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0: 3 on the Aussie charts. Hate That I Made You Love Me, Ariana Grande. It's a fresh hit here on Nova, where 132410 has been ringing off the hook for the one thing.
1: Hello, my name's Courtney. I'm calling about Harry.
2: I'm calling up for Harry.
1: I'm just calling about the Harry Styles ticket.
2: Harry Styles in New York.
1: Can I get on the boarding pass?
0: If you want to see Harry Styles in New York City, you and three of your besties, I'm going to open 132410 after 9 minutes of the 90s. And I'm starting with one of the best duets from that decade. Sporty Spice and Bryan Adams. Nah, it's too good. Let's play next.
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such a vibe. 9 minutes of the 90s here on Nova. Rolling into a fresh hit from an Aussie DJ, Josh Fawaz, Like a Prayer. And you bet, my friend, if you want to win that trip to New York City to see the one, the only Harry Styles at

0: Sending you to New York City to see the one and only Harry Styles on 13, 24, 10. Hello, Bev. It's Mel.
1: Oh, my God. Hi, Mel. I love you.
0: I love you, Bev. And I'm getting you in the running to see Harry Styles in New York City.
1: Oh, my God. Great.
0: I feel like you were more excited to talk to me than to get in the running.
1: I love the cheap seats.
0: I love the cheap seats too. 8:40 tomorrow night, Channel 10. Just thought I'd give it a plug.
1: Well done.
0: Thanks, Bev. Hey, let's get on the man of the hour, Harry Styles, American Girls. It's playing in minutes. And I'll give you another chance after 11 to get yourself in the running to fly to New York City with three of your besties. Flights, accommodation, spending money to see Harry Styles.
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1: 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That's when I knew that your heart was scarring. 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

0: Melbourne's Nova 100. It is the home of Jace, Lauren and Clint. And this morning they had a surprise guest and it was none other than Kevin from the Backstreet Boys.
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0: I could tell how bad Lauren was fangirling. Remember when she went to Vegas? 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So jealous and so happy that

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15: 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Word of a crash in Essendon. Mount Alexander Road outbound at Keilor Road. A pole was brought down in a crash earlier in Thornbury. Crews remain on scene. Darabin Road blocked westbound before Station Street. Head south and give it a miss. You can take Separation Street instead. 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Right now, it's 9 degrees on Melbourne's Nova 100.
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16: Monday, my friend. I'm going to get you in the running at 11:30 to go see Harry Styles in New York City at Madison Square Garden. Flights, accommodation, spending money, everything sorted. I'm also going to play us 9 minutes of the noughties, and I've got some very exciting news for you noughties kids. Don't go anywhere.

Nova's hitting rewind and channeling some Y2K energy with the biggest hits of the noughties. This is Nova's 9 minutes of the noughties.

0: 9 minutes of the noughties here on Nova. Noughties children, I've got some news that will probably be exciting, maybe make you feel a little bit old. And to tell you that news, I've got Lara Jean Marshall, who played Lisa Atwood from The Saddle Club, on the line. Good morning.
1: Hello. Good morning. How are you?
0: Oh, I'm so well. Thank you for joining me. I'm hearing things. I'm reading rumours. I need to hear it from the horse's mouth. Excuse the pun.
1: Yes, it's the 25th anniversary of The Saddle Club, and I'm so excited that it's had this kind of impact on childhoods everywhere.
0: Mine included.
1: We just thought that this is going to be a show about friendship and horses. We had no idea that it would blow up to this kind of, this amazing, special show that we've created.
0: Yeah, because I heard you're still getting fan mail.
1: Oh, definitely. I've got people who message me all the time and they're like, I've literally bought a whole horse ranch because I love The Saddle Club.
0: No way. I'm watching
1: it with my children now. You know, I get people writing to me in different languages from all over the world saying how much they love the show, and I have to put it into Google just to find out what they're talking about.
0: Can you tell us, do we have any reunion plans or a hope of a reboot, anything like that you can tell us?
1: Look, I'm always willing to do a reboot. I'd actually love to star as, you know, the mum of the new generation Saddle Club girls, or even, you know, write or direct some episodes. I'm up for it.
0: Well, you heard it here first. Lara is up for a Saddle Club reunion. Let's continue 9 minutes of the Noughties celebrating 25 years of that iconic show. Are you feeling old? Me too. Hello, world. This is me.

0: on Nova. Did you see her open for the FIFA World Cup?
1: One day when we're older, will we still look up in wonder?
0: She sung this song, Wonder. She was wearing a dress that looked like a squid. Interesting choice. But yesterday's the Socceroos winning. I mean, what a game, right? What a win. We're still on a vibe high. Let's meet that with some Dracula, Tame Impala, a couple of Aussies coming your way, and I'll get you in the running to fly to America, where the World Cup is happening right now, to see Harry Styles. Keep it on. Your chance is coming up. Fresh hits.
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4: I've lived with him in One Direction since, like, I was, like, 4. Went to the concert, and then ever since, like, they split up, which broke my heart, just been listening to Harry. Non-stop.
0: It was heartbreaking when they broke up. I mean, I didn't even grow up being a One Directioner and it broke my heart.
4: I know. I think it broke everyone's heart.
0: But you could be seeing Harry Styles in New York and I think that would be cathartic for that broken heart.
4: I definitely agree.
0: And Callie, you're a big Harry Styles fan as well. Do you think your fandom is bigger than Mia's?
4: Oh, maybe. I reckon.
0: Do you? I'll get you guys to fight it out over who gets to go to New York City to see him.
4: Oh no!
0: No, I won't do that. I'll get you in the running, Callie.
4: Okay. Oh my God. Thank you.
0: You are so welcome. You know that you can register online as well. Okay.
4: Okay.
0: So do that. Call me. Harass me. Whatever you need to do, just make sure that you keep getting entries in.
4: Okay.
0: In fact, your next chance to harass me and call 13.

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0: Nova 100. How's Rob Irwin announced as the host of the Logies this year, and tomorrow he's going to be joining Jace, Lauren and Clint. Oh my goodness, I'm so excited. That is tomorrow morning. The guys also have your chance to win tickets for the State of Origin. You know that's going to be in Melbourne on Wednesday at the MCG. So if you want to go, join the guys tomorrow morning from 6. I've also got tickets for Niall Horan. It is all happening. Let's go check in your day headlines. And then we'll come back and reopen 13, 24, 10 to get you in the running for Harry Styles in New York City. Sound like a plan? Deal.
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8: 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Only start driving across tracks if there's room on the other side. 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In Thornbury, repairs continue from a fallen pole. All westbound lanes are closed on Darabin Road between Grange Road and Station Street for the most part. Use Separation Street instead. The knock-on effect sees traffic lights blacked out in the area as well. Sunshine West, traffic slowing on the Ring Road. The Altona bound run south of the Western Freeway with works underway there as well. Nearby works for the Princess Freeway at Altona North for the inbound run and traffic slowing just momentarily around Corrie Creek Road. 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Partly cloudy this afternoon, top of 18. Right now, 13 degrees on Melbourne's Nova 100.
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9: With your midday headlines, good afternoon, Ash Gardner with you. Anthony Albanese has welcomed the news a peace deal has been reached between the US and Iran. US President Donald Trump confirmed the deal this morning, taking to Truth Social to reveal the Strait of Hormuz will reopen. Pakistan first announced the immediate end to hostilities. The official signing ceremony is set to take place on June 19 in Switzerland. Pauline Hanson has emerged as preferred PM for the first time. The Resolve Political Monitor has her leading on 33%, ahead of Anthony Albanese on 29 and Angus Taylor on 16. Her Fire the Lie campaign has now attracted $4 million in donations. A Senate inquiry into the federal government's proposed changes to capital gains tax and negative gearing gets underway today. The government argues they'll make the tax system fairer. Sydney's Coogee Beach has reopened to swimmers after a shark attack over the weekend. A 35-year-old woman was attacked on Saturday. Drones are patrolling the water. And Timothy Chalamet has made his priorities clear. The actor says he'd rather have a New York Knicks championship than an Oscar. He was courtside over the weekend as the Knicks defeated the San Antonio Spurs to claim the NBA title. Updating sport, the Socceroos are now turning their attention to Saturday's clash with the US after taking out a 2-0 win over Turkey. Coach Tony Popovich believes the Aussies may no longer be underestimated after their strong start.
10: Maybe the perception changes slightly because we've beaten Turkey, a big nation, we beat them 2-0. So maybe that changes slightly, but we still got a lot of work to do and we've got to move on to the US game.
9: And Lewis Hamilton has won his first Grand Prix with Ferrari, claiming the Barcelona Catalunya Grand Prix. And you're up to date on Nova.
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9: Lunchtime already. Stop it with your bad self. Go get some food in you. I've got half an hour before I open 13-24-10 to get you in the running for Harry Styles in New York City. All right? Half an hour. Right now, probably no surprise, it is the number one song in Australia. Fresh hit to the Nova playlist off the Toy Story 5 soundtrack. The film comes out on Thursday. That is so soon. I knew it. I knew you. Taylor Swift, fresh hit on Nova.

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0: Melbourne's Nova 100. It's the home of Jace, Lauren and Clint. Back tomorrow morning from 6. And Fitzy, Whipper and Kate for the drive home. They've got some fun money to sort you out with so you can... 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
4: Hi, how are you?
0: Good, how's your Monday going?
4: Wonderful now.
0: Yeah, it is. That was the answer I was looking for. You sweet talker, I've got you in the draw.
4: Wonderful, you're a legend.
0: Yes, I am. Thank you. Who else do I have on 13-24-10?
5: Ashley.
0: Are you a big Harry Styles fan, Ashley?
5: Not me, but my daughter would go absolutely ballistic.
0: Oh, you're a good dad. Good dad, yeah. Getting in the draw for your daughter. How old is she?
5: 29.
0: Oh, yeah. Is she trying to get through for herself?
5: Oh, of course she is. She's not every day.
0: Well, send her a text. Let her know that you're in, okay?
5: I shall do that. That is wonderful.
0: And let's get somebody else in the running before we get back into the music. Hello, Lee.
6: Hi, Mel. Oh, my God. I've missed you. I've keep trying. You weren't here. You didn't answer. No one answered.
0: Oh, for two weeks that I was gone, no one got you in the running. Oh my gosh. And then my first day back, bam, you call, and bam, I've got you in.
6: Oh my God, you're the best.
0: I am. Thank you. 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
17: 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Excludes IGA local grocer. At Glen Iris, the Monash Freeway getting back up to pace for the outbound run around High Street. There's some earlier debris now cleared. All lanes have reopened there. Further east on the Monash, on the brakes in both directions at Wellington Road at Mulgrave with works underway. In Thornbury, repairs continue from a fallen pole. All westbound lanes are closed on Darabin Road between Grange Road and Station Street for the most part. Use Separation Street instead. The knock-on effect sees traffic lights blacked out in the area as well. Get an additional $2,000 cash back on top of existing EOFY offers across select Nissan variants. This Thursday till Saturday only, search Nissan offers, T's and C's apply. Partly cloudy this afternoon, top of 18, right now 16 degrees on Melbourne's Nova 100.
18: Nova. I'm Stephen Bartlett, host of The Diary of a CEO. I've had a lot of conversations. This one stood out.
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18: 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Yeah. 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
20: 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I'm supposing that whether it's different words, your friend went to Christianity for this for a very similar reason. 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
26: 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I'm here for your lunch hour, thanks to my mates at Cash Converters. If your Monday's a bit rough, how about this? I've got my little sister, Alice, on the show. She is a nightmare, but she's my nightmare. She's very funny. So she's going to be joining me to chat all things sibling rivalry and type 1 diabetes up next. We'll also be taking a look through my big old sack of mail. But before we do all of that, let's get on some somber 12 to 12 on Nova.

0: It's the Joel Creasy Show on Nova for your Monday lunchtime. And I might regret this, but today I am giving my sister Alice a call. She is my younger sister. She is a nightmare, but she is my nightmare. She is the mother to my niece, and she's very funny. Hi, Alice. Alice, are you there? You're on mute. That's how I like it, frankly. Hello.
1: They said you'd muted me.
0: Yeah, well, I would like to. How are you?
1: Good, how are you?
0: Yeah, I'm good. This feels weird, doesn't it? The last time I saw you was in Perth and we were raising money for type 1 diabetes. Well, you know, prevention and care, not, you know, not to get it out there. And this is something that has very much impacted your life.
1: Yes. Well, I've been type 1 diabetic since I was 8. So are you good at maths? 32.
0: 32, that is that's 24 years. I remember when you got diagnosed. I remember we were on Rottnest Island, which for people outside of WA is where all the quokkas are. And that was kind of when you ended up going to hospital. And how long were you in hospital for?
1: I actually don't really know. I think it was about 2 weeks. Like nowadays, if you get diagnosed, it wouldn't be that long. But back in the day, they had much less help and stuff, so we had to stay longer. But I think it was 2 to 3 weeks because I actually did schooling in the hospital when I was there. Like, I still had to go to school, which is ridiculous.
0: What?
1: It was so silly.
0: So silly. And then I remember when you first got diagnosed and for the first very many years, the technology back then to test your blood sugar levels and also provide yourself with the insulin was syringes and a prick test. What was that like? What was the what was the early memories of the technology?
1: Like, in the beginning, it was literal drawer needles and finger pricking every couple of hours. Even especially when I was first diagnosed, even mum would do finger pricks overnight every 3 hours. And then it moved to the little pen type needles. So I was like one of the originals on the proper needle. But yeah, now the technology is incredible. We're so lucky. It's come so far and I'm so glad. But it was pretty hardcore back then.
0: It was very hardcore. And, you know, for a family of attention seekers, it was a really good way to draw the spotlight to yourself.
1: Yeah, honestly, chronic illness. I really went far with it, didn't I?
0: I know. I thought I'd nailed it with my scoliosis, but you really, you took the chocolates, as they say in sport, but, you know, maybe not appropriate for diabetes.
1: I remember you saying to mum one day, oh, well, I've got asthma.
0: Which I didn't even have. I had hay fever.
1: How ridiculous. How ridiculous. You can't compare the two.
0: I'm chatting to my sister Alice. Stick around, Al, because I want to talk more about T1D and the charity up next. But first, I think you've got the hots for him. Shawn Mendes, There's Nothing Holding Me Back. No G, Holden, apostrophe, on Nova.

0: Thanks, Ari. That's Hate That I Made You Love Me on Nova. You are listening to The Joel Creasy Show, and I'm chatting to my irritatingly funny little sister, Alice, who is a type 1 diabetic. And we've spoken about how it was when you were younger, but now the device that supplies you insulin, I saw on your arm, and I thought, remember I said to you maybe like 2 years ago, I thought it was a new tattoo.
1: Oh, my gosh. No, but it's really common now. You walk around the shops and you see them everywhere, and they all are different shapes and sizes. But I have tattoos, but that would not be a tattoo of choice.
0: What are your most recent tattoos, by the way? And do mum and dad know?
1: Honestly, every time mum and dad see me, they see the same tattoos and they say, is that a new tattoo?
0: Yeah, well.
1: But my most recent one is I got Florence James on my arm, my daughter. So,
0: How is
1: cute.
0: Florrie?
1: And I actually don't think they know. She's good. Yeah, really, really good. She's, her happy little self. She learned to say, I cuddle too. Yesterday, which was so cute.
0: She's learning and advancing at such a pace that Jack and I are worried that you might be running some sort of like SAS boot camp in your house.
1: Oh my gosh, no. Like my job as a mum is to teach my daughter. So that is what I am doing. I am always teaching her new things, just like my dog. So I remember how quickly I taught Remy to sit and paw and roll over.
0: Yeah, Remy is a cavoodle, but could be some sort of like assistance guard dog on the police force.
1: She's a pretty smart dog. But yeah, no, I just play with Florence all day and want to teach her things, but I think she's just smart.
0: No, she's really smart. She's been here before and really doesn't fit in our family.
1: Every day I'm like, wow, I don't even think a 17-month-old baby should be doing that. But no, very proud mummy.
0: What is she doing now? She got a forklift license or something?
1: Yeah, she's actually just at work today. That's why I've got time to do this. She clocks off at 3.
0: Yeah, start them young. So T1D, the gala the other night, talk to me about how great I was, and we raised $1.1 million and what that's going to go to.
1: You were great, actually. I thought you were much better this year than you were in the previous years.
0: Why? What did I do previous years?
1: Well, you did it a couple of years ago, didn't you?
0: Oh, yeah.
1: Yeah, no, much better than them. Been working on your craft.
0: Thank you.
1: But the money's going towards, finding a cure, which is still so needed. People get so hung up on, the new devices and stuff, which I am really thankful for, and obviously count my lucky stars we've got them, but we still need a cure. So that's what JDRF do.
0: Well, thank you for taking some time out of your incredibly busy schedule to chat to your brother.
1: I actually am very busy.
0: Yeah, well, thank you.
1: No one understands that.
0: What do you mean no one understands that?
1: Well, speaking type 1 diabetic, I'm type 1 diabetic and I'm a mummy. I'm very busy. Mum told me yesterday that you are so busy because I spoke to her on the phone and said Joel hasn't been replying to me even though I'm coming on his show tomorrow.
0: Yeah, but what did you want? The other day you asked me to go and test out a couch for you and see how it feels. I don't really have time to be doing that.
1: No, that was really important and now I haven't felt it and now it better come and be good because it's your fault.
0: Have you bought it?
1: Yeah.
0: Okay, I can already see your finger hovering over the exit button. You can go.
1: All good. Okay, see you.
0: Love you. Look good.
1: Love you. Bye.
0: Keep up the great work. Thanks for joining me, Alice. If you want to find out more about type 1 diabetes and how you can help mostly to keep Alice off my back, you can visit breakthrought1d.org.au and donate if you're able to. And we'll be back after this on The Joel Creasy Show.
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0: Up next, I'm going on record. I will be addressing my record-breaking, for all the wrong reasons, performance on Taskmaster last week in my big owl sack of mail. Oh no, have we had messages? But up first, he's Gone, Gone, Gone by David Guetta, Teddy Swims and Tones and I.

0: You're here on the Joel Creasy Show for your lunchtime, thanks to Cash Converters, and it's time to peruse through my sack.
1: It's Joel Creasy's big ol' sack of mail.
0: All right, let's see what correspondence you have sent in the past week. We put up a video on our Instagram at the Joel Creasy Show, and I believe that is our TikTok and our Facebook too. We like to keep it clean around here. A video with my mum coming in and stealing my studio, stealing my microphone, and she is outrageously popular. It's irritating. She gets a lot of traction on the socials, and Chrissy Swan commented on our Instagram of my mum taking over the studio and the show, demanding Jenny. Oh no, this is heaven, says Chrissy Swan. Jenny for the gold Logie. She's on a plane right now, so she can't hear this, but her ego doesn't need that. I don't need Robert Irwin giving my mum a like. Crikey! It's Jenny bloody Creasy for the gold, you little ripper. Jerry also... Oh, no, this is a different video now in correspondence. A few videos of my good self have gone viral in the past week. After my epic fail on the latest episode of Taskmaster, I made Taskmaster history, scoring the lowest worldwide English speaking score of 2 points. I also lost the assistant, Tom Cashman, for one task, and that then bleeds through to several other tasks, and it's a full-blown Menti B on national TV. Jerry has written in and said, is it Joel's first time being a human? Yeah. Another comment I saw that really made me laugh was in the expression, no human left behind, Joel is that human they're referring to. I know, I feel that. What, one video that's gone particularly viral is me not even able to find the task. I actually cannot even locate the letterbox in which the task is in. So that wasn't a task, but that sort of takes up most of the time. Look, I was just a hot mess. I was my blondest self, and I'm proud. That's the true me. Now you know me, and you know I'm not capable of much at all. So thank you so much for getting in touch. Please keep laughing at me, because at the end of the day, I am the ultimate clown, and I do enjoy... As long as I get a laugh out of it, I will keep falling over. I will keep just making fun of my own life for your amusement. You can comment, DM us, or just, you know, ping us through anything you want us to check out at The Joel Creasy Show. Up next, we'll get a scroll update and talk about Taylor and Travis's big Broadway date night. Back soon.
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1: Time to read up on all the hot goss in the world of showbiz from an actual scroll delivered straight to Joel's studio. 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
0: Oh, news hound Michelle Stevenson is here, just showing me how hot she looks today.
2: Sexy. I got my leather pants on. I got my boots. I'm ready to go.
0: Yes, we're in our matching greens too. I like it. For the Socceroos.
2: Yeah, the Socceroos? That's us. My God. Did you watch it? Because I know you love a sports ball.
0: I was in Flinders Street, or Fed Square rather, shooting off flares, but that was for another reason. I was just a public nuisance.
2: Okay, great.
0: Isn't that what happened? That's just what I saw.
2: No. People just got really excited because
0: Won. Oh, okay. Yeah. I've just dobbed myself in. Of course, I wasn't in Fed Square. This is more my world. Let's keep it to that. Tyra Banks. She's suing Netflix for defamation, claiming her portrayal in the docuseries about America's Next Top Model was edited to support a false and defamatory narrative. Did you watch the doco?
2: No, I didn't, but I do know because my husband was an editor, so I do know how easy it is for editors to actually change the narrative. So I actually believe that this is probably what happened, because if they're doing a docuseries, they want to get the most eyeballs on it, mm-hmm. So they're going to change the narrative to make it a little bit more controversial, and I have no doubt that's what happened.
0: Yeah, it's pretty brutal and it's quite interesting. Mm. I watched it thinking, wow, Tyra's brave, you know, fronting up for it. But, you know, maybe it was a different time. I've got to say, I haven't yet managed to procure any of her Smize hot ice cream that people then said she can't call it ice cream because it's hot and people are suing it. I wish I had time.
2: Next time you're in Sydney, we'll go for one.
0: Yeah, Smize and Dreams? Is that what it's called?
2: Something like that. I think there's one just near where our studios are.
0: Perfect. We'll Smize on me. Taylor Swift and Travis Kelce, you might have heard of them. They had a date night attending the Broadway show Oh Mary, starring Maya Rudolph. It's about Mary Todd Lincoln. I'm seeing it next week in London with Catherine Tate.
2: So Catherine Tate is amazing. That's going to be flawless. I think Maya Rudolph also would have been great to see. But this was good because Maya Rudolph also made reference to people in the audience having to run off to a game, and Taylor Swift got very excited and gave her a big clap. Standing ovations all around. So apparently Taylor led the standing ovations at the end. They were super excited. I feel like these two are out and about a lot lately. There's been a lot of date nights and getting out there, you know, maybe until they get married and then they'll do nothing like all married people.
0: Yeah, it's only downhill from there.
2: It is.
0: I like them out singing and supporting live theatre. And finally, I love No Doubt and their

0: Gwen Stefani, no doubt, iconic. I just think putting these two together, I love that kind of generational shift. Like, you know, when it was Madonna and Sabrina Carpenter, Gwen Stefani and, you know, Olivia. I'm enjoying these women getting together. It's almost like passing the baton, you know?
1: Very cool. And the Sphere itself as well, like, just amazing.
0: Oh, yes, because you went, didn't you?
1: I did. We went during the day and me, Tim and Ricky were furious because they wouldn't accept our Australia's driver's license when we tried to purchase beverages.
0: They don't. That happened to me as well because they thought it was me taking a screenshot. They're like, we don't accept screenshots of licenses.
1: Oh, right. Yeah, I was like, I'm not travelling around Vegas with my passport in my pocket. That is not good. No. Thank you, darling. Thank you for joining me.
0: I love joining you.
1: Oh, you're the best. Snap. You have to go silent for a minute while I say this. I'll be back tomorrow with Reese Nicholson and Geraldine Hickey. And stick around. Last week, someone won a trip to Lisbon thanks to Subway's new flavour, Peri Peri style chicken. But what about the Korean style barbecue steak? Tune into the Chrissy Swan Show today for a very exciting announcement.
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12: 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Rosanna with a broken down truck on Rosanna Road near Lower Plenty Road. The right lane closed for the northbound run. In Thornbury, repairs continue from a fallen pole. All westbound lanes are closed on Darabin Road between Grange Road and Station Street for the most part. Use Separation Street instead. The knock on effect sees traffic lights blacked out in the area as well. Sunshine West, traffic slowing on the ring road for the Altona bound run south of the Western Freeway with works underway there. Also, it's end of financial year sale time at Carpet Court with big savings on carpet, hard flooring, window furnishings and rugs. Hurry, Carpet Court's sale event is on now. Exclusions apply. Weather partly cloudy this afternoon, top of 18 degrees, right now 17 degrees on Melbourne's Nova 100.
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15: The TV headlines. Good afternoon, I'm Michelle Stevenson. Australia's welcomed the peace deal between the US and Iran, which will see the Strait of Hormuz reopened. PM Anthony Albanese says the agreement will help ease pressure on energy prices, but says continued restraint and constructive engagement will be essential to ensure a lasting agreement. Petrol prices, meantime, are set to rise. The fuel excise will end in 2 weeks, and there are now calls for an extension. Prices are tipped to go up by 26 cents a litre. The opposition is keen to get the Greens' support to extend an inquiry into the federal government's tax reforms. Labor's changes to capital gains tax and negative gearing are currently being examined by a parliamentary committee. Well, the Queensland government is investing a record $330 million in the budget to safeguard the Great Barrier Reef. The funding will go towards improving water quality and reducing sediment. And Kourtney Kardashian and Travis Barker have hit the red carpet together for the first time in more than 2 years. The couple stepping out for a rare date night at the Tribeca Film Fest for the premiere of Barker's new doco. And you're up to date on Nova.
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18: Really?
19: Yeah. Well, greetings and welcome to your Monday. Things have changed around here. Hollywood Jack Charles, who normally does a show with me, is celebrating his sister's wedding in London right now. So I have called on the genius of Mr. Aaron Rich, who will be piloting
10: this
19: plane, and my trusty co-pilot, my dear friend, Dave Thornton. Welcome.
11: Yes, I'm here. I'm Timu Jack Charles. He's Hollywood Jack Charles. What does that make me?
19: What are you?
11: Yeah, you're Atlantic City Thornton.
19: Logan Home Thornton, something like that.
11: I mean, I took myself down a peg. You really demoted me quite hard.
19: Well, thank you so much for coming in. You are going to be joining me all week, which is a great thrill for me.
11: Oh, looking forward to it, mate.
19: Now, you and I are at certain, you know, points of our lives. We are very domesticated. We're like a good cat at a rescue league. Do you know what I mean? We know our lanes. We know how to behave. But our weekends are fairly boring. I'm going to start this week, which kind of, you know, promises to be quite fun. By talking about the most boring weekend that ever existed, and it happened to belong to me. 13-24-10, by the way. Say g'day. We've got some great prizes. I don't know what they are. Might be a Baker's Delight voucher. Might be something else. If you had a weekend that was, particularly a Saturday night, that was more boring than mine, and I didn't even realise that it was boring until it was over, I did two things on a Saturday night.
11: Go on.
19: Well, three. I went to Coles late at night, went to the supermarket late at night, just me and Coles Radio enjoying a shop.
11: I mean, I don't mind Coles Radio, so go on.
19: I made a cake, which was why I had to go to Coles, because I didn't have any milk and I popped out there. And then guess what's open till 10 p.m. near me? Kmart. This is not a paid post, by the way. And I went to Kmart by myself. And there was no one else there, and I just took my sweet-ass time.
11: Just look at everything that Anko can make.
19: Mate, it was the best Saturday night on record, but technically very boring. Can you outbore me? 13-24-10, say g'day. You can say hello to Dave Thornton too while you're there. Hey, good button pressing, Aaron. You're doing very well.
10: Thank you, Chrissy. Thank you. It's Chrissy Swanshaw on Nova.

0: Dua Lipa. If these walls could talk, they'd tell us to break up. You're listening to the Chrissy Swan Show on Nova. Special guest all week, Dave Thornton.
1: If your partner's got that on their Spotify,
0: isn't it so great?
1: Things are not going well.
0: One of the greats. Can't wait to hear your voices. Let's say g'day. Yeah, look, completely unintentionally, I had what most people would think was a very boring Saturday night. It involved going to the supermarket and pootling around Kmart on my own. And I just was like, has it come to this? Yes, it has.
1: It's quite funny that people go pub or club hopping.
0: Mm.
1: And you went, what, I guess store hopping?
0: Yeah.
1: Like supermarket and then...
0: Yeah, correct. I couldn't have been happier. 13 24 10, say g'day and let me know how you outboard me this Saturday night. Hey, Beck.
2: Hey, Chrissy.
0: What did your Saturday night look like?
2: I was studying for a law exam.
1: Ooh.
2: So
1: oh, that's
2: I spent
1: important.
2: The night in my pajamas with my dressing gown on, a heat pack over my lap, and the books.
0: Were all your friends boring. Doing fun stuff?
2: Most of them, yes.
0: Yeah.
2: Most of them have finished their exams already. So it's, just trying to get through.
0: The best thing about my boring Saturday night is that all my friends were also being boring, so I felt like I wasn't missing out on anything. Beck, you've got a Level Up hydration pack, $100 worth of bits and bobs from there to spend. Hey, Victoria.
3: Hi, Chrissy. Hi, Dave.
1: Oh, hey, Victoria.
0: There you go. You're there. That is the great Dave Thornton.
1: I've been remembered.
0: Yes, you have.
1: I'm so happy.
0: Mate, I mean, how thrilled are you, Victoria, to have Dave Thornton in your ears all week?
3: That's so great.
0: I know. He's so beautiful.
1: I'll take the sarcasm out and replace that with sincerity. Thanks, Victoria.
0: Oh, God. Victoria, how boring were you on Saturday night?
3: Well, I think I beat you, Chrissy.
0: Uh-huh.
3: I was watching reruns of The Good Wife whilst doing the ironing. I was sitting up till almost 2 o'clock in the morning waiting for my teenage sons to come home.
0: Oh, did he have a special event or something?
3: No, they went to Vivid.
0: Oh, right.
1: Oh, that's in here.
3: So they went to Vivid and, of course, I was staying up home waiting for them to come home safely.
0: I did that until 3:30 in the morning on Saturday night.
1: What were your kids doing, Chrissy?
0: Well, Peg was out, you know, working the streets. No, Leo was... Leo had his year 12 formal. Leo had his year 12 formal and I can't rest until they're home, you know. Anyway, with a night like that, Victoria, I think you and your sons will do well with a $100 voucher from Level Up Hydration. Hello,
1: Joe. Should we get Peg on?
0: There's no way she's coming on this show.
1: No.
0: No? 13, no interest in anything.
1: Oh, so she doesn't think her mum's cool?
0: No, although... things are changing. Jodie, there's more about that later. Hey, Jodes.
4: Hi, Chrissy. Hello, Dave.
0: Again.
1: Jodes, so good to hear from you, mate.
0: How good does it feel?
1: It feels really good.
0: Why
1: I feel really important.
0: Why did you interact with
1: Jodie? Jodes, what'd you get up to on the weekend? Was it as boring as Chrissy's?
4: Yeah, I was sorting out my wardrobe till 2 in the morning.
0: See, that's sort of good, though.
1: Big wardrobe?
4: No, not really. Not very big at all.
0: Have you got a big orange garbage bag full of clothes to donate that's going to scoot around in your boot until this time next year?
4: No, I gave 2 bags on the way home from work today, so I'm done.
0: No need to show off, Jodie.
1: Getting on the bags on the weekend. Good stuff.
0: You've got a $100 Level Up hydration voucher. Thanks so much. That was fun.
1: No, I can't. The Great Divide. The Chrissy Swan Show on Nova.

0: Chrissy Swan show on Nova. Jack Charles off for the week. Dave Thornton off the bench. See, a sports reference.
1: I'm proud of you, mate. And so you should make those sport references, because what a weekend it was for sport, Chrissy.
0: Tell me about it.
1: You do not seem enthused, but regardless, no, I will carry on.
0: I do know something amazing happened yesterday, Sunday, because I made a beautiful lunch. It was very late, and Leo took the opportunity to watch something on the telly instead of helping clean up. He's like, I'm watching this, all right? It's important.
1: Well, I mean, yes, it was important because the World Cup is on right now of football, i.e. soccer. And so Australia played their first game against Turkey, mate. It was crazy. It was such a good game.
0: Yes.
1: It was all the stories too. We've got young players in. They've never been on the world stage before.
0: Great.
1: They're doing an amazing job. You're getting to find out about how they got into football, what their history is. It's all about the drama, the stories, Chrissy. This is what we're getting into.
0: Should I go and get a vuvuzela?
1: It's been about a decade since I've heard that, but
0: It's been about a decade since I've watched anything on television that involved a ball. Hey, we will talk more about it, I promise. I promise you.
1: Don't tease me with a good time. We're going to do this.
0: Before the end of the show, Dave Thornton.
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0: Nova's favourite son, Ed Sheeran. You're listening to the Chrissy Swan Show on Nova. We're joined by Dave Thornton all week, which is very exciting for me.
1: Thanks for having me, mate.
0: I mean, there's not a lot of things that I can, like, assist or teach people. And I will never forget the moment that you were today years old.
1: Yes.
0: And I blew your mind. I'll never forget the look on your face. Please tell our beautiful listeners, and Aaron Rich, who's pressing all the buttons and running the ship here, please tell them what I did for you.
1: I would like to say also, since you told me, I've sent you many photos of it. I've been so happy to have this in my life.
0: Yes.
1: This was maybe only a year ago, a year and a half ago. I was talking to you about how going through the supermarket, so there should be like a Google Maps where you can just find things, because it'll say, oh, down this aisle, on those signs that at the each end of the aisle to say, hanging from the rafters,
0: like
1: saying
0: broad categories, pasta, rice, aisle five.
1: And I'm like, no, I need more than that. I need to know where everything is. And you went, hey, Thorno, do you know at the end of every aisle there is a red, well, I mean plastic folder, really.
0: Yeah.
1: And it has everything.
0: Or green, depending on where you shop.
1: Yeah. Oh, that is true. Yeah, and it's just there hanging off a chain, and it shows you every product that is and which aisle it's in.
0: Yeah.
1: And I looked at you like I'd had a brain aneurysm. I went, so what?
0: I know, and then you tested me. You were like, so if I want mayonnaise, I go, yeah, it's there under M. And you were like, but if I want cinnamon, I go, yeah, it'll be there. You can look up spices.
1: Yeah.
0: And then you went straight to the supermarket.
1: Absolutely.
0: And it was there, just as I promised.
1: It was there, and I had
0: an inventory.
1: Shit-eating grin on my face. I was so happy to be there. And I still do it. It still comes around. I just want to let you know that is the gift that keeps giving. I'm at the supermarket. I kind of did it last week where I was like, oh, looks like I'm looking at the end of the aisle to find out where this product is. I loved
0: it. I'm so glad to have changed your world. 13-24-10, by the way, we are playing a round of Today Years Old because my brain was blown this weekend. So Saturday night, I went to the supermarket and I went to Kmart on my own.
1: You know how to live.
0: But I also played a new game with Peg. She has, she's devised a game that I love, that she loves, which is very rare. She has on the television, like I don't even know where it is. It's like music videos.
1: Mm.
0: And I have to not look, which is fine because I'm normally in the kitchen, you know, cleaning or whatever. And she's like, you can't look. And then she plays a game where she hits play or whatever, and then I've got to recognize the song, title and artist.
1: Oh, as quick as possible.
0: As quick as possible. And it's very impressive to her because I know them all. Any era, she's like, oh, we're going to go down to R&B channel, and I know all them too. I'm like, yeah.
1: I follow a guy on Instagram does exactly this, a DJ that will drop the first note and go, what is it?
0: Yeah.
1: And you've got to put it in the comments.
0: It's my favorite thing.
1: Heaps of fun.
0: Well, she played, do you remember a song from the 70s, I think it is, called I Love LA? I love LA. It goes like this.
1: Randy Newman?
0: We love it! Anyway, it came on and I'm like, yeah, I know that song, but God, who is it? David Lee Roth or whatever? Anyway, it was Randy Newman.
1: Yeah.
0: Who I only know from this.
2: You got a friend in me.
0: You got a friend in me. I was today years old when I realised that Randy Newman has given us I Love LA and You've Got a Friend in Me.
1: I could not tell you what that man looks like, but he has made some iconic songs.
0: And can I tell you, the clip for I Love LA would not get past the censors now.
1: Really?
0: It is simply Randy Newman, a much younger version of the Randy Newman I know,
1: yeah.
0: In a convertible car. And let me tell you that there are five women in the back seat and the car's not the only thing that's topless. Okay? 13-24-10.
1: Simpler times.
0: 13-24-10. What blew your mind recently? You were today years old when you realised something. Dave Thornton, you're going to tell us yours next.
3: We also have a double pass to Toy Story 5 up for grabs. 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
0: I'm going to sing every word to this song for you, Dave.

0: world to Sam Fender for working out a way to get the word tinnitus into his song. That was Rain Me In, of course, with the beautiful Olivia Dean. You're listening to the Chrissy Swan Show on Nova. We're joined by Dave Thornton. Hello, Dave.
1: Oh, hello, Chrissy.
0: We're going to find out in a second how your mind was blown when you just found something out that everybody knows. On the weekend, I was today years old when I realised that this song... Who I thought only did this.
1: That song has stood the test of time thanks to Toy Story.
0: Did you see Taylor Swift singing it with him?
1: No, I didn't. Oh, that sounds lovely.
0: Oh, it was beautiful.
1: That's
0: it was
1: nice.
0: Really mad. Very wholesome. Dave Thornton, what happened that made you go, my God, I was today years old?
1: Well, I'm a man in his mid-40s, so by law, I have to wear flannelette shirts. Like, it's actually
0: You're wearing
1: legally.
0: One right now.
1: Exactly. If they find out I'm not wearing it, I'm out of the club. And so many times with my shirt is that if you start buttoning it up and I'm like, and you know that when they haven't met up it's all off. And I was in front of a friend and they said, why don't you start buttoning your shirt from the bottom? And I went, what?
0: Or the top, like, which is like the first button and hole.
1: Yeah, the one that you can meet in the bottom of it and just work yourself up so that you don't have to be trying to stare at your Adam's apple while you're doing the top button up. Because I would start from the top.
0: That is so sweet.
1: There are times when I genuinely think, like,
0: you're touched.
1: Something's a bit wrong.
0: Yeah.
1: Something's a bit off.
0: Yeah. Like, well, whenever you say, oh my God, I was today years old, generally, yeah, it's a sign of that. You know that I only just found out that a tiger is a completely separate species to a lion and not just a female lion.
1: You thought, wait, who was the female and who was the male?
0: The species is the lion.
1: Sure.
0: And then the lion is the man the lion species.
1: Sure.
0: And the tiger is a lion as well, but the woman.
1: A lioness.
0: No, not a lioness. A tiger. I was like, what? A tiger is completely different to a lion, huh?
1: Yeah.
0: I mean, you know, this is me showing my vulnerability.
1: You're so right that if you're at a job interview, don't go, I was today years old.
0: Yeah.
1: And they would go, you're not getting the position. You shouldn't have sharp objects in your hands.
0: Get out. Beck, what blew your mind?
2: Hi, how are you?
0: Good.
2: The Hip Hip Hooray song, I always thought it was Habib. It's actually Hip Hip Hooray.
0: Please tell me where you were and who told you.
2: My husband and at my daughter's birthday party. She was 4.
0: So you're going, Habib, Habib. And he's like, what are you saying?
1: Sorry?
2: Yes, basically. He's like, you didn't know all these 35 years? I'm like, no.
0: That.
1: Geez, Habib got a good run for a while though, didn't he?
0: That is fantastic. Thanks. Josephine, hello.
3: Hi, Chrissy. Hi, Dave.
1: Hi, Josephine. I'm so glad I got a mention in this show.
0: I get so excited
1: so
0: when I speak to my friend. Josephine, tell us, what were you today years old when you found out?
3: Okay, I was today years old when I found out that the word subtle is actually spelled with a B in it. I had absolutely no idea.
0: When did you find out exactly?
3: Well, I'm 43 years old and it's sad to say that I found out just a few weeks ago, and my twin sister, she's like, you know, that's subtle. And I was like, oh my God, I feel like the biggest idiot, but you know, I'm not the sharpest tool in the shed, so I don't know if it's kind of expected.
0: No, absolutely.
3: But
0: enough of that negative self-talk. Thank you, Josephine. Now, how have you been writing it? Or like, you would have read the word subtle at some point in your life.
3: 100%. And I think I must have just disregarded it. And I know I've been writing it S-U-T-T-L-E.
0: That is so fantastic. Josephine, I don't want to blow your mind twice, but did you know that your name doesn't have an F, it has a P-H?
3: Yes, I'm well aware of that one.
0: Excellent. You're listening to the Chrissy Swan Show on Nova. We're going to go clicking next, and yes, you are going to get to describe all about the soccer thing before the end.
1: Oh, the World Cup that's on right now.
0: Oh, yes, that one.
1: Yeah.
0: That one.
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26: 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See you at the bar, you was hardly talking. That's when I knew that your heart was scarring. Friends to lovers need a part to star in, like, wait, babe, let me

0: this one, Charlotte. No, that's my queen and savior. I've listened to her new song, the Toy Story one. I knew it. I knew you about 7,000 times, and I recommend it. We are joined all week by Dave Thornton. Hello.
1: Hello.
0: Let's do it.
1: Yes.
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0: I was so, like, fixated on giving you your crack to talk about the soccer. I nearly forgot. We've got this very exciting thing. On Friday, we gave Cindy a trip to Lisbon. Well, she earned it. She collected the code words, blah, blah, blah. She's off to Lisbon in honour of Subway's new peri-peri style chicken menu item. And we loved it so much, we thought we would do it again. And the new flavour that Subway have is a Korean barbecue style beef. So this time, we are sending someone to South Korea.
1: I mean, the better Korea.
0: Well, yes, if you had your choice.
1: You don't really want to go to Pyongyang. So.
0: No. You've been to South Korea, haven't you?
1: I have. What a wonderful country. It
0: Did
1: really
0: you
1: was.
0: Eat so much stuff?
1: Oh, my God. Korean barbecues.
0: Oh, my God.
1: Oh, they love a fried chicken too. They're very good at that.
0: Yum. If you want to be in the running, make sure you leave your radio locked and loaded because Fitzy Whipper and Kate have your code word. All you got to do today is collect it and head to the Nova Player and register. We might be calling you tomorrow to put you in the draw. Now we can talk about the soccer.
2: Chrissy's clickbait.
0: Take it away now.
1: God, you're so straight. Thank you, Chrissy. Because the World Cup, as you said, of soccer / football is on. The beautiful game is being played right now because the World Cup only happens once every 4 years.
0: Yes.
1: This is like the Olympics, Chrissy. This is why people get excited about
0: it.
1: The best 32 teams around the world who have all done their due diligence to qualify for this World Cup are now playing. And Australia played Turkey yesterday.
0: When the game started, it was on the televisual box at my house and my eldest son said, we're not going to win, but we just want to keep it on. Well, he was wrong.
1: No, that's exactly right. We scored two goals. They scored a stuff all, I believe they call
0: that
1: it in the game.
0: That was a vuvuzela.
1: Yeah.

0: And because we've got a young, exciting team. And so they intentionally put these young guys in. They haven't seen a lot of international time. And what do you know, two amazing goals.
1: So this bodes very well for the future of the world game in this country. If this sort of, you know, newish, fresh team can do this.
0: What can't we do? This will be the golden age of soccer in this country. So there were two goals that were scored, one by Connor Metcalf, but the main one was Nestroy Irinkunda, who's a 20-year-old who lives in North Adelaide. He played a while for Adelaide. His parents were migrants from East Africa because they lived in a refugee camp. He came over when he was 3 months old. They even lost a sibling over there and then migrated over here to Australia. And this kid is amazing.
2: Oh, Nels, he's already here. This is dangerous.
1: Suddenly love it.
0: Chrissy, I was reading a thing on the weekend where they got a sports scientist to break down his kick, and he said, that's one of the cleanest kicks I've ever seen. I've analysed sports people for 15 years in different codes of sport. This kid has just got a setup. He's not a tall guy, but he's quite stocky, and he's just got so much power in the way that he kicks that, honestly, there's been stories where he has kicked the ball through the net in a game.
1: Oh, my God.
0: He was playing under 17s and banged it through.
1: I know you just mentioned that was a clean kick, but I'm about to kick you off the air. It's not going to be clean because we've got to get to news.
0: Oh.
1: We'll be back in a sec.
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16: 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Yes. 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
4: Good afternoon. The Ring Road is slowing our turnabout at the Princess Freeway ramp with emergency works closing one lane and delays are now starting to push to the Deer Park bypass. We've got a breakdown on the Tullamarine Freeway heading outbound at English Street. It's affecting the middle lane with speeds at 40. Reports of a crash in Laverton North on Corroy Creek Road heading east after the Princess Freeway. And we've got a pull down in Thornbury on Darabin Road. It's closed westbound before Station Street. Jump onto Separation Street instead. 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Down to 13 degrees overnight, 19 tomorrow, 16 degrees now on Melbourne's Nova 100.
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5: Michelle Stevenson. The opposition has cautiously welcomed the ceasefire deal between the US and Iran, arguing the precise details will matter. The coalition says the agreement must be lasting, enforceable, and backed by action to keep the Strait of Hormuz open. Liberal leader Angus Taylor has also condemned Iran's strikes on its Gulf neighbours, targeting of civilians and use of state-backed terrorism. One Nation leader Pauline Hanson claims the Prime Minister's lies have caught up with him. A new opinion poll shows her party continues to surge ahead of Labor and the coalition. The survey also revealing for the first time more voters would prefer her as PM. Senator Hanson claims people are sick and tired of the status quo.
6: It's got a lot to do with leadership, and they don't like the way this current government under Albanese, the way it's gone. And as I said, fire the liar. And that's what people see him as, a liar.
5: The Victorian Premier, meantime, acknowledges the political landscape has changed, but argues the sentiment is not unique to her state. After a series of dire opinion polls showing plummeting popularity for Labor, there is growing speculation that Jacinta Allen could face a leadership challenge as soon as tomorrow. Facebook and Instagram owner Meta is before the Royal Commission into anti-Semitism today, and they may have shared boyfriends in the past, but that didn't stop Kim Kardashian from seeing Ariana Grande live in LA. The reality star not letting any awkwardness get in the way of a good time, despite the fact they'd both dated Pete Davidson. Now let's see what's happening on Nine News.
7: Thanks, Michelle. Hello, I'm Alicia Loxley. Donald Trump strikes a ceasefire deal with Iran moments before his UFC birthday bash outside the White House. The coroner probed the death of a wellness influencer shortly after a home birth. Holiday nightmare, a travel agency collapse leaves Melbourne families with nothing.
8: How is this allowed?
7: And Socceroos fans dare to dream following our win over Turkey. Nine News, your news. Nightly at 6 on 9 and 9 now.
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0: 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You're listening to the Chrissy Swan Show on Nova. Let's give away some Niall Horan tickets.
1: Chrissy's Quizzy.
0: I forgot to mention that inside the bum bag are the Niall Horan tickets, sure, but also stuffed inside the bum bag all week is beloved comedian Dave Thornton. Come out!
2: I know. I've really got to get onto my yoga and Pilates to fit myself into that thing.
0: Oh, it's brilliant. Hello, Caitlin.
3: Hi, Chrissy. Hi, Dave.
0: Hi.
2: Oh, hey, Caitlin.
0: You haven't again. Acknowledgement. We love this. Caitlin, you also love Niall Horan. Is this right?
3: Yes, I do.
0: I think we share a favourite Niall song. What is it?
3: This Town.
0: Oh,
3: definitely.
0: What a song. It just makes me miss drinking, you know. I just really want to drink 7,000 litres of Guinness and sing it in a pub somewhere. all right, you're worthy. Here it is.
4: I'd still dance with you. Drive highways and byways. Be there with you.
0: Isn't it beautiful?
2: Oh, so wistful.
0: So wistful.
3: It is
0: wistful. Hello, Tanya.
5: Hello, Chrissy. Hello, Dave.
2: Oh, hi, Tanya.
5: Welcome.
0: Now, we should give Dave the heads up, because it's the first time you've met Tanya. Tanya's usually drunk at this time.
2: Okay.
0: How are you going, Tanya? You've been on the Reds already, or the Pinot Grigios?
5: No, I keep telling you, Chrissy, you've got it all wrong.
0: Yes, I know. You keep saying that.
2: deny. I get it, Tanya.
0: Denial's not a river in Egypt. All right, Tanya versus Caitlin, your names are your buzzers. It's the best of five, meaning the first person that gets to three wins the game, gets the glory, gets the money, can't buy Chrissy Swan Show bum bag, but also tickets to see Niall Horan as he returns to Australia in February next year with Dinner Party Live on tour. Very, very exciting. If you're not lucky enough to win them here, you can get them from June 18th at Ticketek, thanks to TEG Live and Nova. Question number one. The Socceroos won their first game of the FIFA World Cup. Who did they defeat?
5: Tanya.
0: Yes, Tanya.
5: Turkey.
0: Correct. Oh. Take any pronunciation.
2: Pretty good for a woman who's had a quart of vodka. That is very good, Tanya.
0: Tanya, I thought he was going to say pretty good for a woman.
2: Oh, what are you doing to me, mate?
0: And I was like, wow, let's get him cancelled within the first hour.
2: This is Tanya, yeah, exactly. All right, well, I'll be back
0: but
2: tomorrow.
0: He would never say something like that. You're a lovely man. Question
2: Thanks,
0: number
2: man.
0: Two. What is Niall Horan's debut solo album called?
3: Caitlin.
0: Yes, Caitlin.
3: Flicker.
0: It is Flicker. That is one apiece. Yeah, actually, Jack, who is away in Europe, witnessing the nuptials of his sister, he normally keeps score, and I'm terrible at it.
2: Yeah,
0: can
2: I've got
0: you
2: this.
0: Officially keep score?
2: 1-1, anyone's game.
0: Good boy.
2: Thanks.
0: Question number three. Today, Courtney Cox is celebrating her 61st birthday. What? What was her character's name in sitcom Friends?
5: Tanya? Oh, Monica.
0: Yes.
2: Geez, that is good. You didn't come in confident, Tanya, but you got the result.
0: What is the score, Dave?
2: Well, Tanya has, she's in front by 2-1 to Caitlin.
0: Brilliant. Which continent is the Sahara Desert located?
5: Tanya.
0: Yes, Tanya for the win.
5: Africa?
0: Tanya? Yes.
2: Oh!
0: I tell you what. Make sure you've had a few beverages every time you do anything because you are a winner.
2: Tanya.
5: I'm on fire, baby.
2: On fire. Had a couple of slippery nipples and she is into it.
0: Oh, my God. Better luck next time, Caitlin. We are going to be giving.
5: You.
0: Are we giving away Niall Horan tickets all week?
6: All week.
0: This is very, very exciting. Dave, I've got a question for you next. It's like, why am I like this? I do something and I might be dropped by all my friends.
2: Okay.
0: I'm
2: looking forward to this.
6: Daddy Swims, Mr. Know-It-All, the Chrissy Swan Show on air here at Nova.

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1: You're listening to the Chrissy Swan Show on Nova. Special guest all week, Dave Thornton. I think you're going to relate to this.
2: Okay, I'm listening.
1: Yeah. How long have we known each other, actually?
2: Oh, that's a really good question, Chrissy. I mean, it'll be over a decade now.
1: No, summer? I think it's more than that. Like, I knew you before I was on the circle. That was 15 years ago.
2: Oh, yes.
1: But you're one of my oldest friends. It's weird.
2: We should get matching tattoos.
1: I think it's that we should get married. Yeah. I'm like, I think your partner might have an issue with that.
2: It's 2026, man. Let's open our minds.
1: Now, you know, I love the socials. I love Instagram. Mm-hmm. I'm not on TikTok yet. Are you?
2: I am. And you can hear my disappointment that, yeah, I do feel like certain social media platforms hit a certain age group, do you know?
1: Yes.
2: Goes Facebook, Insta, TikTok, and then God knows what's happening under 25. Yeah,
1: every time I look at something on TikTok, I feel like a toolie. You know, I shouldn't be there. But I love
2: what are you
1: Instagram.
2: Kids up to?
1: I love Instagram, and I love that Instagram knows me so well. I was served this by my algorithm, and I've never related more to something.
3: You and I have been friends for so long. But I need you to resend your address. I know I ask you this every time I come. But I need you to resend your address.

0: to your house 1,000 times, but I will never remember your address. That is going on my gravestone.
1: I'm thinking now, I've been to your house, and if you said drive there right now, I'm like, I know the suburb. I do know the suburb.
0: Yes, but do you know what? It feels very bad. You would feel bad to ask me what's your address again, because you would be, as the song says, it's, I value our friendship. It's not about how much I like you, but I will not remember your address. I can absolutely, like, my best friend in the whole world is Beck Thompson. We've known each other since we were 10 years old. You could put, so imagine how many times we've spent time. You could put a gun to my head and I would not be able to tell you her address. I know it's in East Malvern. That's it.
1: Yeah, I hear everything that you're saying.
0: Are you the same?
1: And you front foot it. I front foot it with friends all the time now. You know, this is my address and stuff, and just resend it through. Because
0: yes.
1: You know, who does that? I mean, God, men are next step. We don't know when our friends' birthdays are.
0: You gotta put that in, you gotta put that stuff in your phone.
1: Yeah, I know you do.
0: You really do.
1: You really do. But then when I call mates on their birthdays, they're like, did Facebook tell you that it was my birthday? You know,
0: you say yes.
1: Yeah, there's no way I'd remember. Yes, why would I remember that, mate?
0: How are you with phone numbers?
1: Mate, I don't know my wife's phone number. We've been together for over 12, 13 years now. And I still don't know her number. Like, I'll have to fill out documents, like official documents. And they're like, email. And I do remember that because her name's in it, which is great and convenient.
0: I was going to say, do you know her name?
1: It's wishy-washy, but yeah, we get there.
0: Oh, I love it. You're listening to the Chrissy Swan Show on Nova. That was the great Dave Thornton, who's joining me all week because Jack is away. We're going to be talking. Don't worry. You're not going to get out of here before the end of the show without talking about the New York Knicks. Is that what they're called?
1: Yes, mate. The greatest win in the last half century.
0: Actually, is that why you're with your wife? Because of her name?
1: There is. I have a lot of I've got really good friends called Nick. My wife is Nikki, and I go for the New York Knicks. It's quite frightening.
0: It's very, very economical with your memory.
1: Yeah, I want one name tag, and you can all share it.

0: the Chrissy Swan Show on Nova with a very special guest all week, Dave Thornton.
1: I'm still here, mate.
0: You're still here. Do you want to give away some cash?
1: Do I?
0: Let's do it.
2: Every day, well-meaning Aussies are committing cheese crimes without even realising it. Avoid a cheese crime with Perfect Italiano. Perfect for that.
3: Cheese crimes.
0: Do you have a cheese crime that you want to confess to me, Dave Thornton? It's okay if the answer's no.
1: I do love, getting a block of cheese on the couch with some wine, just really making sure that my heart is working hard as I'm sitting on the couch.
0: I can see you with like a kilo block.
1: Yeah.
0: Yes.
1: Oh, my God.
0: Yes, because he's thrifty. Hello, Sharon.
4: Hi, Chrissy. How are you?
0: You have committed a cheese crime. I'm going to tell you how this worked. You're going to confess your cheese crime along with two others. And then Dave Thornton and I. Say hi to Dave, by the way, Shags.
4: Hi, Dave. How are you?
1: Sharon, better for hearing your voice. How are you, mate?
4: I'm good. Good.
0: We are going to compare notes. We're going to see who's committed the biggest crime. And we're going to give the biggest cheese criminal $500 cash thanks to Perfect Italiano. Sound all right?
4: Oh, my God. Sounds fantastic.
0: All right, Shags, you are on the stand. You have taken the oath. What is your crime?
4: It's ricotta cheese spread all over a wrap nice and thick. Then the hottest chili sauce you can find, then cover that in walnuts, and then the piece of the resistance is the baked beans on top.
1: Sharon, I'm seeing some faces in the studio at the moment who don't seem too enamoured, yet I'm on board.
0: No, it's the combo of the walnut and the baked beans. No.
1: The chili got me across the line.
0: All right, Sharon, hang on the line. We're going to Cassidy. Hey, Cass, what is your cheese crime?
5: So with my dad, he used to pour me a lovely big bowl of honey Cheerios, chop up some cheddar chunks and then slice up an apple in his hand and decorate it on top with just a little bit of milk.
1: I am so confused.
0: Cheese and Cheerios and an apple.
5: Apple slices. Only a little bit of milk, though. You can't overdo it.
1: Oh, yeah, you don't want to go too hard with that. I mean, that would ruin it.
0: That would have ruined it. All right, hold there, Cassidy. Last cheese crime, thanks to Perfect Italiano. What is your crime, Michelle?
6: Hey, Chrissy. Mine is blue cheese on a Tim Tam after a couple of glasses of wine. It's like wearing thongs to a black tie event. It shouldn't work, but somehow it really does.
0: This
6: sweet,
0: is
6: salty and creamy, and it's the ultimate dare for your taste buds.
0: This is really hard. We have three fairly serious, heinous crimes, as they call it, on SVU.
1: May I just say, as an honorary note, Michelle, great sell. Like, I just think the description, you know, a lot of things now, it's not the product, it's the marketing.
0: I agree.
1: The way she sold it was really great. But the most horrendous combination is Cassidy.
0: Cassidy, you have won $500 cash thanks to Perfect Italiano. Maybe spring for a chopping board and a knife for your dad next time, then he doesn't have to cut up the apples in his hand.
5: He's old school with his little pocket knife and shaves it up in his hand.
0: I got to say, that was a very tough competition. Not unlike all the sports that went on this weekend, Dave Thornton. You're going to fill us all in about that in Clickbait before the end of the show. Is that right?
1: Oh, so I'm the sporty guy now.
0: Yeah, and I'm just going to leave the studio.
2: 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Melbourne traffic.
7: Nova 100. Good afternoon. Just got a breakdown being cleared on the Tullamarine Freeway heading outbound at English Street. There are two centre lanes closed with speeds at 40 and delays back to Pasco Vale Road. Just getting reports of a crash on the Monash Freeway heading outbound before Stud Road and a crash rollover in Dandenong South on the South Gippsland Highway heading south at Abbotts Road. There are multiple lanes closed in both directions and getting reports of a crash in Baldwin North on Whitehorse Road heading east before Union Road. Ferguson Players Bakehouse is celebrating 125 years of yum. 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Down to 13 degrees overnight, 19 tomorrow, 16 degrees now on Melbourne's Nova 100.
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0: 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I'm reticent to say this, but eventually you're going to have to talk about sport with me, okay? Let's do it now.
1: Chrissy's clickbait.
0: But first,
2: please.
0: Tyra Banks. Your thoughts on Tyra Banks in general? Is she a Y or an N? A yes or a no? Y/N?
2: Y to look at. N for the chats. Like,
0: she's the most unusual person.
2: She seems very unsettled. Is that the nicer way to put it?
0: Very. But you were going to say she seems very unhinged. And I think that is spot on.
2: Yeah, I was trying to be nice about it. But yeah, everything I ever see, and I'm only ever on the peripheral, it's a lot.
0: It's a real lot. She is suing Netflix over, you know, that doco series, Reality Check Inside America's Next Top Model. This is her opening the trailer.
3: I was rooting for you. We were all rooting for you.
4: I haven't really said much, but now it's time.
0: Oh, yeah. Now it's time. And do you know what she's going to say? She's going to say, Netflix, you edited me bad.
2: There's a lot of that, isn't there? Just a lot of you. I said the words, but you took them out of context. What?
0: I think, you know, she's been spending a lot of time in Australia because of her Smize and Dream nonsensical ice cream store in Sydney.
2: What is that?
0: I don't know. She sells warm ice creams. I'll just never get to the bottom of it.
2: I think that's cream.
0: I think exactly. That's been left on the bench.
2: It's sour cream, babe. We've all got it.
0: The reason she's so upset is that she says during a 3.5-hour interview, I only made 16 minutes in the documentary. And so what they've done is they've just suited themselves.
2: And has she seen documentaries before? It's not just a person sit. That's a podcast. Like, they actually have to edit in things and clips and whatnot. It's not just all you, babes.
0: Exactly. That's like 2 months of podcasts. Oh, God. Don't get any ideas, Tyra. We do not need a podcast from you.
2: Oh, jeez. Do you want to go into nicer news, mate?
0: Yes, please.
2: Let's go to the world of sport because I know you love it.
0: Yeah.
2: Chrissy Swan. Huge news. Yes, the Socceroos played. That was wonderful news.
0: Yes, we've discussed that already.
2: Please. New York. The epicenter of basketball. I'm a huge basketball fan. I grew up playing basketball.
0: Yep.
2: And they're my team, the New York Knicks.
0: Yes.
2: And they won for the first time in 53 years, Chrissy.
0: Oh, see, I know about this because Taylor Swift was there.
2: Yes.
0: Yes.
2: And the wonderful thing is, and I've spent the last day watching all the celebrations in New York. Isn't it? It's shoulder to shoulder on the streets of New York. Like, it's crazy. There's no traffic. It is just wall-to-wall people singing and celebrating.
0: And, you know, I can get behind that. I'm the sort of person that would be there on the streets singing the Alicia Keys song, even though I don't know anything about basketball. How do you feel about people like that?
2: Oh, the bandwagon jumpers?
0: Yeah.
2: I don't mind it, to be honest.
0: Hang on, is it basketball?
2: Yeah.
0: Yeah, okay.
2: Yeah.
0: Just checking.
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18: We've got the ring road slowing our turnabout on the Princess Freeway ramp with emergency works closing one lane and delays are pushing back to the Deer Park bypass. A collision on the Monash Freeway heading outbound at Stud Road has two lanes closed. Emergency crews are on the scene. A crash rollover in Dandenong South on the South Gippsland Highway affecting southbound traffic at Abbotts Road. There are multiple lanes closed in both directions. And we've got reports of a crash on the Mornington Peninsula Freeway heading outbound near Thames Promenade. Delays back to Springvale Road. 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Content is general in nature. Investing carries risk. Down to 13, back to a high of 19, 16 degrees now on Melbourne's Nova 100.
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3: Good afternoon, I'm Michelle Stevenson. We're being warned the economic impact of the Middle East conflict will continue to be felt for months. The US and Iran are expected to formalise a ceasefire deal on Friday, with both sides agreeing to reopen the Strait of Hormuz. PM Anthony Albanese says this will endure for some time, though, even if the ceasefire holds.
4: We want to see the conflict end, and we hope that that has occurred. We also want to be very conscious of the fact that that doesn't mean that everything returns to normal in just a day, or indeed a week, or even a month.
3: The opposition is playing down the result of a new opinion poll, which shows support for the coalition continues to nosedive. The latest survey reveals One Nation is the most popular political party, while Pauline Hanson is now preferred PM. Liberal leader Angus Taylor says his sole focus, though, is on fighting the government. Well, Victoria's Premier and her deputy are adamant there'll be no leadership challenge when Parliament returns tomorrow. Jacinda Allen says none of her colleagues have approached her about her leadership, and Ben Carroll maintains he isn't interested in the Premier's top job. An UGG boot retailer has paid almost $40,000 in penalties over misleading pricing on its website. The consumer watchdog took action, saying the apparent discount on the UGG's Originals and UGG's Australia Classic websites were misleading. And Olivia Rodrigo has jumped on stage to surprise No Doubt as they performed their final show at the Vegas Sphere. The self-confessed superfan requesting a hug from lead singer Gwen Stefani. Now let's see what's happening on Nine News.
5: Thanks, Michelle. Hello, I'm Alicia Loxley. Donald Trump strikes a ceasefire deal with Iran moments before his UFC birthday bash outside the White House. The coroner probes the death of a wellness influencer shortly after a home birth. Holiday nightmare, a travel agency collapse leaves Melbourne families with nothing.
6: How is this allowed?
5: And Socceroos fans dare to dream following our win over Turkey. Nine News, your news, nightly at 6 on 9 and 9 now.
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11: And now the moment we've been waiting for is here.
12: We're very excited about this.
13: Whipper.
12: The team is on.
13: And Kate.
14: How about that, guys?
13: On Nova.
12: All right, it's your Monday. Bring it in. Grab some pickies. Get a bit of a fruit platter over here. Maybe we'll do some cold meats. You want a few cheeses?
15: Oh, we can't start the weekend
12: bring
15: like
12: in, guys.
15: That.
12: Yes,
15: not the weekend, sorry.
12: You got any crackers, Fitz? Bring it
8: in. But no. I can tell you what, we can take out a win at the World Cup. Am I right, guys?
12: Wow, game one. Yeah. Oh, awesome. Awesome. 2-0. That was spectacular, wasn't it?
8: That unbelievable. What is it, Turkey now?
12: We Turkey, them not off. Turkey. Can't well, say
8: they're,
12: Turkey.
8: They're the best in our group by an absolute mile. So to win 2-0, and can I just say, Nesturi Irukandai, like, this is unbelievable. This moment here, yeah. I think everyone was sort of warmed up and we knew that the game was going, but when this happened, Australia just erupted.
16: I don't know if that's a good save from Beach.
17: Over the top, here's Nesturi. Great first touch. Nesturi Irukandai!
8: How good is that? How is that commentary there? I mean, you can use that on anything, can't you?
17: Oh, my word!
8: What about Kate's flannelette shirt today?
17: Oh, my word.
8: Oh, what about Whipper's calorie count today? You can use it anywhere, and we're going to use it throughout the show today.
12: Oh, my word. You know, they're so polite. Like, the celebration is so polite. I was expecting a gosh and bother. Oh, my word! What a goal.
17: Oh, my word!
12: Doesn't Tommy look like a grandma?
17: Oh, my word!
12: It does work. It is
8: sports focus today because we've got a very special man coming in to talk about the Socceroos. Harry Kewell's coming on the show today.
15: Oh, yes,
8: Leno.
12: Yeah, what about this, Fitz? We've got Niall Horan tickets very soon.
17: Oh, my word!
12: And the brand man is on at 5 o'clock.
17: Oh,
15: No, you weren't meant to play it then.
8: Can we continue the sport? We need to talk about the UFC at the White House. We'll do that next. This is Taylor Swift.

0: beautiful Taylor Swift. I knew it. I knew you out Thursday. Toy Story 5. Make sure you go and see it. It's going to be awesome.
1: Yeah, Harry Kuehl's coming in around about 10, 15 minutes. So get ready for that to talk Socceroos. But we need to talk about the sport that's happening in America today. UFC Freedom 250.
0: Oh, we're all here to save the mother.
1: Oh, this is unbelievable. And I don't know if you saw it yesterday with
0: weigh-ins. Missed it.
1: Did anyone see
2: I did not.
1: There was a woman up on stage with an American bald eagle that flew out and then flew
0: back. I did
1: back.
0: See that, actually.
1: It's like the movie Team America.
0: You know, they do that in Perth, right? You go to Subiaco Oval and the West Coast Eagles. They'll send it around.
1: Oh, they are the Eagles.
0: Yeah, they'll send it around the ground. And then this big eagle, like a raven thing, comes and lands back on the shoulder.
1: So it's
0: America.
1: It is just so ridiculous to think that there is a UFC, there's fights, there's a fight card at the White House, one of the most powerful buildings in the world.
0: That's right, Gary.
2: Where are they holding it? Whereabouts? Yeah.
1: On the ground?
2: No way.
1: Yes. Look, the White House is in the background. There's an actual shot. I'm about to show you Trump walking out with Dana White, which is just going to make you
0: wow.
1: But anyway, there was an actual shot of fighter jets going across the top of them with the White House in the background.
0: With the colours,
1: now,
0: of course.
1: Have a listen to the music of Donald Trump walking out with Dana White from the White House out into the lawns. Have a listen to this.
0: Dana White's got sneakers on.
1: It's like Trump's fighting.
2: Oh, my.
0: This is so funny. Past the portraits of all the previous presidents to UFC match on the front lawn.
1: America. Isn't Trump,
0: it?
1: Yeah.
0: It's a parody of himself.
2: And look at his hair. Did you see his little hair? His hair blowing in the wind.
1: And then he walks past all his family members are there. So to give you a bit of an idea as well, they've obviously picked fighters who like Trump as well. Bo Nickel won one of his fights, and this is what he had to say afterwards.
3: This is unbelievable. It takes such a special person to be able to have the balls to do something like this, and I have so much respect for him. I've, you know, had that for a long time, and I'm just grateful to be here, grateful to be a part of it.
0: Make America fight again.
1: Yeah, let's hope. Thanks, Trumpy. You're the best, man.
0: Fitz, you can't help but think that this deal was done a long time ago. Like when Dana White came out during the campaign for Trump and he was very much Trump number one, he's my guy. Yeah. You can't help but think he said to Trump, if I get this over the line for you, mate, you reckon we could have some UFC on the front lawn of the White House?
2: And there was a handshake.
0: Yeah.
1: No, do you know what it's for, mate? And I did not know this at all.
0: What?
1: It's Donald Trump's 80th birthday today.
0: Oh, my word! Is it really?
2: No.
1: For his birthday, he's put UFC on the lawns of the White House.
2: That is not true.
0: That's amazing. No, I don't want a petting farm. I want you to bring me the entertainment.
1: My old man, about 6 months ago, turned 80, and we had it at a surf lifesaving club, and everyone went home at 6 p.m. I must admit, there was three fights. look, this just sums up, for anyone out there, UFC Freedom 250, this just sums up the day. There was another fighter, Josh Hockett is his name, he won. This just sums up UFC and this whole day. Have a listen to his victory speech.
4: I'm the man with the plan, the beast that's ready to feast. Hey, shout out to Trump for having the balls to put some shit like this on. And if I'm going to say anything, there's only one person more incredible than the Incredible Hulk, and that's my Lord and Savior, Jesus Christ. Now listen, Michelle Obama is a man. Am I right, America?
2: He did not.
1: Trump, yeah!
0: Oh, we're all here to save the mother.
1: Extraordinary.
2: He did not say that. Did he say that?
1: He said that, I am sorry, but America is the laughing stock on Earth
0: that
1: at the moment.
0: Is extraordinary. Idiot. Who was that? Oh, my God.
2: Who cares?
0: What an idiot. What a treat that was. Thank you for the update, Fitz. Coming up next, though, Kate had a wild moment on a plane yesterday. You're going to hear what happened.

0: Thank you, Usher. Yeah, Fitzy, Whipper, Kate, it is your Monday afternoon for your drive home, all thanks to Chemist Warehouse.
1: Well, I survived the 21st birthday party in Brisbane over the weekend.
0: You were messaging me, call security, I'm out of control. You were writing, call me an Uber, I got a bail, this is getting loose.
2: You went with a leather jacket, I liked that, bit of casual but looked cool, I didn't mind that, you didn't go too over the top.
1: I don't think I asked you what you thought of what I wore. You're confused, Fitzy.
0: What the kids think of the leather? Were they into the leathers?
1: Photo that you're talking about with the leather jacket on, which I love that leather jacket. It's a very old jacket, and also I put it on as I was leaving. That photo was taken just as I was about to pop out. I went with a long sleeve shirt and a skirt.
0: Oh, the polka dot one? You didn't wear the polka dots, did you?
1: What? Shirt?
0: Yeah. You'd had it on all Friday. And you might have needed a bit of BO Buster.
1: No, that's rolling straight into the party. I actually had a brand new outfit for Saturday night. It was so lovely. Happy 21st birthday to gorgeous young Samson. He has his whole life ahead of him. And I made it out, right?
2: Gotcha.
1: Very fun. I was very privileged to be there. There was no dancing.
0: Interesting.
1: There wasn't any dancing.
0: Would you have? You would have loved it. You just jump on the spot. That would have been great for the kids to watch.
1: Jump on the spot.
0: Jumping up and down in your leathers.
2: Were they getting loose?
1: Well, they were having lots of young men.
0: What music were they playing?
1: All around the I don't think I even remember the music, but there was some, like, a great slideshow, you know, of all the photos.
0: From this young man, when he was a young child.
1: Oh, look how young. Yeah, I know. What? There was one like that, I thought.
0: Okay. Let's move on from that.
2: You've got to embarrass them at your 21st. There's always the mandatory one of you coming out of the shower.
1: It also makes you feel very old when you start to see photos of, like, the mum and dad. And, you know, when they'd first had their child 21 years ago, and you go, oh, God, look at them. They were so young then.
2: Yeah. And they were so carefree back then. Remember that?
1: I don't remember ever being carefree. Anyway, I don't even want to talk. Oh, well, not that I don't want to talk about the party. It was fantastic. But I got on the flight back from Brisbane to Sydney late yesterday, actually, as I walked off the flight. The Socceroos must have just scored and they had the game on in the in the bar.
2: Yes.
1: As we're coming through the terminal.
0: Well, you thought they were clapping for off the plane.
2: Yes, they did. So you were the female, Nestori Irukundu, were you?
1: As we were all coming off the plane, they were like, the whole bar was like, woo! But no, I didn't think it was for me. I thought it may have been for the person that I scored a seat beside on the flight yesterday. And I couldn't not strike up a conversation with him because can I just say, when I won a Logie, right, not that it's anything like this, in the old days when I would win awards and I'd be interstate, whether it was an Acra or a Logie.
0: Congratulations.
1: I would, like, wrap it up and put it in my bag. I wouldn't kind of carry it around on the plane with me.
2: Was it Ray Martin or Rove, was it?
1: No, it wasn't. I've written it all down here because he was a lovely young man, but I got to sit next to, like, a racing car driver, and I've had plenty of people telling me that they're race car drivers in the past, but I don't think they actually are.
0: What's his name?
1: Whereas this guy had the full kit on. He still smelt of champagne.
0: Really, two-stroke.
1: Yeah. And he had a big trophy.
0: Oh, Lewis Hamilton.
1: Brendan Leach, his name was.
0: Leachy.
1: And I've written it down.
2: So you've leached onto him, have you?
1: I haven't. He's half my age.
0: Perfect.
2: Tick.
0: I'll show myself out. I'll get my coat.
1: He's a GT driver. He won.
2: What does that mean?
1: I did learn something, actually. Mm-hmm. GT World. They are now the leaders of the GT World Challenge Australia.
2: You obviously promised him a plug on air.
1: No, I didn't. And he had no idea who I was. He said, "So what do you do for work?" Because I actually, as I sat down, I had to slide across to the window. I mean, and that trophy was so enormous, I couldn't not mention it.
2: Yeah.
1: So I said,
0: "Who's sitting in the airplane seat with a trophy?"
1: Well, there was two of them because this is what I learned.
0: What?
1: He raced in a
2: car.
1: Pro-am. And I never knew that pro-am meant professional and amateur. He's the pro. There he is, there on the screen.
2: There he is.
0: Oh, he looks like a baby.
1: It's not a baby.
0: Does he drive Formula Ford, is that?
1: No, he was driving Mercedes yesterday. Yeah. So I didn't realise that he's the pro and then there's an amateur who, like, can drive, obviously.
0: Yeah.
1: And they drive together.
0: Sure, he's the captain and then there's the first officer,
2: So does he, by the end of the conversation, did he know who you were or still, or did you, you've had to explain to him who you were.
1: No, that he said, what work, kind of work do you do? And I said, I'll work in radio. And I am an actress and I did, you know, did this or whatever. And then
2: he was... about catalogue, haven't you?
0: Quick question for you. Answer this honestly to me. Kate Ritchie.
1: He was really impressed. He was... Okay, go.
0: I need your attention. Did you at any stage mention a gold Logie?
1: No.
0: Yes, you did, mate.
1: Why on earth?
0: You would have related it to the trophy he had.
1: I didn't need to mention.
0: And you go, oh, these things get bloody heavy on the shelf at home, don't they?
2: Did he know our show? Did he know our show?
1: He didn't.
2: Oh, damn. Don't
1: he like travels. Him. He travels a lot.
2: Stuff, Leachy.
0: Tell him about the podcast.
1: No, but he did. Do you know what he was impressed with? When, well, one of the things, obviously, when he said when I've got Wi-Fi, I'll have to look you up, and he put my account into Instagram, and he was like, wow, you've got a lot of followers. Yeah. He said, I'm going to embarrass you. This is
0: flirting in 2026.
1: It was not flirting. He was a lovely young man. He's doing really well. He's heading off to Belgium next week.
0: You're going with him?
1: For a week.
2: Are you sure that he said Wi-Fi? Because, or in your mind, did you say that you could be his future Wi-Fi?
1: Mate,
0: did you get on well with him? You've always been a bit of a rev head.
1: Oh, it was lovely. It was nice to have someone to... And his other mate, Sergio, or whoever, the driver. I'm sounding really disrespectful.
0: No, this is good.
1: It was great to sit next to somebody where you were. I was learning.
0: Yeah. I'm here with you for 2 hours every day and you could be learning from me.
1: But
0: and you've never
1: have...
0: spoken about me like this.
1: Well, you've never
0: Not
1: won a big
0: I feel
1: trophy,
0: jealous.
1: Have you?
0: Got heaps of trophies. Have a look at the shelf.
2: Well, he's
0: my
2: been
0: God,
2: top
0: I am
2: of
0: a trophy.
2: Podium for driving us up the wall. Every
0: that doesn't
1: good
0: make
1: one,
0: sense.
1: Fitzy.
0: No. Well done, Kat. I'm so excited for this relationship.
1: It's not a relationship, and that's
0: Start
1: why I didn't
0: your
1: want
0: engines.
1: To share it. I was just talking about.
2: Peachy.
1: For
0: Start your
1: sake.
0: Love engines. We are on.
1: Don't, because that's not. He probably has a girlfriend.
2: I just got a text from New Idea. I'll just get back on there.
0: Right after the traffic. Well done, Kate. We're going to tell you how.
1: Oh my goodness!
0: You can win. What's
1: Should
0: his name?
1: Stuck with the 21st.
2: Guys Kate, H. will you be home around 6 o'clock today? There are.
0: Don't even joke about it. We're going to tell you how you can win the ultimate carnival cruise. How good's this? To Airlie Beach, Queensland. Your beauty.
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4: 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There's a crash on the Monash Freeway at Stub Road with two lanes closed. Speeds are down to 40. A crash rollover in Dandenong South on the South Gippsland Highway. Heading south at Abbotts Road has the left-hand lane closed and getting reports of an incident on the Mornington Peninsula Freeway heading outbound near Thames Promenade. 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Down to 13 degrees overnight, highs of 19 with a few showers tomorrow, 16 now on Melbourne's Nova 100.
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1: All thanks to Carnival. 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
2: Wow. 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
1: with
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1: 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And we could be calling your boss and trying to convince them to let you take your annual leave.
0: Right, or so give we're going to ring the boss and say, hey, Damo needs time off.
1: Yeah, well, I do think I know who would be the most persuasive of us.
2: Should I ring Brendan now to see if it works?
0: You give it a crack.
1: I don't think it'll work with our boss. It's got to be someone else's. 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
0: What a great idea. I'll call anyone's boss. They're not coming in because they're on Carnival Cruise.
1: Well, you're not meant to get them the sack.
0: Oh, sorry. Right, okay. Can they come back to work after the cruise? We'll see how we go. Hockey star Harry Kuehl talks all things World Cup next.

0: Thank you, Ed Sheeran. I love this feeling. Martin Garrix, repeat it. Fitzy Whipper, Kate, on this Monday afternoon, World Cup fever has struck.
1: Timing this is. Well, we're talking of young footballers that are dominating at the moment. We talk about Nestori Iraconda so much and what he did over the weekend. But this man, well, he chucked on the Socceroos jersey when he was 17 years of age back in 1996. And what a great day to get Harry Kewell on the show.
2: Hello, buddy.
3: Thank you, everyone. Thank
0: what
3: you.
0: An exciting oh, thing yeah. You're right, Fitzy. Timing is immaculate.
1: And Harry, can I take well, let's go back to 2006. Can we go back to Germany when you scored probably one of the most important goals Australia's ever scored, because you got us through for the very first time at the World Cup to the table of 16, and we got through our group stage with your goal. Can you tell us, it was very similar to where Nestori sort of scored his, around that sort of spot. Can you visualise and go back there for us, Harry, when you kicked that goal?
0: Talk us through it, mate.
3: You know, first and foremost, when people keep reminding me, it's such a nice feeling. It brings a lot of this emotion back, and the impact it's had on everyone else, especially in the soccer community, is just, it's huge. And going back, the one thing that I coach even to this day is making sure my wingers on that point. I always found that if you get in and around that 6-yard box, a lot of right backs go sleepy, because that cross comes in and you're looking at your strikers to get on the edge of it, to flick it in or anything like that. But just in case every single person misses that, I was there ready for it. I mean, I practiced it all the time, and obviously the ball drops over, trusty left foot just sets it up nicely for my right one. And because it happens so quick, the fluid of the movement, you just end up sticking in the back of the net. And the one thing that you want to see is that ball just hit the back of the net, because then you know it's real.
0: Yep.
3: And
0: you
3: then
0: the
3: you can just enjoy that moment.
4: Look how happy you are.
0: I know, and
4: we're giving you the space, and the boys are doing the oohs and the ahs. I get the feeling that maybe you said, thank you for letting me revisit this moment, because you've got four kids.
3: I've got a house full of, and I don't know how this has happened. My son's a Chelsea fan. My oldest daughter's an Arsenal fan. My 18-year-old Matilda, she's the only one that followed me to Liverpool.
0: Really?
3: And Dolly, she's followed her mum as a Chelsea fan. So there is a lot of anger issues in our family.
0: That's fireworks.
3: You win in that house, you are gloating. If you lose, you're getting it. I actually blame, like, Cherie's got four brothers. Three of them are Chelsea and one's Arsenal. I was working and they hoodwinked my son.
4: See what happens when you leave the house?
3: Exactly.
1: Harry, you've got to get a Liverpool player to get them back on board. You know what I mean? Can you get Mo Salah on the way
3: I'm trying everything.
1: Harry, I absolutely adored you on SBS. So, mate, it's great to have you back in the commentary role and your special comments. It's just great to have you there. We now focus. Turkey is the hardest team to play in our group. We understand that, right? And I love what you said the other day. The boys need to really relish this and, you know what, enjoy it. And then you start working on the US. Can we talk about your counterparts in the media, the US media at the moment? And I just want to play for everybody out there.
0: Unbelievable.
1: This was the reaction of the US when they found out that they were going to go up against Australia. Let me just play you this.
5: The US are going to play Australia!
6: Let's go!
7: Layup for the US.
8: We're number one, baby. We're number one.
9: We just beat them a couple months ago. Let's go.
10: That is a great start for the
11: US. Not
10: a
11: bad start.
1: So that's their reaction. Harry, how much will that be being played? Stuff like that. And how much will Tony Popovich be using that in the rooms for the boys?
3: I'm actually kind of lost on all this, because I'd get it if Brazil, France, Argentina.
0: But it's the US.
3: Yeah. Why? I get McKennie, he's at Juventus, and I get that, and I get Pulisic, who is Captain America, right? But he's not really lighting it up at AC Milan, right? I get them. But the way that they're carrying on, look, football's a very small world, right? And the one thing that Australian people are good at is, and we are underdogs, right?
0: Simply, always.
3: We always are. We love people talking about us, you know, but not maybe in the right way and all that. But we just go, okay, no problem. We'll deal with it.
0: Who's a better team, Turkey or the US?
3: Turkey.
0: Right. Do we say Turkey? I think we learned Turkey, over the weekend there's another way of saying
2: exactly.
0: Turkey.
2: Yeah, exactly. I just learned that as
0: Turkey,
2: well.
0: Turkey, is it?
2: Turkey.
0: Okay. Hello, Turkey.
1: Hey, just before you go, I've always wanted to know this, but Harry, did you get any... Because I think Robbie Slater got Maradona's jersey, which is now worth over $1 million. It's in a museum somewhere. But did you ever swap a jersey with someone? Or imagine getting Lionel Messi's at this World Cup.
3: I got a better thing, I feel. I was at an event and I got thrown at the back and I was disappointed and all the limelight was over there and I got nothing. I was sitting with kids and everything and I was fuming and I got no awards and I was absolutely devastated and everyone was there. Everyone, like Messi, Neymar, wow, Ronaldo, everybody was there. After the end of the show, I was waiting for one of my mates to come and get me and I was just leaning up the back there like, and I saw someone coming and I like one of my favourite players was behind him, Brazilian Ronaldo, Nazario, right? I was there. Yeah. And I'm thinking they're like, and I'm just sitting there minding my own business and everyone's going nuts. Next minute he stops right in front of me and he goes, oh, beautiful. And he kisses me on both cheeks and goes, how are you? And it was Maradona.
4: No way.
1: Wow. No way.
3: Out of that night that was horrible. Awesome. You know when something just goes, that was meant to be?
0: You haven't wiped your cheeks since, have you?
3: Never. Never. They're still there. They're still there.
0: Oh, my God. Yeah. So had you met him before or he was just a fan? He loved
3: I briefly met him, but like I was blessed.
4: Thank you, Harry.
0: Fascinating.
1: Magnificent. This Saturday at 5 a.m. you can catch Harry and all the analysis of the FIFA World Cup. SBS, SBS On Demand. That's where you can get it. Harry, we're absolutely adoring you on there, mate. Doing a great job and go the Socceroos this Saturday.
3: Thank you.
4: Yeah, so
0: Thanks,
4: proud
0: Harry.
4: Of you.
0: Thanks, buddy.
3: Cheers.

0: Thank you, Ray. Yes, where's my husband on over? Fitzy Whipper, Kate, it is your Monday afternoon. Let's talk about this because side hustles is a popular chat on this show. And Kate, you've been sending through some wild suggestions about what you're prepared to do with your feet for a couple of dollars on the side here. No one would know it was you, would that?
1: Oh, maybe.
0: Would they know your bunions?
1: Thanks very much. Thanks very much.
0: No one would be able to identify your feet.
2: I contributed $80 and all I got was a couple of photos. I thought it was a rip-off, to be honest.
0: Disappointing, wasn't it?
1: Well, you need to ask for more.
0: I mean,
2: I've seen better bunions than that, that's
0: really,
2: for sure.
0: If you're into bunions, really niche subcategory, but it could be your thing. I mean, we saw that one the other day of a woman and she was shaving the dead skin off her feet and that goes into a little bag and sold to the buyer.
1: Yeah,
0: How much did you get for that?
1: I am actually trying to think of a side hustle, but one that I can sleep at night with as
0: this
1: well.
0: Could be it. There's a new website and it's called Pump Fun, right? And basically, you pay anyone to do anything. So you can go on there and just say, hey, I'm Kate Ritchie, I'm prepared to do anything. What money?
1: Stop using my name as a reference. What?
2: Like,
0: okay.
2: Is it like
0: Airtasker? Sort of. Okay. Hi, I'm Tom Ivey and I'm prepared to do anything.
2: Stop using my name.
3: My name.
0: Okay. Hey, I'm Leno and I'll do anything for a six-pack.
3: Stop using my name.
0: Sorry, guys. Yeah. Let's just call them.
2: You can use my name if you want.
0: Hi, I'm Fitzy. I'm Fitzy.
2: Hey, whoa, wait up, not me.
0: And I'll take cash. So basically, pay anyone to do anything. You can just click on someone's profile and suggest, like what's happened here, for $3,000, is there a chance you would get my company name tattooed on your forehead?
1: I don't like any of this.
0: Neither do I, because you're preying on the weakness of the situation. So he has S Bounty tattooed on his forehead, which is the name of a crypto site, I believe, or a trading platform.
2: Tommy's kind of all right with it.
0: You thinking that's not bad, Tommy? Or
2: yeah, so
0: do you like that font?
2: Yeah, $Bounty.
0: Something. I mean, Bounty. This guy's got a receding hairline. So what you'd really need to do is put your name back up, put your face back up there and say, could someone pay for some hair plugs?
2: Is it Bounty? Because he spelled it Bounty, not Bounty.
0: I don't know, mate. We
1: Bounty
0: go into
1: is the delicious chocolate bar.
0: Oh, my God.
1: Can you beat it?
0: Not really.
2: I'd get a tattoo on my forehead just for a couple of free bounties, to be honest with you.
1: Would you get three in a pack now?
0: Well, then, Fitzy, put your name on the site and pay anyone to do anything and people will do this.
1: Do you think?
2: Crypto would you get on your head, Whip?
1: And for Ethereum? What price?
0: No, what would I do? I don't know. Yeah, you could buy me for something really weird.
2: Oh, he's
0: really kinky.
2: Clues.
0: If it was you, Kate, and I said, no,
1: we're talking about you.
0: And you said to me, I'm going to pay you and you're going to get a tattoo on your head. What would you get written on my head? Like, what would please you so I'd come in here the next day and you'd go, oh, yes, that was worth the money?
1: I can't say.
0: Oh, write it down.
1: No, I'm not writing it down.
0: Is it rude?
1: No.
0: Or would it just be like, legend?
1: It wouldn't be anything like
0: legend.
1: That. Legend. It wouldn't be anything
0: get
1: like
0: that.
2: Get him, dog. That'd be so funny, wouldn't it?
0: What about the guy?
2: For the first 5 minutes.
0: I mean, what about that TV show? Where you don't know what other tattoo the person's getting. What's that called, Ollie? And they basically swap the chance to get a tattoo.
1: Yeah.
0: But whatever I decide what you're getting and you decide what I'm getting.
2: It's revealed. Great show.
0: It's unbelievable.
1: But what if it's something that you don't want forever? That's the thing about if you're advertising on your body like that, I mean, tattoos are pretty permanent. Like, it needs to be something that you think's going to be around for a long time, like Bunnings.
0: Yeah.
1: I mean, you can't have, I don't know.
0: You want Bunnings on your forehead, do you?
1: I don't want
0: How
1: Bunnings.
0: Much?
1: I love Bunnings, but I'd have to draw the line at having it tattooed on my forehead. But you wouldn't want to advertise like a new TV show on Stan or like The Lion King's about to open and I say, you know, in theatres from, like, what are you, what are you going to do?
0: Do you?
2: Taking advantage of some poor punter who doesn't have much money.
0: Let's see how much money we can raise.
1: Everyone's got a price.
0: Before the end of the show to see what tattoo Tom would get on his bum.
2: Yeah.
0: Such is life.
2: Can we do it in crypto?
1: No,
2: please?
1: You know what?
0: Come on. Let's do it, Tom. We could raise as much money as you want.
3: Oh, okay. Oh,
1: can I suggest something?
0: What
1: can
0: you put?
2: Could we get on his left butt cheek, you have crypt.
3: Yep.
0: Oh, and you leave the O out.
2: And leave the O.
1: No, you get on one cheek. On one cheek you have a W.
0: Yeah.
1: And on the other cheek you have a W. Yeah. And you can, we'll put it on the socials and you can say, whoa.
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5: Nova 100. We've got heavy delays on the Monash Freeway coming out of the city with a multi-crash at Stud Road, having closed two lanes and delays back to Blackburn Road. There are delays after an earlier rollover in Dandenong South on the South Gippsland Highway, affecting southbound traffic at Abbotts Road, a crash in Keysborough on Springvale Road at Lower Dandenong Road. There are delays in all directions and a crash in Croydon on Mount Dandenong Road heading east near Bayswater Road. 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Content is general in nature. Investing carries risk. Down to 13 degrees overnight, a few showers and 19 tomorrow, 16 degrees now on Melbourne's Nova 100.
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3: you
2: I have
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2: To put right barbecue? 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
3: No, BBQ. 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
2: That's all right to do.
3: Yes. 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
2: Love that. Okay. Brand man, not far away, guys. Very exciting. Get ready to play on Fitzy Whipper Kate.

0: my favourite song. If you saw me on the weekend, could not stop dancing to that.
1: What? I thought you went to a christening.
0: No, you're right. This was playing in the church.
2: What Faithless was playing?
0: Yeah, it was a baptism.
1: Faithless?
0: Yeah. And BB Rexha.
3: The kid can't get no sleep.
0: And I said, we're in a church, put new religion on. Oh, the kid won't go to sleep.
1: Hold on. Oh, yeah, good one. Yes, I see what you did done.
0: Hang on a minute.
2: Go, you Knicks!
0: Sorry, mate.
2: Hey, I'm walking here.
0: Oh,
2: New York celebrating. What an unbelievable run. Okay, so they've ended their 53 NBA drought. They've beaten the San Antonio Spurs over the weekend in five. We've got to talk about one guy, Jalen Brunson, who was the best player on the court in game five. Get that right. 45 points. Now, to put this in perspective, the guy's only 6'1", so he's a little
1: bit
2: taller than
1: Wes.
2: No,
1: he's tiny.
2: You're just under.

0: under 6 foot. He's 6 foot one. He's the smallest player out on the court. He scores 45 points. The guy in clutch moments is just a gun. He was interviewed. This is really interesting for any kid out there, and it's about repetition and how much you train. And even though it might get boring sometimes, in moments like this, this is where it comes to fruition. Have a listen to his interview after the match.
1: My confidence comes from my work ethic. Every time I got the ball, all I can think about is all the hours in the summer. For every summer I had since I ever could remember making this a reality. So whenever I had the ball, I'm just thinking about just me alone in the gym.
0: Oh, just him and his dad in the gym. His old man actually played a year in the NBL over here.
2: All right.
0: His old man was a good basketballer as well. So Knicks win. New York goes into meltdown. Yep. And look, there's some amazing scenes. I mean, everyone was on the streets of New York, and then they started singing Alicia Keys and Jay-Z's Empire State of Mind. Listen to this.
2: Great karaoke song, side note.
0: What a song. That's the whole of New York, just all singing in unison.
2: Fitz, have you got the guy with the witch's hat? Have you got that footage?
0: No.
2: Have you seen that? So some guy in the celebration picks up a traffic cone, a witch's hat, and throws it into the air. It comes down and lands on somebody else perfectly. On his head perfectly.
3: Oh,
2: you couldn't do that if you tried.
3: It was AI.
0: Pass that around
2: the group. It's not AI.
3: How would you know these days?
0: Well, it's, you know, beautiful scenes of celebrations on the streets of New York, everyone singing Empire State of Mind. And then we find out that, unfortunately, there's been quite a few people that have got hurt in New York.
3: Yeah, I've been seeing this.
0: 63 arrested, 4 stabbed, 1 shot during Knicks title celebrations in New York City. Have a listen to there. They decided to get all the fireworks out. Have a listen to New York.
2: Oh, God.
0: And so then people are just setting school buses on fire. This is the thing. I mean, it's great to celebrate, but there's always a minority that just turn it into a riot.
2: So I've just seen the guy with the witch's hat. Awesome. Unbelievable footage. It wouldn't happen here, mate. Don't worry about it. If the Crows win the flag, no one in Adelaide's going to burn a bus. It's just a different sort of celebration, isn't it?
0: And New York's probably one of the biggest cities in the world as well, because you can understand. But well done to the Knicks and all the Knicks fans.
2: There you go, and the witch's hat guy. Win your Niall Horan tickets right now, 13, 24, 10. If you want to see Niall Horan live, we have your tickets. Give us a call.
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23: Still got a multi-crash being cleared on the Monash Freeway heading outbound at Stud Road with two lanes out of action and lace back to Blackburn Road. You can jump onto the Princes Highway instead. A collision on the Western Freeway heading out of the city before Leakes Road has the left-hand lane closed and the lace back to the Ring Road. Also, a crash being cleared on the Calder Freeway heading outbound after Kings Road with speed and lane restrictions in place. There are delays back to the Tullamarine Freeway. 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Down to 13 degrees overnight, a few showers and 19 tomorrow, 16 degrees now on Melbourne Snow for 100.
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1: smart speaker. 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
4: Good afternoon, I'm Michelle Stevenson. The opposition says it hopes a ceasefire in the Middle East will lower fuel prices at the bowser. A peace deal between the US and Iran will be formally signed in Switzerland on Friday. As part of the agreement, cargo ships will be able to travel freely through the Strait of Hormuz. Liberal leader Angus Taylor says the deal must hold for the sake of the global economy.
5: We want the Strait of Hormuz opened up as fast as possible. That is good for all of us. It means it will bring down the price of fuel at the bowser. That is what we have all wanted to see.
4: The PM maintains the federal government's tax policies are fair and will help younger people buy their first home. A two-day inquiry is underway into Labor's push to rein in the capital gains tax discount and negative gearing concessions. The opposition, though, argues the changes will stifle investment. The Victorian Premier says none of her colleagues have asked her about her leadership. Jacinta Allan could face a spill as soon as tomorrow when Parliament returns for the last sitting week before the midwinter break. It follows a series of dire opinion polls showing plummeting popularity for Labor and Miss Allan and rising support for One Nation. Gina Reinhart has purchased a $1.4 billion stake in Elon Musk's SpaceX. The rocket's debut made Musk the world's first trillionaire. And Taylor Swift and Travis Kelce have headed to Broadway for a little date night. The couple checking out the show Oh Mary, which stars Maya Rudolph, while Tay-Tay led a standing ovation when the show was done. Now let's see what's happening on 9 News tonight.
22: Thanks, Michelle. Hello, I'm Alicia Loxley. Donald Trump strikes a ceasefire deal with Iran moments before his UFC birthday bash outside the White House. The coroner probes the death of a wellness influencer shortly after a home birth. Holiday nightmare, a travel agency collapse leaves Melbourne families with nothing.
24: How is this allowed?
22: And Socceroos fans dare to dream following our win over Turkey. 9 News, your news, nightly at 6 on 9 and 9 Now.
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27: Driving you home.
30: Give it to me.
2: It is your Monday evening. Welcome, guys. Thanks for tuning in, Australia. Kate's brought some bickies in. Tommy's got the crackers. Yeah. That's great. And the cheese is here. The cold meats. Well done. Who's
0: I've
2: on
0: got
2: muffins?
0: The homes. No, I brought some homebrew, unfortunately.
30: Well, you can't bring that into the building.
0: Not ready yet. So if you're pretty keen for a bit of yeasty beer. Drink, have a crack at this.
2: They used to explode in the shed, the old homebrew.
30: Did they?
2: I loved it. I called it the Golden Mother. Terrible, terrible frothy.
0: Oh, what a great name.
2: We move on, guys. Niall Horan. We've got tickets to give away to Niall Horan.
30: Like right now.
2: Right now, Kate, do the honours.
30: I think we should give two tickets to Maddie. Are you there, Maddie?
2: Hi, Maddie.
31: Yes, I am.
30: Guess what? We want to send you to see Niall Horan. Are you a big fan?
31: Oh, I would take my good friend Emma, who is a massive fan, and she has no idea that I've even rung up, so I'm going to ring her and surprise her after.
30: Oh,
0: lose it. Now, this is the his new album, Dinner Party. It's live on tour. Tickets on sale June 18 from Ticketek, thanks to TEG Live and also Nova. Maddie, double, go and enjoy. We'll see you there. Alex Warren now, Fever Dream, don't go anywhere. Brand Man is next. It's Fitzy, Whipper and Kate on Nova.

0: Thank you, Alex Warren. Got a fever dream on Nova. Are we ready to do this, guys?
1: I don't know.
0: Neither do I. Should we go home or play Brand Man?
2: Gucci gang, Gucci gang, Gucci gang, Gucci gang.
3: Gucci and Gabbana. Up in the apples, running right to the
1: I'm excited about this. This really gets me going for the week, Brand Man. Right?
0: It's a great way to turn your brain on if you're a little bit slow after the weekend. This is where you kick it into gear on a Monday night.
4: Fan Man, yeah.
0: Fan Man?
1: Fan Man?
0: I thought you said Van Man.
1: Van Man.
0: That's different altogether.
1: Scan Man.
0: Uh-huh. What does the I stand for in FIFA?
1: International.
0: Kate Ritchie. Gee, that was a good get for you.
1: I do know my football.
0: Yeah, you love the game. Love the round ball.
4: She's quick.
0: Which animal can be found on a packet of Cheetos?
4: Cheetah.
0: Okay, Richie. On fire at this stage. One of the great cheetahs, Kate Richie.
1: Hey.
0: In this game, I mean.
1: Actually, I am a bit of a cheetah when it comes to board games.
0: Are you?
1: Or Monopoly. Yeah. I always wanted to be the banker. Yeah.
0: Banker can take whatever they want.
1: Exactly.
0: What would these two iconic characters in an ad for?
5: I make special drink for you today, Rhonda.
6: Thank you.
4: Oh,
6: you
4: look so Rhonda Couture, Amy, like insurance.
0: Fitzy, spot on. Amy or double AMI. What do they call it these days?
1: Amy.
0: Yeah. We met a girl one time. Remember that? We met a girl
1: Amy.
0: At the...
1: At I the want pu- a vote.
0: We met a girl at the pub in Byron Bay, Tommy.
4: Yeah.
0: And
1: Why?
0: We were there.
1: Are you like a double act?
0: And
4: yeah, double A.
1: Like, her have name you ever met a girl on your own?
0: No.
4: Was her name double AMI?
0: Thank you, Fitz.
4: Yes.
0: That's what I'm trying to get to. Her name was Amy, but she spelled it double AMI.
1: No, she didn't.
0: All right, I lied. I just made that up for that story. Of course she did, Kate. You should have been there. It was a great night out. Tommy and I were loose. Wonderful.
4: I don't remember being there.
0: You wouldn't have. That's how full you were. What colour is a tin of Heinz baked beans?
1: Orange. Yellow.
0: No.
4: Yellow?
1: Red.
0: Nope.
1: Red. It is yellow.
4: Blue.
1: Gold.
4: Green.
1: It's gold with the
4: yellow.
1: Orange.
0: I'm gonna get
1: blue.
0: Red. I'm going to give
1: teal.
0: It to Fitz.
1: Teal.
0: Because it's greeny.
1: Teal
0: is a good colour for it.
1: Fitzy, you can't say greeny.
0: What's greeny blue?
4: Yeah, we're even.
0: We will accept greeny blue.
1: But I said blue.
0: But he said green beforehand.
1: And I said teal. And now you're saying greeny blue. And greeny blue is teal.
0: I can't be attacked like this as a host of a game.
4: We have to go to the VAR here and get the...
0: Tom, what do you want to do here?
7: Are we going to go with Fitzy? VAR's decide. Not always popular with VAR.
1: Do you know what? When you make a decision like that, Tommy, can you look me dead in the eye? Because you tend to look away like you're not really going to stand by.
0: Do me a favour, Kate. Don't ask any more questions about what happened that night in Byron Bay.
1: Yeah. I could think of nothing worse.
0: Out of control.
4: Don't remember.
0: I promise you that I will not ask anything about that.
1: Not today.
0: No more questions.
1: Not ever.
0: And not to mention the next night when we roll into the Northern.
7: Come on.
0: What company is famous for using only real life employees in all of its ads?
7: Bunnings.
0: Fitzy makes it 3-3.
4: Learnt the hard way on that one.
0: What?
1: What do you mean?
0: Doesn't matter. What is special about the second O in the Oporto logo?
1: It's got a chook's head.
4: It's a burger?
0: No.
4: Burger?
1: It's got a thing on it, like a
4: don't know, is it?
1: I want to say siphon, but hyphen. Accent.
0: No. Started with S, I'll give you that much. The second O is a...
4: Is it an animal?
0: No.
1: Oh, it's a sun.
0: Yes, it's a sun. Kate Ritchie. There she goes.
4: Who knows that?
1: Ollie.
0: This is right out of Fitzy's wheelhouse. What do Pantene make?
1: Shampoo and conditioner and hair treatments.
0: Wow, look at her go. She's celebrating with everything you can do to your head. Here we go. We move over. 5-3. Fitzy's having a coughing attack. It's going well.
1: Okay. I think they even do treatment oils and stuff like that.
0: We can look into that afterwards.
4: That's great news.
0: What connects Rebel, JJ's and JB Hi-Fi?
4: Sporting goods?
0: Nope.
4: They're all the same company?
0: No.
1: Yellow.
0: Yellow and black. Correct, Kate Ritchie. 6-3. Jennifer Aniston, you're right, big guy?
1: Another bit of JB Hi-Fi.
0: Yeah, me too.
1: But they always think you've stolen something, don't they?
0: Yeah, well, there's a security guy there,
1: isn't
0: there?
1: I know. They have a real-life security
0: person.
1: Can I
0: see your receipt?
7: Well, when you get busted once, they'll always keep an eye on you, Kate.
1: When your photo's on the door, that's a dead giveaway.
0: And it used to be just ads of a hammer being thrown through the logo. It was kind of like, you can break in and steal anything from me.
7: You've got five vinyl hanging out the back of your jeans. They're a little bit...
0: Here we go. Jennifer Aniston, Jeremy Clarkson and Penelope Cruz have all featured in commercials for what airline?
1: United.
7: Delta?
0: I would have said which airline, Ollie?
7: Delta? American Airlines?
0: Nope.
7: Emirates?
0: Yes, Ryan James. 4-6.
7: Didn't know that.
1: You just were running through
7: four,
1: them,
7: six.
1: Were you?
7: 4-6. We've already had the 10 questions.
0: That doesn't make sense, does it?
1: Am I 6?
7: 4-5, I think.
0: No, it doesn't matter. Let's go with this.
1: It does matter. Who's in charge?
0: You are. You're two up. Where can you currently buy an official World Cup meal?
1: McDonald's.
0: Correct. Who was that, Tom? 6-4. We moved through to a dead heat.
1: You
0: were both
1: on
0: it. That was a draw.
7: Yeah.
0: Okay.
7: Yeah. VAR says draw.
1: But who were you going to say?
7: VAR.
0: Says here. Okay. Says on the sheet, if you reach this question, winner takes all. No matter what the score.
1: You just made that up because I can see through the sheet.
0: Hyundai also owns which car make?
1: Kia.
0: Kate Ritchie, doesn't matter, Ryan James, you've done everything you could. See you later, buddy. Kate Ritchie, well done. That is a brand man.
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8: 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Lucky you're with AAMI. There are delays after an earlier crash on the Monash Freeway heading outbound at Stud Road. Use the Princess Highway instead. A collision on the Western Freeway outbound before Leakes Road has the left-hand lane closed. And a collision on the Calder Freeway heading outbound after Kings Road. Speed and lane restrictions in place. There are delays back to the Tullamarine Freeway. 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Always follow the directions for use. Down to 13 degrees overnight, 19 tomorrow, 16 degrees now on Melbourne's Nova 100.
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35: Because, I mean, it's fascinating, some of the stories you hear. Have you heard anything like people are, I don't know, hanging out in a bin or they've snuck into the hotel
33: no.
35: some way?
33: Have you heard a story about that one supermodel or something where there was a man under her bed? There was, like, a mirror, like, next to the bed or something. She turned over and there was a guy under her bed.
35: No
37: 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Just quickly do the clown story.
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33: I love this story. The one where he's like, oh, he doesn't have a clown.
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0: Thank you, Ariana Grande. Kate, on your Monday evening, I'm just trying to work out whether I'll stick around for this next bit. Kate wants to talk about Harry Potter. Not my gear. Not my lane at all. But I'll engage.
1: Your kids aren't into it, are they?
0: No, they're not.
2: No, they're into, like, Fight Club and stuff like that. I mean, the stuff that they watch in Whipper's house is questionable.
1: I wouldn't. Yeah, it hasn't taken off either. I wouldn't get them into it.
0: You better tell me about You better tell me about Dumbledore's.
2: Okay.
0: Oh, who's for a quick game?
1: You are the Dumbledore of the team, I would say.
0: I don't even know what that means.
2: You guys are hilarious. I mean, some of those things that you're saying right now are really, really funny.
0: Yeah.
2: But why don't you and Leno and Tom share the saucy versions of all the things from Harry Potter that you've just been spewing out during that Ariana Grande song?
0: I did not make it.
2: Something about showing someone your broomstick was the nicest of what you had to say.
0: Yeah, Tom said disgusting. Philosopher's Bone, and I was like, come on, mate, you're better than that.
1: I did not.
2: What was the Dumbledore's one? That was funny.
0: Look, you know what?
1: I'm just reading it on a transcript at the moment. It doesn't read very well at all.
0: Don't hit print. What do you got there, Kate?
2: You sound so guilty, even though people can't see you. So head to the socials. Hopefully this video will be up later. And the faces of these three grown men in the studio, all highly offensive.
0: Leno has one ring to rule them all, and that is around your thigh, isn't it?
3: That's Lord of the Rings.
0: Same.
2: That's not what we're talking about.
0: Same thing, mate.
2: You're deflecting. I will move on now. I want to talk about Draco.
0: Is he a DJ?
4: And a hand-me-down robe, you must be a Weasley.
0: Who's Draco?
2: Ron Weasley is my favourite character, by the way.
1: Draco's with the white hair, isn't he?
2: He's the white hair, right? Mm-hmm. He's been on the socials over the weekend because he reunited with
0: Hermione?
2: Daniel Radcliffe.
1: What's the actor's name?
2: Tom Felton.
1: Tommy Felton.
0: Who was that guy that we just saw? Is that Daniel Radcliffe at the races? Or was that your mate, Draco?
2: That's Draco, okay. Tom Felton, right?
1: No, that's Dumbledore and that's Gandalf.
0: And who's the girl?
2: It's not. That was his girlfriend. They have broken up. Shivers.
0: He got his broomstick out and swept her out the door. Straight out the Dumbledore's.
1: Oh, God.
2: Do you know some people love Harry Potter? I'm not a mass. I wasn't a fan of Harry Potter. It was a bit before my time. Or I mean, I'm way too young for it. But my daughter.
1: don't blame your daughter. You're right into it.
2: No,
1: you love it.
2: May loves it, and she's read the books like 10 times over.
0: I'm just not your sci-fi guy. Like this and
2: it's
0: Star.
2: It's not sci-fi.
0: Yes, it is, mate.
2: It's fantasy. I don't think you're a reading guy.
0: Like Star Trek or Star Wars. Mm. Give me a break.
1: Yeah, give me four single girls in New York and I'll watch it.
0: Sex and the City was a fantastic show.
2: What, which part?
0: Walking
2: robe.
0: How good was the walking robe? Just some of the script. It was funny and it's clever. And so is Modern Family and all. Seventh Heaven, great programming.
1: Who is this guy? Never watched Star Wars, never watched The Simpsons, never watched Harry Potter, Lord of the Rings, nah. But give me Samantha any night of the week.
0: It was a great show, really. They should get back there and do another movie. Big was so naughty.
2: They are. There's a new show.
0: Is there?

0: Calvin Harris, Florence Welsh. Little Sweet Nothing. It's your Monday evening. Thank you for tuning in, Australia. All thanks to Chemist Warehouse.
1: I tell you what, we've been flogging this piece of audio all day.
2: I don't know if that's a good save from Beach.
3: Over the top, here's Nestori. Great first touch. Nestori, a good out! Oh, my word!
1: Oh, my word! Oh, it's just been brilliant. And doesn't it get a nation to... Doesn't it just unite everybody? Because we knew that the first game was yesterday, but then, you know, when you hear that goal go in, we're one zip up, you think, can we hold on? And then we score again, Connor Metcalf. It was just unbelievable. Yeah. Do you know what? There's been a bit of controversy over at the VA, at the World Cup, with an Australian official. Referee Sean Evans, he was support VAR. So he's up in the sort of like the bunker for the NRL and the arc for the AFL. So yep. They're up there making decisions. And he was support VAR for Germany's victory over Curacao. I think they won 7-1. They just got over the line. They absolutely annihilated that country. But anyway, he was up there and there's a photo that they sent up to the VAR and he's signalling to his mates back home. Have a look at his right hand on his leg. And he's making, with his index finger and his thumb, he's making a circle. Now, for anyone out there, it's the circle game. And we've played it before. That you do with your mates, Kate, you make a circle, and if they look at it, your mates look at it, unfortunately, you get usually a punch on the arm, don't you?
0: Yeah, but if you stick your finger in it, then you can punch them.
4: Oh,
0: it's a great game.
4: I have never heard of this game before.
0: Really? Like that. Bang, got you.
4: Cool. Sounds awesome.
0: Great game.
4: You guys are so excited.
1: Do you know what? It's been around for about it's 80s, 90s, noughties.
0: Yeah.
1: Everyone's been playing the circle game at the pub around Australia for ages. He's obviously done it to mates back home in Australia.
4: Yeah.
1: I didn't know, but it's also a hand gesture which is associated with white supremacist groups.
0: Oh, God.
4: Oh.
0: Whoops.
4: Oh, so it's been misconstrued?
0: Does it have two meanings or is that where it's from and nobody really knew?
1: BBC claim that the OK hand gesture that we all know has also been added to a list of hate symbols.
0: Oh, man.
1: So the poor bugger's gone there just trying to do a shout-out to his mates back home and now he's being investigated by FIFA... For his act.
4: Well, because it's on a world stage, isn't it? It's not your friends down at the park.
0: Mum and Dad were so proud of the job and he's going overseas.
4: Can you imagine?
0: And now he's a hated racist.
4: It's like, do you think we might see you on the telly?
0: Yeah,
4: everywhere on the news.
0: Yeah.
1: Oh, he's now shaved his head. Wears braces.
0: Okay.
1: He was a support VAR. Do you reckon he's going to even be support VAR? He's going to be sent back home, poor Sean, and he'll be down the pub just watching it the whole time and crying with his mates.
0: He'll need all the support he can get. We're going to give someone some fun money. We found some more fun money, guys. Yeah. This is awesome. After your traffic, your Monday night. Register for another winner. If you haven't been to the Nova Player, go and tell us what you want the fun money for. We'll do it next.
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6: Nova 100.
7: We've got 1 hour delays on the Western Freeway heading outbound before Leakes Road with a collision closing the left-hand lane and those delays back to the Ring Road. A crash on the Quarter Freeway heading outbound after Kings Road with speed and lane restrictions in place. Delays back to the Tullamore Freeway. Also, a collision being cleared in Clyde on Patterson's Road. East of Berry Cranbourne Road, delays in both directions. And we've got barrier repairs on the Ring Road, our turnabout on the Princes Freeway ramp with the left-hand lane closed. With over 300 products now reduced, Aldi prices just got Aldier. 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Aldi, good different. Down to 13 degrees overnight, few showers and 19 tomorrow, 16 now. On Melbourne's Nova 100.
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1: Let's turn some money into fun money, I say.
2: Best thing you've said all day.
1: Thanks to finder.com.au. We are going to give you the chance to score some cash for the fun things in life. We don't want you to pay the bills. We want you to do something great with it, some good stuff. Reward yourself guilt-free. Chantelle, are you there?
3: Yeah, hi.
1: Hello. Would you like a bit of fun money to spend on something that isn't a bill?
3: Yes, I would.
1: Okay.
2: Well, Kiss and Chantel then.
4: Oh, that's good.
1: Oh, Fitzy, that was brilliant.
4: Yeah, clever stuff. Yeah, really good.
1: Now, can you two stay out of it? I want to talk to Chantel because I happen to think that she might be in love.
2: Oh, Shani.
3: Yeah. Yes, I have been. It's been 4 years. So
2: yeah. Yes. Oh, what's their name?
3: Pardon?
2: What's his name?
3: Lachlan.
1: Lachlan is a very lucky man. Would you like to get married? Is that what you need the fun money for?
3: Yeah, we recently went ring shopping a couple months ago.
5: Yeah. I've been married for 17 years. It's not that fun, Chantel, to be honest.
2: No. This is good.
1: Jewelry's good. Is that what you want the money for, or do you want it for the wedding itself?
3: We're planning on possibly doing an elopement sometime next year.
1: Excellent idea.
2: Okay, so you can take off to Canberra and just get it done?
3: We're thinking rural Sydney, but yeah.
5: Good idea, yeah. Stuff the family.
2: Campbelltown.
1: You could go to Campbelltown.
5: Okay, well, what if we give you $1,000, Chantel? Will that help?
3: Yes, that would help so much.
2: I love that.
1: My goodness.
2: Shani and Lachlan, perfect for each other.
1: Don't we just love? 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
2: I want to go to the wedding.
1: No, you don't.
2: I mean, I know there are a lot of
1: It's going to be very small.
2: It's beautiful.
5: See it.
2: Okay, here's Samba.

0: the contestants aren't making money due to the sale of the house and all the hard work. They're going to have, I mean, you won't find a TV show with more sponsorship throughout it, right?
1: Yeah.
0: Every moment is sponsored. You're going to have to go back to the sponsors and say, guys, we now need prize money. Okay? We need a prize money from starting at the couple that win, right? That has voted the best house all the way through to the end.
1: God, you're good at this stuff. You are
0: play it
1: so
0: down, mate.
2: It should work in television.
1: I mean, he is
0: you
1: a television
0: to work too.
1: Expert. I like. I've got a front. It. I've got a front row seat.
0: Yeah. What's it like?
2: It's horrible.
1: I can't even. I can't even articulate like the privilege.
0: You're staring at me as my brain thinks. Like to see the cogs turn.
1: Do you know what I'm
0: eyes.
1: Thinking while I'm staring at you right now?
0: What is it?
1: I can't wait to eat fish and eggs in the car.
0: Okay, and you're going to fart all the way home.
2: No, did you say that because we got Fisher on later this week?
1: Yes, I did, Fitzy.
2: There you go.
0: Fisher and eggs.
2: Fisher, well, he's in the new Toy Story 5 movie.
0: Yeah.
2: He's voicing one of the characters.
0: How good's that?
2: Tomorrow we're going to play Theme Queen as well. That is back. And the Spicy Subway Show with Joel Creasy. It's up next.
1: Yes.
2: Then you've got the magnificent Ricky Lee and Tim. Enjoy your Monday. Speak to you tomorrow.
1: Bye.
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9: Nova 100.
10: We've got delays after an earlier crash on the Western Freeway heading outbound before Leakes Road. Delays are back to the Ring Road. A crash on the Monash Freeway coming out of the city at Belgrave Hallam Road. The right-hand lane is out of action and those delays are back to Blackburn Road. Use the Princess Highway instead. Still got a collision being cleared on the Calder Freeway outbound after Kings Road. The right-hand lane is closed with delays back to the Tulla Freeway and a crash in Clyde on Patterson's Road east of Berwick Cranbourne Road. There are delays in both directions. Feed the family at Guzman Marty Gomez with their family fiesta, two regular burritos or bowls, two kids mains, family fries, four drinks and two chipotle mayos from just $54. Down to 13, highs of 19 tomorrow, 15 degrees now on Melbourne's Nova 100.
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11: Michelle Stevenson. The opposition has cautiously welcomed the ceasefire deal between the US and Iran, arguing the precise details will matter. The coalition says the agreement must be lasting, enforceable and backed by action to keep the Strait of Hormuz open. Liberal leader Angus Taylor has also condemned Iran's strikes on its Gulf neighbours, targeting of civilians in use of state-backed terrorism. One Nation leader Pauline Hanson claims the Prime Minister's lies have caught up with him. A new opinion poll shows her party continues to surge ahead of Labor and the coalition. The survey also revealing for the first time more voters would prefer her as PM. Senator Hanson claims people are sick and tired of the status quo.
12: It's got a lot to do with leadership and they don't like the way this current government under Albanese, the way it's gone. And as I said, fire the liar. And that's what people see him as, a liar.
11: The Victorian Premier, meantime, acknowledges the political landscape has changed, but argues the sentiment is not unique to her state. After a series of dire opinion polls showing plummeting popularity for Labor, there is growing speculation that Jacinta Allen could face a leadership challenge as soon as tomorrow. Facebook and Instagram owner Meta is before the Royal Commission into anti-Semitism today, and they may have shared boyfriends in the past, but that didn't stop Kim Kardashian from seeing Ariana Grande live in LA. The reality star not letting any awkwardness get in the way of a good time, despite the fact they'd both dated Pete Davidson. Now let's see what's happening on Nine News.
13: Thanks, Michelle. Hello, I'm Alicia Loxley. Donald Trump strikes a ceasefire deal with Iran moments before his UFC birthday bash outside the White House. The coroner probes the death of a wellness influencer shortly after a home birth. Holiday nightmare, a travel agency collapse leaves Melbourne families with nothing.
14: How is this allowed?
13: And Socceroos fans dare to dream following our win over Turkey. Don't worry, you haven't missed the news. You can start over on 9 now.
15: Ooh, 10.
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0: Oh, we're back for another weekend. 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Coming up today, the other Jack in my life, the one I'm not engaged to, Jack Charles, is back in the studio to play a little game, maybe a mind game, who knows?

0: You are listening to The Spicy Show, and we are joined in the studio by Jack Charles. Now, would you actually like some Subway? I should offer.
1: I would love some Subway.
0: Which one would you like? There's the Korean style barbecue steak, or there's the peri peri chicken.
1: I might try the peri peri chicken.
0: Okay, there you go.
1: Also, whilst you get that for me.
0: Yeah, okay, I'll get it for you.
1: Did you know that first job was at Subway?
0: I think I heard about
1: this. On Chapel Street in Melbourne, and look at what I got in my first year working there, an official Subway framed Employee of the Year certificate.
0: Jackery, wow.
1: And it wasn't Employee of the Year, it was Sandwich Artist of the Year is the official wording that I got.
0: Artiste.
1: It was fun. Building subs is fun.
0: Yeah, for sure. It's just, it's so convenient. And is this up in the office?
1: No, I really should put it in the office.
0: Okay. Now, you tell a fun story about when you worked at Subway, so I can have a bite of my Korean sub.
1: What is a fun story? Probably that I used to potentially, maybe allegedly, sneak a cookie every half an hour throughout the shift to a point where my manager had to tell me to chill out on the cookies.
0: Really?
1: They're so addictive, though. They're the best things ever.
0: They're the best. No one does it better. No one does it better. I've got a little game to play with you.
1: Love a game.
0: Mind games is what we are.
1: Yeah, but that's our specialty.
0: I was playing this game on Drive, and I like to change it up, and it's Who Would You Rather? And today we're doing Who Would You Rather Split a Foot Long With? So
1: brilliant.
0: It's basically a carryover champion, so I'm going to throw two names at you, you'll work it out. You've done this a fair few times. Sorry, my mouth is a little bit spicy.
1: I bet it is. It's so fun to be the one playing the game. Usually I'm in that chair driving or running the game.
0: I know. Okay, so up first, Kylie Minogue or Sam Pang?
1: Oh, Kylie Minogue. Sorry, Pangy, but every day of the week.
0: All right, Kylie. Kylie, you're currently sharing a footlong with. Kylie or Nadia Bartel?
1: Sorry, Nards, Kylie again.
0: Kylie again. Okay. Kylie or Brownie?
1: Kylie again.
0: Whoa, carryover champion. All right. Kylie or Chrissy Swan?
1: Oh. This is scary because I have to sit opposite that woman every day, but she would understand.
0: And she's great chat.
1: Kylie Minogue once again.
0: Okay. Kylie Minogue or Kylie Jenner? Yes, Mikey.
1: I'm sorry, Kylie. I'm going to have to say Kylie Jenner.
0: Kylie Jenner. Okay, we have a new leader.
1: Yes.
0: You're currently splitting a foot-long with Kylie Jenner. Okay,
1: Kylie Jenner would be a pizza sub kind of gal.
0: You reckon?
1: Yeah.
0: Yeah.
1: She gives me that vibe. A bit of salami, a bit of pepperoni.
0: Oh, yeah, for sure. Okay, Kylie Jenner or Tom Ford?
1: Kylie Jenner.
0: Kylie Jenner or Kim Kardashian?
1: Oh, this is tricky because Kim, I'm worried, wouldn't be as much fun. Like, we'd finish our Subway and then go home. Whereas I think with Kylie, we'd finish our sub, we'd be refueled, and then she'd go out with me. So I'm going to say Kylie Jenner again.
0: Okay. Kylie Jenner or Rebecca Judd?
1: Oh, they are... Rebecca Judd is a fun time.
0: This has worked out so well, this game. I'm thrilled.
1: This is tricky because I don't know who else you have coming as well.
0: There's one more.
1: I actually think I'm going to go Rebecca Judd.
0: Wow.
1: And because I've shared several nights with her and she is a good time.
0: All right. See you later, Kylie Jenner. Both Kylie's, Minogue and Jenner gone.
1: Out.
0: All right, finally, who would you rather split a sub with? Rebecca Judd or Billie Eilish?
1: Oh, you just got tears in your eyes. Rebecca Judd.
0: Rebecca Judd, okay.
1: Billie Eilish, I feel like she'd just want to go home and play with her dogs after. Whereas again, Beck, I know, would finish that footlong with me and we'd go out and we'd dance the night away.
0: You know, this game's hypothetical and you probably could split a footlong with Rebecca Judd.
1: I literally could call her right now. Should we invite her in? Let's get her in tomorrow.
0: Let's do it. Okay, let's do it right now. That's it for the Spicy Show on Nova. We're literally going to go and do our own Spicy Show with Rebecca Judd right now. See you same time tomorrow.
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5: 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There's a multi-crash on the Ring Road L turnabout at the Western Freeway with 2 lanes closed and speeds are at 40. We've got delays after an earlier crash on the Western Freeway heading outbound before Leakes Road and a crash on the Monash Freeway heading outbound at Belgrave Hullam Road. The right-hand lane is closed and delays back to Blackburn Road. Enjoy luxury island getaway on a budget in Berlin. 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Down to 13 degrees overnight, highs of 19 tomorrow, 14 degrees now on Melbourne's Nova 100.
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10: Tim.
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14: Turn it up, Ricky Lee!
15: Oh my goodness!
16: On Nova.
17: Hey, it's Monday! We're back here! It's so good to see your smiling face again.
15: Oh, so good to be in your ears, Australia.
17: Oh, absolutely. How was your weekend? What did you do?
15: Oh, my weekend was
17: actually
15: excellent.
17: No, don't tell people what you did because you
15: Why?
17: Told me you mopped in the nude.
15: Well, okay, so I did mop the floors fully clothed and then I kind of didn't finish the hallway and then I had had a few drinks by that stage and then I took my robe off and I mopped in the nude.
17: She mopped in the nude. Yes, you heard it right.
15: At least you know I've got clean floors.
17: You are a strange person sometimes. Okay, lots happened over the weekend. We're going to get a little hit of goss with Ricky Leakes before the end of the show. And also, it's so hard to quit and get out of stuff. So
15: it is. It is.
17: We're going to talk about just, you know, getting out of like memberships and subscriptions.
15: I'm in my own little war currently with a news outlet because I can't get out of it.
17: Also, our silly job is going to be put on full display very soon because we have Charlie Burko, who is a real-life hero, to talk us through the events of Saturday at Coogee Beach in Sydney. He rescued a 35-year-old mum from a huge 3 to 4 metre great white shark. Unbelievable story. He is coming up very soon. But next, we're going to open the Proud Parent Hotline.
15: Let's go.
17: The lines are open.
15: Come on, everybody.
17: What made you proud from the weekend? Toot your kids' horns in the nicest way after this. Here on Nova, it is Ricky Lee and Tim.

0: here on Nova. It is Ricky Lee and Tim. Charlie Burko coming up very soon. The hero that really did just jump into action, and he just went above and beyond in a split second on Saturday in Sydney.
1: What a story.
0: We'll chat to him in a second. But now, should we open the Proud Parents Hotline?
2: I have to praise you like I should.
0: It's nice when your kids make you proud.
1: I know. It's like what I'm doing is working. They're listening to me, finally.
3: They're amazing little humans. I got a wonderful text from Tim yesterday, and it was a little poster outside the venue that his daughter was playing at, and it's his son pointing to her name on the poster.
0: Her name on the gig poster.
3: So cool. It must be amazing to see your name at that age. Yeah. How old is she? 13?
0: She's 13 now, so she's in this little kind of rock star little, it's not a part of the school, but she's been, they teach singing and guitar and piano and drums and basically twice a year they get all the kids, ranging from like 7 or 8 up until about 14 or 15. And they perform, right? And you get a gig poster and you buy tickets and all the money goes to the school. And some of these kids, like I reckon I saw a new little Kevin Parker from Tame Impala. Like
1: really?
0: He was at 13. He had the coolest hair. Like everyone's so cool.
3: I mean, your daughter's very cool. And she's been doing, when did she do her first performance? She would have been about 7 or 8.
0: Yeah, years ago.
3: She was so little playing this big guitar.
0: She doesn't rehearse or anything. And I play a little bit of guitar. And all weekend I was like, come on, you got your performance on Sunday. Like I'll help you. Come on. Like I'll help you, you know.
1: You're like the roadie.
0: And she's like, nah. So she just gets up and does these two songs. It just falls out of her. The beauty is she wants to be a fashion designer and a scientist. She doesn't even want to do this, but she's...
3: But she does love... She loves Billie Eilish. Billie Eilish is her idol. She's just an incredible role model for young girls like Bo. And to just see her standing on stage looking like a little rock star with her pink hair and just like playing the guitar and singing like it's nothing, like it being that easy just... It must make you so proud.
0: I'm just so proud of her.
3: Yeah. And just, did you get teary?
0: Well, I normally get real teary. They always tease me for how I cry real quick all the time. Like I sometimes cry when I pick them up from school. Like not bawling, don't worry. Like I'm not weird. But there's always a little welling.
1: Here comes teary Tim.
0: My dad was the same. My dad used to always cry.
3: Oh, that's so cute.
0: But I got a little bit teary, got a bit welly. But also the boys, like I got two young boys, they were so proud of their big sister too. So it was just a beautiful little Sunday afternoon. And I thought things happen just over the weekend, like big or small, 13, 24, 10, Proud Parents Hotline. Jump on the phone and just sing your kids' praises for a bit. Let's go to Christy, the Proud Parents Hotline. What do you got for us?
4: Hey, we were checking in for a staycation a few weeks back in the city for my daughter's 16th birthday. And while I was lined up, I looked around and she'd disappeared. And then I noticed her over in the corner of a hotel helping an elderly woman down the stairs with her luggage.
1: Oh, my
4: goodness. She'd taken the luggage off her and was carrying it down the stairs.
3: Oh, you sound like you're getting teary now, Christy, talking about it.
4: A little bit, yeah.
3: Just Sarah talking about that before of like, you know, not realizing that your kids are seeing things and like, you know, looking around and not just kind of in their own little bubble and noticing people's feelings and how they can help. Like that must be incredible.
0: Because they're so unashamedly in their bubble for so long.
3: Yeah.
0: Just like, yep, nah.
3: And especially like 16-year-old girls can be a bit touchy, right, Christy? But to see her out there just being a wonderful old human. That's incredible.
0: Okay, I think this is a pretty big one. Jamie, what do you got for us, Jamie?
5: My son, Charlie, was the young man who rescued the girl in the shark attack on Saturday.
3: Oh my God, Jamie.
0: Oh,
3: how are you? Proud. How is he? You must be incredibly proud.
5: Yeah, very proud of him. He won't tell you, but he was pretty scared when he went in and grabbed her. And
3: so did you find this out seeing him on the news?
5: I was with him, I was paddling when it happened.
3: Oh, you were there.
5: Yeah, so I was in the water, watched it all unfold in front of me. I had a first-hand look at it. It was pretty amazing what he did.
0: Have you seen anything like that in that area before, like a shark of that size so close to the shore?
5: Not that size. I mean, I went and jumped on the jet ski after we had the lady to the shore and had a look at it. Yeah, it was certainly a big shark and... you know, it's not something you ever really experience up that close like that, but you do have encounters, but nothing like that.
3: It was incredible to watch the vision of how quickly He jumped into action, like how quickly he paddled out there and how quickly he got to her. Just seeing that, looking, it really is incredible, and it really just goes to show how important lifesavers are. Like, it really just is insane.
0: Yeah. Thank God for your son.
5: Thank you.
0: To be that brave and to jump into action when you see something like that, it's incredible. And hopefully the woman is okay as well.
3: Yeah.
0: I know she's stable at the moment, I'm pretty sure. So thoughts are with her family as well.
3: 100%.
0: Jamie and his son.
3: Wow. Incredible. What a story.

0: here on Nova. It is Ricky Lee and Tim this evening. It was Saturday morning, though, that New South Wales experienced its fifth shark attack since September. Saturday morning at Coogee, and off-duty lifesaver Charlie Verko is just kind of minding his own business, and then obviously his training just kicks in. And he saved a 35-year-old woman from a pretty serious shark bite. We've seen the drone footage of this huge 3 to 4 meter great white shark at Coogee. And Charlie's on the phone with us now.
1: How are you feeling after like a crazy weekend?
2: Yeah, I'm well, thank you, guys. It's been a pretty full on couple of days, and it's been a bit exhausting, but I'm all right.
1: I mean, good on you. It's such an inspiration, truly. Like, can you run us through what happened on Saturday? Because you weren't on duty. You were training nearby. Is that right?
2: Yeah, absolutely. I was out doing a paddle between Bondi and Maroubra, and on my way back to Bondi, I was coming through Coogee when a couple hundred metres ahead of me, a group of girls started screaming shark. And yeah, there was a few people around me who heard all the screams and wanted to get out of the water pretty quickly, and it came over to me, and I had to kind of go, the shark's not you, you guys, we're not that far from shore, you got to swim. And went over to make sure the other girls were all right.
1: I mean, it's an incredible thing. We're so lucky to have people like you, because so many of us are doing the exact opposite of what you're doing. We're running away and getting away from the danger, whereas you're going straight into the face of it. Paint the picture. You jumped on your board and you got out there like lightning. You got out there so quickly to her. Paint the picture of what it was like when you got out to her.
2: Yeah, absolutely. I was very much in the same boat as the thing I most wanted to do was come into shore, but I felt a little bit of an obligation as being the only one nearby that was on a board and basically out of the water, that if I went in, there was no one else that could really help out. As I paddled over to them, I could kind of see the shark in the water moving pretty slowly, and I thought it was probably just having a look and would realise that they weren't food and leave them alone.
1: Mm-hmm.
2: But it was really freaky once I actually saw the shark grab her and start moving around. And when the shark actually surfaced for a minute, I could just see the size of it. And I felt like even though I was on a board, I felt like I was looking up at the dorsal fin and the tail, and was pretty, alarmed by just the size and power of it and didn't really know what to do. So at that point, I turned and tried to signal to the beach, to the lifeguards, and get their attention, get them to clear the water and hope maybe get some power craft out to help, because I felt pretty insignificant at that point.
1: Mm.
2: After that, she got taken underwater, and there was quite a lot of blood in the water, so I couldn't see where she went. And luckily, she popped up again, and the shark had let her go, and that was when I was able to go in and get her to grab onto my board and start trying to drag her to shore.
1: I would imagine it takes an incredible amount of adrenaline when you're in that moment and you're face to face with a shark and a woman that you're there to save. I read also that she was unconscious and you pulled her to shore unconscious. Is that right?
2: Yeah. So when she popped up and I initially went over to her, she was conscious. She was lucid enough to say help and kind of respond to instructions, and I got her to hold on to my board and as I paddled her in so I could use both arms. And about halfway in is when she fell unconscious and let go of the board, essentially, and I had to go up and grab her by the arm for that last bit. And just hold her out of the water right next to me, and I guess make sure that she was able to breathe at that point.
1: What, Charlie, it's honestly breathtaking that you, it's such a heroic effort and so incredible that you were there. She's so lucky that you were there.
0: Right.
1: We're so lucky to have people like you around.
0: We've got people like you, but I hate to make you the shark expert, and obviously you've gone through a lot in the last 48 hours, but what else can we do? I mean, there's a temporary ban on the drones that's been lifted, but what else do you think can be done to help protect our beaches?
2: Yeah, well, as you mentioned, I'm definitely not the shark expert. I can't say I'm educated on the best course of action at this point, but I'm very comfortable in saying that I feel something does need to be done, because there's definitely been a change over recent years on the frequency of these attacks, and definitely the frequency of the amount I've seen sharks, and other people in the community have been speaking about how often the sharks are around. On the drone issue, I don't know much about the subject, but I definitely know that as a surfer out there, I would feel more confident seeing drones going on overhead that were definitely made you feel like someone was looking and making sure there was nothing around you at that point in time. I don't know enough about the pros and cons of such a scenario, but I think it seems to me like a pretty harmless way to add a little bit extra safety.
1: Oh, absolutely. Let's hope these changes are made so that we can all feel safe and protected in the water.
0: We feel pretty safe having people like Charlie around, though, mate. Yeah. We really appreciate your time and just amazing work. Well done.
1: And thank you.
2: That means a lot, guys. Thank you so much. Yeah, I hope she's all right.
0: Charlie Verco, how good. Yes, we are thinking, of course, of the lady and her family as well at this time.
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5: 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There's a multi-crash being cleared on the Ring Road Altona bound at the Western Freeway with two lanes closed. A crash on the Monash Freeway heading outbound at Belgrave Hallam Road. The right-hand lane is closed. You can use the Princess Highway instead. And delays after a crash on the Calder Freeway outbound after Kings Road. 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Down to 13 degrees overnight, highs of 19 tomorrow, 14 degrees now on Melbourne's Nova 100.
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0: I do know you're a mad Sienna Spiro fan, right?
1: Mad. I'm obsessed with her song Die on This Hill. I'm not nothing could matter. God, I wish something mattered.
0: Well, she's bringing her My House tour to Australia in January. Frontier pre-sale is Wednesday at 10. On sale starts Thursday.

0: She's moved away from where the gym is, and so she's like, it's just not doable. It's not workable. I can't manage. I live an hour away now from the gym. So she needed to cancel her gym membership. She's called the gym and said that she can't commit and she has to cancel. And have a listen to what happened next, what they told her next.
1: So she then tells me the only way that I can cancel my gym membership is by coming in person and hand filling out a form. She also tries to say, let's book you in, do a free PT session, and then you can chat to them and maybe you want to put it on hold. It just seems weird that the only way that I could cancel is by going in person. So this morning on my walk, I start looking through the terms and conditions. Clause 22.2 section B, you may cancel your membership in writing by email or by post address to us. Again, I was told the only way I can do it is by coming in person.
2: What was that show we watched, not together, but recently, Beast? Remember they tried to cancel the country club membership and they needed
0: your
2: passport and two written statements from full members?
0: Yeah, but like cancelling membership shouldn't be that freaking
2: Well, remember
0: hard.
2: They made a rule, how easy it is to unsubscribe from mailing lists? Remember now how that's really easy? Because before you couldn't do that easily.
0: Well, they've made that really easy. And also I think there was some kind of law that came in that they have to make it, even unsubscribing from like your subscriptions, not just like mailing lists. Yeah. They have to make it easy. I was trying over the weekend to unsubscribe from you sign up for lots of things. We do with this job. I sign up to like Apple News and like news.com and Daily Telegraph and like the Daily Mail, all that kind of stuff. So I can get all my juicy, like weird goss. I have been trying for 4 days to unsubscribe from the Daily Mail because it's gone from $1.99 a month to $12.99 a month.
2: And are you
0: told me. Yes. It's been a year and then it just went up to $12.99 a month. And I was like, what the actual hell is this? And I've had to actually physically, much like this woman, I've had to email the Daily Mail asking, because you go through this whole, frequently asked questions. I've gone through, asked them. I've had to email them. I'm waiting for an email back so I can unsubscribe because I do not want to pay $13 a month. How crazy. All anyway, right. So this woman, she's gone to the gym and the after all of this hoo-ha, having to go into the club, being told it's at the manager's discretion, all of that, she was told that it's fine. Just like, we'll just send you a link on email and you can not unsubscribe, but you can cancel your membership.
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12: We've got a multi-crash on the Ring Road L turnabout at the Western Freeway exit with the left-hand lane closed and speeds red 40. A collision on the Monash Freeway heading outbound at Belgrave Hallam Road has the right-hand lane closed and delays back to Blackburn Road. Use the Princess Highway instead. A crash in Campbellfield on Sydney Road heading south at Marnie's Road with the right-hand lane closed. Also a collision in Clifton Hill on Alexandra Parade heading east at Wellington Street. The left-hand lane is closed with speeds at 40. Absolutely everything is on sale at Freedom. 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Down to 13 degrees overnight, 19 tomorrow, 14 degrees now. On Melbourne's Nova 100.
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0: Ricky Lay and Tim on this. Oh, my voice just went.
1: Yeah, Ricky Lay and Tim.
0: On this, a Monday night on Nova. Nova Boy Jam's coming up in a second. The Matty Rose Show as well. Should we give away $500 to
1: finish off the show? Let's do it. I got my phone ready.
0: Sarah Harris is here. Let's do it. How do you like that? Do you like it?
1: I love it.
0: Okay, let's do this. We have $500 to kick off your working week. I just like that,
1: but it's just like... Oh.
0: Okay. Bang, perfect, move on.
1: It's not, though. Okay. We're all about, you know, we love the people we work with. We love our friends at Finder. They deserve a bit more, something where you put your back into it a bit more.
0: Okay.
1: How does this make you feel, Sarah? She can't look me in the eyes when this is on.
0: 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Ricky's playing for you, Belle.
2: Hey, how are you?
1: What do you think about that super sexy, soulful Finder song?
2: Oh, much better than the other tune.
1: Right.
0: And where do you sit on moon landing? Did we go or not?
2: No, I'm a conspiracy theorist.
0: Hey! It is fun.
1: Wow. Okay, what makes it such a conspiracy for you? Why don't you believe? What's the biggest thing?
2: Have you not seen the photo?
0: Yeah.
3: Okay. She has eyes.
0: Yeah. Okay. But Ricky's like, we had physical things. They lose stuff. Gemma, Sarah is playing for you. Gemma, how are you doing?
4: I'm so good. How are you guys?
0: Great,
3: Gemma.
4: Let's do this.
0: Let's do it, honey. I'm going to read out a little question for you. You just have to yell out the answer, basically. One of your friends here, Belle or Gemma, gets $500 to kick off their week. Now, the FIFA World Cup kicked off over the weekend. Australia played Turkey A yesterday afternoon. Yay. We won 2-0.
1: Yay.
0: This year, the tournament is being held across the US, Canada, and Mexico, which meant there were three opening ceremonies.
1: Mm-hmm.
0: Shakira, Burna Boy, Alanis Morissette, Michael Bublé, Katy Perry and Tyler all performed. Oh. You need to find a date that Katy Perry went to space.
3: False question. She didn't go to space.
0: No, quick.
1: 14th of April 2025.
0: Yeah.
1: The fact always
3: she didn't go to space
1: you through.
0: What do you mean?
1: She dipped the tip.
0: I saw those photos.
3: They went to the edge of space.
1: Yeah, she had a daisy in her hand,
0: yeah,
1: and she was
0: the
1: like
0: tip into space. April 14, 2025.
1: She was taking selfies instead of looking out the window.
3: I think I should fact check that.
0: $500 for you, Belle. Don't worry about fact checking. You won the money. Congratulations. Well done.
1: Let's go, Belle.
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2: We have a multi-vehicle crash on the Ring Road, Turnabout at the Western Freeway exit, blocking the left-hand lane, bringing the speed limit down to 40 kilometres an hour. We also have a crash on the Monash Freeway outbound at Belgrave-Hallam Road, blocking the right-hand lane. Delays are all the way back to Blackburn Road. You best to allow for some extra travel time and use the Princes Highway instead. Campbellfield, a crash on Sydney Road southbound at Mahoney's Road, blocking the right-hand lane. Get an additional $2,000 cashback on top of existing EOFY offers across select Nissan variants this Thursday till Sunday only. 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Partly cloudy tomorrow with tops of 19 degrees. Tonight will get down to 13. Right now it's 15 degrees on Melbourne's Nova 100.
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0: 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This is the Nova 9's number

0: over. Monday night, we are so back. With giveaways, so many. We are hooking you up with invites to see Rule live in Nova's Red Room. That was announced today. Plus, Niall Horan tickets on the show. And how is Australian music affecting the World Cup? Woo! Details after 9. Love you.
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0: What?
8: And life is good.
0: Monday night. Hello, Australia. My name is Maddie Rowe. If you've ever listened to this show, you would notice that I sound a little bit more nasally tonight. This is the first time I've been sick since the Arias 2025.
9: Oh, so it's about due.
0: I'm about due for it. I reckon a gym boy coughed on me last week, and now I'm down like a dog.
9: But stay away from. Where's that Glen 20? You sprayed me. Now it's your turn.
0: Here's the can if you need it. I'm throwing it to you.
9: Get sprayed.
0: In sickness and in health, though, the show must go on. Australian music matters, and I will pull myself out of bed for it. Tonight on the show, we are hooking you up with free Niall Horan tickets.
9: Ooh.
0: Yes, Niall Horan from One Direction is coming to Australia, and we have your hookup. Rule, Aussie artist, is playing in Nova's Red Room. That was announced today. We have invites for that. And huge day for sport yesterday. The Knicks won the NBL Grand Final New York City, and the Socceroos won their first game at the FIFA World Cup. What Aussie song has impacted the FIFA World Cup? Which song has got the crowd heaving? More details in 15 when we get you the biggest Australian music news headlines. But to start the show tonight, biggest dance song in the country right now, Josh Fawaz does Like a Prayer from Madonna.

0: Empire of the Sun, Walking on a Dream. The Socceroos are after yesterday. 2-0 win to Turkey at the FIFA World Cup. Which Aussie song got the crowd pumped?
1: It's going to have to be something really iconic.
0: Okay, yeah. I know. It is definitely iconic. It includes violins of some description.
1: Oh,
0: an Aussie song
1: violin.
0: With violins coming up. First, though, brand new Kylie Minogue from the Netflix documentary. Still waiting for that rumoured Madonna collab to drop. Apparently, Madonna's working with Martin Garrix.
1: Okay.
0: I would like to see Kylie over Martin.
1: Yeah,
0: all
1: come
0: I'm
1: on.
0: Saying.
1: Get Kylie on it.
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0: free Niall Horan tickets on the show next, but first. Great news from the music world. What you heard, that's true, yeah. Maddie's Music Minute. Mondays are always the biggest day for music news, so let's start with this. Do you like gig hopping?
1: Oh, of course.
0: Have you been to many gigs this year? Because you can get, you can do multiple in one night. It's called Big Sound in Brisbane. I attend every single year. This year they celebrate 25 years, unveiling a massive 2026 lineup. So Big Sound is basically like an industry showcase event where this year they have 100 artists in different venues across the valley in Brisbane. And over three nights you can gig hop between these venues.
1: That's
0: in
1: really
0: the valley.
1: Cool.
0: It's super cool. So the showcase lineup for this year represents a rich, diverse roster of names from around the country and New Zealand. We have played 11 of the 100 artists on our show before, including Fletcher Kent, Jem Cassidaley, Jet Blyton, Pash, who we love, our favourite band from Adelaide, Lara Buchanan, Salty, Sydney, all on the lineup this year. Festival passes are now on sale via bigsound.org.au. After the collapse of this year's Blues Fest, we know it was cancelled a few months ago, ticket holders will only receive 11 cents to the dollar in refunds.
1: Oof.
0: So four-day passes were $480, producer Alicia, so 11 cents to that is $52 return.
1: I know, it is shocking.
0: People are losing out on so much money. So back in March, Blues Fest was cancelled. There's a bit of an investigation going on into the co-founder and director. A report also states that the festival owes $120,000 to the Australian Taxation Office. So will Blues Fest be making a return?
1: I don't think so.
0: In some sadder news, US singer-songwriter and social media personality Oliver Tree has passed away following a devastating helicopter crash in Brazil yesterday morning. So, yes, six people killed on board, including Oliver Tree. I don't know him and I never got to interview him, but a lot of my peers said he was just super charismatic, super lovely guy. Most famously known for this song, Miss You, which we were playing a lot of at Nova at the time. Oliver Tree was set to perform a big tour in Australia in October this year. And finally, the Socceroos beat Turkey in the FIFA World Cup 2-0. Australian artist Sweat Baby flew from Australia to Canada to support the Socceroos. And listen to this.
2: Australia just run the Turkey game and they're playing untouched.
0: Straight after the game wrapped up, yes, the stadium was heard playing Untouched by the Veronicas as their celebration song, Go Socceroos. Their next game for the FIFA World Cup is this Saturday morning against the United States of America. If you're up for an early wake-up, 5 a.m. Saturday morning, Socceroos take on the USA. Untouched, the Veronicas, plays now.

0: this on Nova.
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0: This is the Maddie Rowe

Cyril and Mary Jo still in to you on the Oz Music Show tonight at Nova. Coming up, we have free Niall Horan tickets. His Australian tour is next year, and we would love to get you there. If you register now on the Nova Player, we'll hook you up next. Right now, let's get on brand new music from the DMAs. They've played Glastonbury, Coachella. They've toured with Liam Gallagher from Oasis. The boys are back. DMAs, Hurricane, what a song. It is the Oz Music Show at Nova. Enjoy.

0: Conjurer did a superstar show at the Opera House in Sydney last night. That is Gentlemen on the Matty Rowe Oz Music Show. Still to come, we hang out with Byron Bay pop star York, Y-O-R-K-E, York with an E. She is teaching us how to spell breakup with her new song Breakup Season next. Did she take inspiration from Gwen Stefani, B-A-N-A-N-A-S, is what I would like to know. York's on the show next.
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0: Okay, not only do we play all the best Australian music, we get you to all the best Australian tours. I heard Niall Horan was coming to Australia. I said to the Nova bosses, we must have tickets, and we must have tickets all week, and that is exactly what we are doing. So if you want in, head to the Nova Player and register. Brooke.
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0: I won't keep you waiting any longer. 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
5: Oh my God, thank you so much. 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
0: He is your Irish dream, is what you've told us. Okay. What do you think of the new album?
5: Oh, loving it so much. All the songs, but favourite is definitely Pretty.
0: Okay, nice. Dinner Party live on tour is coming to Australia next year, Feb 2027. 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

0: 2. He is getting his hairy chest out over in Ireland at the moment for a big tour. This is the Oz Music Show at Nova. I say that with full respect. Hairiest chest in the music industry.
1: He does.
0: But maybe the most ripped chest in the music industry.
1: So
0: one of the best. Hey, coming up, Rule, Aussie artist, is set to perform in Nova's Red Room. We would love to hook you up with some free invites next. Right now, though, we have a Byron Bay pop star, superstar, in the building tonight. Her name is Yor.
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0: It is officially breakup season, B-R-E-A-K breakup season. Y-O-R-K-E, York is here.
1: She can smell.
0: I thought this song is perfect for spelling because Gwen Stefani did it with B-A-N-A-N-E-S. Did you take inspiration?
3: No, okay. But it's great. It's a great song.
0: That is a great song.
3: Yeah.
0: What other songs include spelling?
3: All I can think of is like the Taylor Swift, spelling is fun.
0: Oh, true. Yeah. Spelling is fun.
3: Yeah.
0: This is your best song, York. And I say that
3: thank
0: every
3: you
0: time
3: so much.
0: About all the songs you put out, but this is by far my favorite.
3: Oh, from the pop queen herself.
0: I know.
3: Jeans.
0: Thank
3: oh my
0: you.
3: God.
0: Talk me through writing this song because you wrote with somebody pretty big.
3: Yeah. Wrote it with Tommy Brown. Through like the Aria collab program, which was crazy. He came out to Australia for a week and we wrote a bunch of songs together and it was honestly crazy. It's like...
0: Because he's written for like Ariana Grande and The Weeknd. Like he's written on some big songs.
3: And he would just like sit there and tell us stories about like, oh, when I was working with Ari, and I'd be like... Mm.
0: Sorry, who?
3: What? Ari, can I call her that?
0: Oh my God. So
3: yeah,
0: cool.
3: Yeah, it was such a great experience. And yeah, we wrote a bunch of songs together. So,
0: Okay, not just one.
3: Not just one.
0: Okay, so these songs are going to come out.
3: Yes.
0: Okay, excellent. You write music for the girls.
3: Yes.
0: For the girls, by the girls.
3: For the girls, by the girls.
0: What messy breakup story inspired this song?
3: The friends are all getting broken up with.
0: No.
3: And I'm like...
0: Are men doing this?
3: Yes.
0: Okay, good.
3: Yeah. Yeah, yeah. Or they're breaking up
0: okay,
3: with men.
0: Yeah.
3: Like...
0: yes.
3: Like, anyway... Breakups are happening.
0: Yes. As we speak, people are breaking up across the world.
3: Yes.
0: Isn't that crazy to think about?
3: I know.
0: I'm sorry.
3: B-R-E-A-K.
0: Yeah, B-R-E-A-K. Breakup season.
3: But yeah, and then I think one of us was like, oh, it's breakup season. And then I got out my notes and I'm like, I'm going to write that song today. And I did.
0: Talk to me about the music video because the fake blood. The fake blood is so good. I've always wondered, how do you do that? Because you've got blood coming from your head. There's it's smeared up the walls.
3: Yeah, we got buckets and buckets of...
0: How do you make it?
3: Well, the blood that is on me is maple syrup, red food dye,
0: okay,
3: and water. And it was so sticky and I smelled like a pancake factory for days.
0: Yes, nice. And so, like, when you put it on, you only have one take for certain things?
3: Yep. Yeah, yep. We only had two takes of everything with blood on it, essentially. So it was a lot and... We were also singing in double time. I was also singing in double time.
0: And that's to get the effect of a slow motion
3: moment. Yeah.
0: Yes, okay. And I love that this whole video concept is entering into York's breakup clinic. And
3: yes.
0: You have fake organs even. There was a pre-warning on,
3: yes,
0: on the...
3: Yes, there was a pre-warning.
0: Fake blood and simulated organs in this music video.
3: Yeah.
0: Yeah, so cool. Your visuals are always... on point.
3: Thank you.
0: What's the best relationship advice that you have given to someone, do you think?
3: Break up. No.
0: Do it, girl.
3: B-R-E-A-K-U-P.
0: Yes. Instead of giving relationship advice now, you can just send them this song and go, hey.
3: Yeah, sorry guys,
0: hey,
3: it's breakup season.
0: It's not good. So good. Anyway, breakup season is out from York. We're obsessed. It is your best song.
3: I agree. Thank you.
0: B-R-E-A-K, breakup season. Stream it now. You're going to announce some other things at some point. Shows.
3: Yes.
0: More music. Follow York on socials. We love you. York,
3: thank
0: everybody.
3: You. Thank you for having me.

0: Square Garden. Harry Styles, Aria, number one record, Kiss All The Time, Disco Occasionally is out now.
1: Keep it on Nova.
0: All this week.
1: I would be honoured to have you at the show.
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13: 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So much on this hour. We are hooking you up with free invites to see Aussie superstar Rule live in Nova's Red Room. Plus, the hits are on. That big off-campus song from G Flip coming up. Troye Sivan throwing it back with him. Right now, though, Sydney producer Yes Boone. All I really want.

at Nova. Now look at him, megastar. Yeah. This is the Matty Rowe Oz Music Show. Coming up, we are hooking you up with free invites to see Rule live in Nova's Red Room. If you want in, head to the Nova Player and register. Hey, just want to quickly shout out the Socceroos for their big win at the FIFA World Cup yesterday. Woo! This song is going to get a good run in those ad breaks, yeah. I think. Down Under, Lude, Colin Hay plays now at the Nova.

0: to Off Campus, the TV show. That song has gone from 3.5 million streams 2 weeks ago to now 16 million streams. G-Flip's Bed on Fire on the Matty Rowe Oz Music Show tonight. We are doing this.
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0: Okay, I had a good listen to the Rule album on the weekend. The man is so talented and even better live. We announced this today, Rule live in Nova's Red Room, presented by Westpac. If you register now on the Nova Player, we are hooking you up with invites all week. Yep. Hello, Aaliyah.
4: Hello.
0: I would love to send you to Rule in Nova's Red Room.
4: Oh my God, thank you so much.
0: You're a big fan. You've seen this man before. He's very good live, right?
4: He's great.
0: And the new album is even better.
4: It's amazing.
0: Yep. The latest album from Rule is called Kicking My Feet and Screaming, just full of absolute tunes, which you get to experience live, Aaliyah. 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And thanks to Westpac, Nova's Red Room stage is coming with Rule. Have the best time, Aaliyah.
4: Thank you so much.
0: It is all going down at Northcote Theatre in Melbourne. If you're not from Melbourne, don't stress about it. We're going to hook you up with flights and accommodation as well at Australia's leading luxury hotel, the Ritz-Carlton Melbourne, ritzcarltonmelbourne.com.au. More invites tomorrow night on the show, so make sure you're listening. And let's get Rule on now. Don't Say That plays on the Oz Music Show at Nova.

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0: the Maddie Wrote Oz Music Show if we didn't play Vance Joy Divine Feeling. That is on high rotation here. Thank you, music team. Thank you, Jules, Gemma, and Scott Baker-Smith. Hey, thank you to the news gods for providing us with the news. What you heard, that's true, yeah. Maddie's Music Minute. Mondays are always the biggest day for music news, so let's start with this. Do you like gig hopping?
1: Oh, of course.
0: Have you been to many gigs this year? Because you can do multiple in one night. It's called Big Sound in Brisbane. I attend every single year. This year they celebrate 25 years, unveiling a massive 2026 lineup. So Big Sound is basically like an industry showcase event where this year they have 100 artists in different venues across the valley in Brisbane. And over three nights, you can gig hop between these venues.
1: That's
0: in the
1: really
0: valley.
1: Cool.
0: It's super cool. So the showcase lineup for this year represents a rich, diverse roster of names from around the country and New Zealand. We have played 11 of the 100 artists on our show before, including Fletcher Kent, Jem Cassidaley, Jet Blyton, Pash, who we love, our favourite band from Adelaide, Lara Buchanan, Salty, Sydney, all on the lineup this year. Festival passes are now on sale via bigsound.org.au. After the collapse of this year's Blues Fest, we know it was cancelled a few months ago, ticket holders will only receive 11 cents to the dollar in refunds.
1: Oof.
0: So 4-day passes were $480, producer Alicia, so 11 cents to that is $52 return. I know, it is shocking. People are losing out on so much money. So back in March, Blues Fest was cancelled. There's a bit of an investigation going on into the co-founder and director. A report also states that the festival owes $120,000 to the Australian Taxation Office. So will Blues Fest be making a return?
1: I don't think so.
0: In some sadder news, US singer-songwriter and social media personality Oliver Tree has passed away following a devastating helicopter crash in Brazil yesterday morning. So, yes, six people killed on board, including Oliver Tree. I don't know him and I never got to interview him, but a lot of my peers did said he was just super charismatic, super lovely guy. Most famously known for this song, Miss You, which we were playing a lot of at Nova at the time. Oliver Tree was set to perform a big tour in Australia in October this year. And finally, the Socceroos beat Turkey in the FIFA World Cup 2-0. Australian artist Sweat Baby flew from Australia to Canada to support the Socceroos. And listen to this.
2: Australia just run the Turkey game and they're playing untouched.
0: Straight after the game wrapped up, yes, the stadium was heard playing Untouched by the Veronicas as their celebration song, Go Socceroos,

0: to this.
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0: We love Peking Duck on the Oz Music Show. That is Thrills from their brand new album, Paradise, which is dropping August 14th. It is an album. It's their first album in over a decade of working together, which is wild. Yes, August 14th, lock it in, new Peking Duck coming. This is the Maddie Rowe Oz Music Show.
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0: Brand new Australian music, fresh off the press. You know I get you across the good stuff. This one comes from one of my favourite artists. Her name is Becca Hatch. She's very famously known for blending like R&B and dance music. This is way more R&B leaning for her. It is called Daylight Robbery. It is a song about love that leaves a print on you. That feeling of having your heart stolen in plain sight while you're fully aware it's happening. We have been there. You are currently in your little love bubble, producer Alicia, which I love. A little bit on Becca Hatch just quickly. She has sung with Chris Martin in front of 80,000 Coldplay fans. She has multiple ARIA nominations. She supported Tinashe a couple of years ago as well. Becca Hatch, Daylight Robbery, is my fresh find on the Oz Music Show. Enjoy this. It's good.

0: 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Back tomorrow night from 9. On Nova. We love you. See you soon. You know when life just needs a pause button? The emails, the bills, the same routine. Yeah.
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0: We're sending you and three of your best mates to New York City for 5 nights with spending money to see Harry Styles. You're so golden. Live in the world-famous Madison Square Garden. Harry Styles, ARIA number one record, Kiss All The Time, Disco Occasionally is out now.
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3: Monday night, fresh hits and throwbacks are on. Hello, I am Maddie Rowe. Olivia Dean's nice to each other. One of the best voices going around. That is playing soon. Justin Bieber's Sorry. But to start, this man is in the country August this year. Alex Warren's Fever Dream on Nova. Enjoy.

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0: my guy, Justin Bieber. When is the Australian tour? When is the world tour being announced? We're watching. We are waiting. That is Sorry. Fresh hits and throwbacks are on here at Nova, including the brand new newlywed Dua Lipa. Got married at a town hall in London only a few weeks ago. She is currently on her honeymoon with her now partner, Callum Turner, in a $7,500 a night room in Spain. I mean, if you've got the money, spend it, spend it. Somba's 12 to 12 coming up, plus Dua Lipa's Houdini on the other side. Keep it here.
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0: Shh. The road is speaking. Yes. 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Sure. Chris, the road says hi.
1: Hello.
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6: Jody and Hazy. In the
7: morning. As the great Veronica's once said.
8: It's a spiritual message that lives in all of us.
7: Or are we going to live forever?
8: No.
7: Because...
8: Have you debunked the Veronicas? How dare you?
7: I know, it's bold. It's bold of me. An Australian scientist has believed that he might have discovered the key to eternal life. Oh. Would you really want to live forever?
8: Jeez.
7: His name is David Sinclair and he believes he's found the fountain of youth. So his pitch involves a secret cocktail of drugs, health supplements, and he says that he can harvest replacement organs, tailoring stem cells to revive bodily functions and resetting or even introducing DNA. Ooh, I don't know about this. Like, do you ever feel like Andrew Hayes... When your time comes, you'll just be happy to go because you're tired.
8: Well, tired but also old. So I look at the people and they're like, oh, that guy's with all due respect. And that person's 108 years old. And you're like, oh, you want to be doing that? The whole, look, you need someone to help him blink. Yeah. You know what I mean? What fun's that?
7: What do you need someone to, like, close his eyelids?
8: For a full-time blinker?
7: Oh, man. I just think, and also, and this is really morbid of me, but I think if my husband goes first, I want to go. Yeah. I want to go be with him.
8: Because that's the other thing as well. When you see this, people are like, oh, I lost my wife 30 years ago. I just sort of sat in that chair and looked at the chair next to me, which has been empty. Like... once again, I can't preach this enough with all due respect.
7: Yeah.
8: And we have a lot of people aged over 100 that listen.
7: Do we?
8: Who are in it for the fresh hits and throwback.
7: Or are they upstairs
8: who have trouble blinking.
7: 5 AA.
8: But this method, though, would mean that you would potentially stay young?
7: Well, no, that's what they're saying, that you could actually reverse backwards. And I didn't know this. Did you know this? But there's like a $102 million US prize for the first researcher to demonstrate a 10-year reduction in physical age. So the first person to be able to age people backwards wins all that money.
8: Wow.
7: Yeah. It's almost like you'll be aging backwards, like Benjamin Button style.
8: Yeah, yeah. So, jeez, it would cost a lot, though.
7: Oh, yeah. No, you have to be a billionaire, apparently, to be able to afford this sort of technology. Do you want to hear from David Sinclair?
8: Yes, please.
7: Why not?
9: We've been showing that this age reversal technology can also be applied to the skin, and we're seeing that wounds heal better. And we're now testing to see if we can reverse the age of human skin and even regrow hair or get the color back.
7: My God, has this changed everything?
8: Now I'm interested.
7: because someone started to get a few greys in the front there.
8: A few greys?
7: A couple.
8: It's really taking over the sides and now it's really starting to take over the top. Do you know how I know I'm going super grey?
7: Oh, how?
8: It's because I've got grey chest hairs now.
7: No!
8: And I've got a couple of grey little eyebrow hairs as well. Pluck them out.
7: Oh, my God. Yeah. All right, this is the test.
8: Okay.
7: Have you got ear hairs?
8: Yes, yes. I've got ear hairs in the middle, but I've also got these. That's where my hair is really luscious and black, is on the outside of my ears.
7: Oh,
8: what's that all about?
7: That's not fair.
8: That's not fair at all.
7: Why can't you?
8: Are you taking it from top of my head and putting it out my ear? That's not sexy. It's not useful either. What are we doing? Guarding my ear holes from stuff? Like, come on.
7: David can help you.
8: Can he?
7: Yes.
8: Yeah.
7: If you've got enough cash.
8: There's only one sexy silver fox in the world, I'm pretty sure, and that's George Clooney.
7: Yeah.
8: Everyone else is like, oh, great.
7: No, but this is the thing about men aging that is not fair, is that men can look sexy with grey hair. You know what I mean?
8: Can they, though?
7: Yes.
8: Name me someone else from George Clooney.
7: Who else looks sexy grey? Richard Gere?
8: No.
7: No.
8: No, he's got, like, white hair.
7: Well, sorry, producer
8: Lucy. It's like he's been electrocuted.
10: Richard Gere is sexy.

0: 76. George Clooney is 65.
1: Okay, yeah.
2: Didn't suggest that I wanted to jump Richard Gere's bones.
0: Yeah, it kind of sounds like it.
1: Sounds like it. Gosh. Apologies, Richard, if you're listening.
0: Well, what age do you guys want to get to? Where are you going to reach that you'll be happy?
2: So you were saying your auntie was 106?
0: Yes, and died 3 weeks before her 107th birthday.
1: Oh, but she's how annoying was it you got to blink for her?
0: Well, Jodes is in a good company because my auntie lived in Tasmania, in Hobart.
2: See, there you go.
0: She never married, maybe something in that. Yeah. She walked everywhere, didn't drink, which Jodie and I both agreed that lifestyle was not for us. Yeah. But for some people, that's fine.
1: Okay, I can't say this. I can't say this enough. With all due respect, that life, boring.
0: May she rest in peace.
1: Oh,
0: yeah.
1: My gosh.
2: Do you know why I think about this so much? Because we've got a nursing home on the corner of our street. So every time I go for a little wander with the dog, I think about, oh gosh, do I want to end up there? No. I want that for myself? And the day that it really hit hard was the day that I walked past the nursing home, and I shouldn't laugh, but there was just an old man, and he was just standing in the middle of the garden with his pants down around his ankles.
1: Is that what you want?
2: And the nurse was like, oh, come on, Daryl, pull your pants up.
1: Once again.

0: Nova's. Nova's Jodie and Hazy.
1: Jodie's AI scary.
2: Yeah.
1: That stuff's real, real scary. And I feel like it's scary because it's getting so advanced that it's hard to tell whether what's real or not. Do you know? Is it AI or is it another human? Here's the headline for you. Teen boys are choosing AI girlfriends over real life relationships.
2: What?
1: That's a little bit scary.
2: It is.
1: So you've got platforms like Character AI and Replica, and they're reporting millions of teen male users forming parasocial romantic relationships with AI companions, with therapists and researchers raising alarms about the effect on the boys' ability to develop real-world social and emotional skills. What's even real anymore?
2: Wait, so they're making a connection with, like, Chatty G?
1: Yeah.
2: Yeah, right.
1: Big time. Because what they're doing is they're choosing these AI girlfriends because there's nothing negative about it.
2: Okay.
1: So the psychologist is saying that the AI companions offer frictionless interaction, always agreeable, always available, never rejecting, which creates unrealistic expectations for real relationships and may accelerate social withdrawal amongst teen boys who are already awkward as all hell. Okay? They don't know how to talk to humans.
2: Yeah.
1: But when they speak to AI, there's not that weird sort of interaction where you say something stupid and you get nothing back.
2: See, you're an awkward adult male. I can only imagine what you would have been like as a teenager.
1: Oh, my God. Oh, wow. I still remember as well. It started at the age of 13, and I think a lot of young blokes, there's a bit of an obvious voice break.
2: Yeah.
1: Not as obvious as the kid in The Simpsons.
3: Here's your taco, mister. Oops, fell in the fryer. I'll get it out. Oh, oh.
1: It's usually a bit of a progression.
2: Yeah.
1: And all of a sudden you're like, oh, gosh, my voice is quite low right now.
2: Yeah, because there would be so many emotions.
1: What's his hair? What's his hair down here?
2: There would be so many emotions and things going on in your body that you just wouldn't understand either.
1: Yeah, big time.
2: But so this is why this is really scary, though, because, like, you'd have young boys chatting to these girls, these AI bots.
1: Yep.
2: Thinking this is how real relationships should work.
1: Yeah.
2: No,
1: it's not.
2: Boys and girls don't always get along in real life.
1: Big time. And as a teenager, you're learning the do's and do not do's. Maybe the conversation starters that you should definitely not start.
2: Yes.
1: Because real girls are like, hey, that's stupid.
2: Yeah.
1: Moron, start again. They're the life lessons you need. So one of my kids.
2: Yeah.
1: Obviously too young to be going to pursue an AI girlfriend, but we're watching him sort of, you know, speak to ChatGPT too regularly.
2: Really?
1: And too much like it was a friend.
2: So we cut it off?
1: Yeah, we had to cut it off. 13, 24, 10, are you in a similar boat with your kids and their relationships with AI?
2: Oh,
1: is it looking a little bit suspicious?
2: Yeah.
1: What have you done and what have you seen? It was nothing nasty, but it was genuinely like we're watching him speak like you would to a friend.
2: Okay.
1: And you're like, well, that doesn't seem healthy.
2: Okay. God, I'd love to hear from parents whose teenage boys are forming these parasocial relationships with AI.
1: Yeah, or are you in a relationship? Do you have an AI girlfriend? What's she like? I bet she's perfect.
2: I bet she's pretty.
1: I bet she's fantastic. She's gorgeous, isn't she? Oh, my gosh. You guys get along so well.
2: Oh, man. No, quite seriously, I'd love to hear from people who are actually navigating this space at the moment.
1: Yeah, and what do? You just... Because especially with teenage boys, I'd imagine the more that you say, you can't do that, the more that's human reaction, right? The more that you probably want it.
2: The more they go into their room and shut the door and go, don't even speak to me.
1: And then what happens? Once they shut the door,
2: oh man,
1: for goodness sake, mum and dad knock. Don't bust in there. Knock, please.
2: You're probably the most qualified person on the planet to answer that question.
1: Oh, I had 16 locks all across my... I turned my room into a dungeon. It was a chamber, so mum couldn't get in.
0: Jodie and Hazy. In the morning.
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1: The most awesome.
2: So many votes coming through on the socials.
3: Adelaide's turned into this genuine donut institution, maybe a donut destination in the country.
2: Yes. All right, it is time to announce our top five finalists for Adelaide's most awesome donut in no particular order. Are you ready?
3: Yes, yes, yes. Give us one.
2: Okay. Congratulations to Cake Boy in Bowden.
3: Nice, guys.
2: They're in Plant 4 there and are known for a lot of, like the Cake Boy Donut Tower, which is like 100 donuts.
3: 100 donuts?
2: Yeah.
3: Jeez. Yeah. See, I'd like that. We had donuts at my wedding.
2: Mm?
3: I'd be so happy with a donut cake.
2: Yeah.
3: That's a little bit different.
2: All right. Maybe for your next marriage.
3: Okay. Excuse me.
2: All right. Okay. Next finalists. Good to go?
3: Yep.
2: Well done to Bradley's Bakery in Christie Downs.
3: Nice, guys.
2: You.
3: Woo.
2: They're coming up to their 30th year in business.
3: Yep.
2: You believe that?
3: Yep.
2: And they're known for their jumbo donuts. Okay, finalist number three is OMG Decadent Donuts in Port Adelaide.
3: Oh, yes. Do you know why these guys are so special?
2: Why?
3: It's because they've got all the options. So you can get donuts that are gluten-free, yeast-free, dairy-free, egg-free, nut-free, everything free.
2: Mm-hmm.
3: I think calories come with the donuts.
2: Do they?
3: But the art of making like a gluten-free donut that's unbelievably delicious.
2: Yes.
3: That is something that we didn't think was possible 10 to 15 years ago.
2: No, very true.
3: And these guys are at the top of their game.
2: All right, our next finalist is Kapunda Bakehouse in Kapunda, obviously. Yes.
3: Go the Bombers.
2: Formerly known as Lil Mo's Bakery and Cafe. Mm-hmm.
3: Yep.
2: They've got a beasting Berliner. Yum. So good.
3: Yeah.
2: Okay, and our final finalists, of course, no surprises here because everyone was getting around them. Well done to Brown's Barossa Gourmet Donuts in Tanunda.
3: Of course.
2: Yes.
3: It's an institution. In fact, we've done this once before 2 years ago and they are the reigning champions for Adelaide's most awesome donuts. So the question is, can they make it back to back?
2: Can anyone topple them?
3: Oh, yeah.
2: That is the question. Make sure you jump on the Facebook page at Jodie and Hazy and cast your vote for who you want to be the winner of Adelaide's most awesome donut.
3: And when that winner is announced, we'll be out there handing out a bunch of free donuts.
2: Yeah.
3: And also, if it's your favourite little spot, they're going to win $5,000 worth of advertising.
2: Yeah, so good.
3: It's good, isn't it?
2: All right, get around it, guys.
3: I just am really, really aggressively looking forward to sampling the Wins products.
2: Yeah.
3: That's all I'll say.
2: Mm.

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1: Producer Lucy, what happened to you over the weekend? What have you gotten? Get involved, please. 13, 24, 10, your little wins.
2: Yeah, just your tiny little victories over the weekend, please.
3: Yeah, this made me feel like I'd just about won the 2 million missing lottery. No. I didn't. Spoiler alert, that would have been a massive victory. No, but I'll paint you a picture. I was sitting at my parents' farmhouse by the open fire.
2: Mm.
3: It was pouring with rain. It was about 10 o'clock.
2: Mm-hmm.
3: And I thought, oh, heck, I've got to drive back to Adelaide and play netball this afternoon.
2: And how far away is the farm?
3: Hour and a half.
2: Oh,
3: so gosh. I was trying to work out, you know, timing, when can I have my lunch, blah, blah, blah. I've got to go and play netball in the tiny dress.
2: Mm.
3: And then my friend on my team manager, said, hi, guys, other team has forfeited today.
2: Oh, my God.
3: Stay warm.
1: Whoa! Just changed your whole weekend,
3: yes,
1: didn't it?
3: Yes, and you know why? Especially because they forfeited, which means we still get the points.
1: Yeah.
3: And so that was awesome. So then I stayed at my parents' house a little bit longer in front of the fire and then got back to Adelaide. And boss Josh and I thought we'd order some takeaway for dinner to celebrate the first victory.
1: Mm-hmm.
2: Sure.
3: We ordered Indian and guess what?
2: What?
3: Got a second curry we didn't pay for accidentally in there.
2: No.
1: For free?
2: Why?
1: I mean, what next?
3: What a day.
1: What
3: so that
1: a
3: was
1: day
3: Saturday.
1: Day.
3: A little win that felt like such a big victory. So
1: yeah.
3: 13, 24, 10. Did you go to a cafe and order a small coffee and they just handed you a large?
2: Yeah.
3: Mm. Couldn't you just kiss the barista when they do that?
1: Oh, yeah.
2: So good. Little victories. Let's talk about it. I had one on the weekend.
1: Oh, yeah.
2: Took two of my kids and the neighbour's kid to Yokchi.
1: Mm-hmm.
2: Came in under $30.
1: No, it didn't. Something must be drastically wrong with their scales. Because goodness me.
2: That never happens.
1: Yeah.
2: Because I had one. I had a little cheeky one as well. So four Yochis for under $30.
1: Wow.
2: Yeah.
1: Good
2: and then,
1: show. It's
2: and
1: good.
2: Guess what else happened? Sunday lunch, I bought a barbecue chicken and also some fries because I'm that mother that makes the kids make their own fries. I don't buy the deep fried
1: yeah
2: ones. And then I thought, I've left the shops and I didn't buy any gravy. And I got home and I looked in the pantry. Guess what? Guess what?
1: I
2: were two tablespoons left of Gravox in the tin.
1: Oh, shut your face. I mean, some people are truly blessed.
2: Yes.
1: Congratulations, Jodes.
2: All right.
1: Well, I think I've got something that trumps all of you guys.
2: Uh-oh.
1: It stems from me being very, very forgetful.
2: Mm-hmm.
1: But what I've just worked out is I forgot to pack my lunch for today.
2: Yeah.
1: But I remembered that I left my sandwich in the Nova fridge from Thursday. So I'm just going to eat that. No sharesies. No sharesies, okay? No sharesies.
3: Has it been in the fridge the whole time or was it on your desk?
1: It's been a 50-50 sort of set up there. But it's had some fridge time. It's had some fridge time.
3: Ham or chicken?
2: Yeah.
1: Ham.
2: Oh, you
1: yes
2: can't do that.
1: Oh, it's just been making love with all the tomatoes surrounded by the lettuce.
2: It's tomato as well.
1: Yeah.
2: Do you know how soggy that sandwich is going to be?
1: Fantastic. Nope. Beautifully moist.
3: Yeah, but you don't have to pay for lunch today. So that's it.
1: That's it.
2: I'm going to argue that makes you a massive loser.
1: Excuse me very much.
2: Sorry.
1: Somebody's jealous. It's okay, Jodes.
2: Yeah.
1: Just take the L, all right? Mel, good morning. What was your little win from the weekend?
4: The kids' soccer was also cancelled.
1: Oh,
2: yes.
4: Loved it.
1: I mean, is it a little bit cruel when we celebrate the kids not playing sport of the weekend? I'm not really sure, but I was in the same
4: boat. I know, and then I drove past and looked at all the other people out in the rain thinking, plebs.
1: Losers!
2: Oh, Mel.
1: Yes,
2: thank
1: good
2: you,
1: call,
2: Mel.
1: Mel.
2: Let's go to Daryl. What was your little win on the weekend?
5: So I worked on Saturday, got absolutely saturated. My boots were drenched.
2: Yeah.
5: I was going to stay out last night. I was like, no, I better go home to put my boots in front of the heater. Put them in front of the heater and I woke up, chucked my boots on and they were crispy warm.
2: Oh, yes!
1: That's why, Daryl, why.
5: Especially on a day like today, it's perfect.
2: So good.
1: Excellent.
2: Well done. Congratulations.
1: It's the little things.
2: Yeah.
1: It's the little thing.
2: Trisha, round it up for us.
6: My son's four. He's an absolute little devil. He got it down pat how to stack the dishwasher and how to unload it for me on the weekend.
2: No!
1: That's a big one.
6: Yeah.
1: Oh, that is.
6: And now that's all he wants to do. Mum, can I stack the dishwasher? Can I unload the dishwasher? Of course you can.
1: And now, Trisha, this is such a win. You're doing him a favour by letting him stack the dishwasher. Oh, well
6: exactly
1: done.
6: Exactly right. While I watch, yes.
1: That's parenting.
2: Yeah.
1: That's parenting what I want.
2: That's how to do it. He's like, I want to play that dishwasher game.
1: Like, oh,
6: yeah,
1: okay.
6: I know, right?
1: Oh, some great little wins there.
2: So good. Jody and Hazy.
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1: You know when life just needs a pause button? 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
9: Morning, everybody. Happy Tuesday.
10: Morning.
11: Oh, happy Tuesday.
9: On the show today, we ask the big questions here. Are Ugg boots acceptable footwear outside the house? John?
11: Depends. Are you Sophie Monk or not?
12: I'm not Sophie Monk.
9: Are you sure?
11: Okay. I don't have an issue with it, but, you know, if you're going to, like, a quick, you know, service station run or something,
9: yes.
11: But, you know, if you're going out for dinner, maybe not.
9: Joel, on Friday night, I was at the dog park, as you know, at all times. But at one end of the dog park is a club room that is often rented out for private events.
11: Mm-hmm.
9: And there was obviously some sort of birthday party or something going on there. And I saw a girl, a teenage girl, in a sequined miniskirt and Ugg boots.
11: Oh, sweetheart, no. Absolutely not.
9: How do we
11: what
9: feel
11: about
9: Ugg
11: boots
9: that?
11: To the dog? No, absolutely not to a function. No, no, no. Your feet get sweaty and hot.
9: I know. They it do. Was a cold night. It was very, it was quite chilly night. On Friday night. But
11: party harder, babe.
9: But not enough for her to put anything on her knees and up her thighs.
11: What about to the dog park?
9: Yeah, like I've seen people do that.
12: To the shops.
9: Yeah,
11: I think that's
9: allowed. You're allowed to do that if you've got a sheepdog.
12: Yeah. Oh, that makes sense. I tell you what, people jump on board in this one. Everyone has an opinion. Also, we talk about what you know that your partner hates about you.
9: Your self-awareness when you go, I know that they hate this about me. But,
11: I have to sit this one out. I can't think of anything.
12: How's the list, Joel?
9: One single thing.

0: the Nat and Sean.
1: Nova.
2: Caitlin Bassett's in the house.
3: Yeah, and Caitlin, she's in a loving relationship like myself.
2: I'm married. Recently married. Yes. It's less than a year.
4: We're still in the honeymoon stage.
2: Yeah, 100%. Sean.
3: But you discovered honeymoon stage. Oh, yeah, same.
4: Yeah.
3: Absolutely. It's a delight. Look at us together.
2: Oh, what time is it? What time's making it up?
3: Yeah, be careful, guys. But already, you already know what Reese hates about you and what you hate about him.
4: Of course. Wait, that's the first thing you figure out about someone.
2: Because you're human,
4: it's when you decide whether you want to be with someone, if you can get over those things
2: about them.
4: And I've decided the things that I hate about him, I can manage.
2: Mm-hmm.
4: Obviously, the things that he hates about me, I don't do often enough that it is a big enough issue. Yes. But I'm highly aware because he tells me.
2: Run us through the list of things that Reese hates about you.
4: Okay, so the first one is I don't put lids on things properly. So he will go and pick something out of the fridge and go to shake and it and it'll explode something.
2: That is a criminal offence, Caitlin.
4: I mean, I just don't want things screwed on too tight because anyway, there's a method to the madness. Also, come on.
2: There's a happy medium, surely, between lid coming off if you shake it and being too tight.
4: He doesn't like it when I bring home pets without asking
3: Yes.
2: And this happens more often than you would expect.
4: And last time I did that when I brought home a refuge dog, because I knew he was going to be angry and he was going to say no, I just rocked up with the dog at the front door and he opened the door and then he just closed the door.
2: The TikTok algorithm feeds me videos of these sorts of things, of people just getting a dog while their dad was away and that kind of thing, and him coming home going, what is that? Whose is that? What is that? What is that?
4: And then I ask him, I'll say, can we have this foster puppy just for the weekend or just for a few nights? And he says no. And then I go,
2: this is why I don't ask you.
4: The way that I drive, a lot of my driving skills annoy him, and sometimes I do it deliberately, but I don't often drive when we're together, and the way that I park my car, apparently.
2: What do you mean the way that you park it?
4: The parking, if I do not park...
3: like that, yeah.
4: We have spots for like three cars in front of our garage, and he parks his ute inside the garage, and if I don't park it in the spot ute can get out, but then there's another car on the other side. It's just... centimetres is what we're fighting about here. So
3: I guess it's important.
4: And then the way that I hang out clothes also annoys the crap out of him.
2: Oh, so he's a real perfectionist when it comes to the laundry.
4: Socks have to go at the back. They have to be individually pegged. Yeah, it's just wild. I'm like, get it out there, put it on the line.
2: Therefore, does he do the hanging out of the laundry?
4: No, he just chastises me.
2: Oh, okay. Just tells you when you've done it wrong.
5: Hang this properly and look.
3: Gee, you're having a bad day.
2: Okay, Sean, if you be self-aware, this is not about what you don't like about Megan. What do you know Megan doesn't like about you?
3: Oh,
2: hang on,
3: settle
2: in, everyone.
3: Yeah. No, well, number one is clearly breathing. The other day I discovered she doesn't like about me is wearing beige on beige.
2: Oh.
4: When did you really do that?
3: It was only the other day. It was literally a couple of days.
4: Were you naked?
3: Yes. I'm whiter than ever, by the way.
4: Okay, you're right.
3: I am. If I use her, what do you call it? The
2: body wash?
3: Body wash, but the scrunchy thing.
4: Oh, the loofah.
2: Oh, the loofah.
3: Oh,
2: yeah. Gross.
4: Why?
2: Why are you using her loofah?
4: Where are you using
3: you just
4: the
3: grab
4: loofah?
3: One. You just grab one. And mine is on the left-hand side, hers on the right. But sometimes you just
2: Are they colour-coded?
3: Yes.
2: Yeah.
3: The basics, the big things.
2: Using her loofah. That is a criminal offence too.
3: All right. I guess you know where you're putting it.
2: Are you self-aware enough to know what your partner hates about you? Just the little things that you do. Obviously they still love you. They're not getting divorced. They're not going to divorce you yet.
4: It's not a deal breaker.
2: But you know that is the irritating factor for them, that it drives them crazy.
3: Yeah.
4: And do you use it against them? Because I know sometimes when I'm annoyed at Reese, I will hang the washing
2: directly. Bring home six puppies.
4: Passive aggressive.
3: Yeah. Nathan, Nat and

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1: We've got Caitlin Bassett with us. At the moment, we're talking about bigger issues because we're fully aware, or we're trying to be fully aware, of the things that our partners might hate about us. When you're single, you're perfect.
2: Do you ever test yourself?
1: Nobody hates anything about me.
2: Natalie,
3: you can't blame anyone. It must be crap.
1: I mean, there is that. Yes. There is the, you know, oh, there's dishes in the sink. I wonder who that could have been. Oh, wait, this is me.
3: Yeah.
1: But at the same time, it's like, well, the only person that's bothering is me. So
2: yeah,
1: live and let live. Play on, exactly. It's great. Let's go to Emily in Byford. Hi, Emily.
4: Hi, guys.
1: Now, we've heard that Caitlin Bassett is aware that she hangs her washing out wrong and she parks her car very wrong and she keeps ringing home rescue puppies. What do you know your partner hates about you, Em?
4: Well, the parking the car wrong thing, that rings true. But what he really hates is my overthinking. I just can't stop overthinking about everything. And it drives him wild.
1: So do you overthink, like, tiny issues as well as the big stuff?
4: Oh, absolutely. Of course.
1: Yeah.
4: Absolutely.
2: Yeah.
4: And it came to a head before a big camping trip. 2 adults, 3 kids, 3 weeks. That's a lot of planning.
1: 3 weeks? Far out.
4: Lots
2: of
4: sounds
2: awful.
4: Oh, the night before, he was like, I can feel you thinking. What is going on? what are you thinking about? Nothing.
3: Yeah, exactly. Nothing. If you don't do the thinking, he's not going to do the thinking, is he? You have to do the thinking for both of you.
2: That makes a lot of sense.
1: I can feel that you're thinking right now.
2: What are you thinking about? Nothing.
1: She's gone quiet again. Oh, God, she's thinking. Oh, this is the worst. But did the camping trip go well, Emily?
4: It did.
1: Yeah, you know why? Because you did all the thinking.
3: Yes. Yeah. Right. Yeah, he's not complaining.
1: This is a very female thing to do because it's the mental load and all of the planning and the little stuff, and the guys turn up with a bag of chips.
2: That's right. Don't major in minor things. Write that down, Sam.
1: Yeah, because there's a woman who will.
3: Yeah.
1: Good on you, Em. Chloe's in Forestfield. Hello.
5: Hello, how are you going?
2: Good, Chloe.
1: You sound nice, Chloe. What do you know your husband or partner hates about you?
5: So I'm always the first in bed every night. Doesn't matter whether or not it's 10 o'clock, 11 o'clock, even after midnight, I'll be the first one in bed. Now, I'll go to sleep and somehow end up on his side of the bed, on his pillow. So then when he comes to bed, he has to wake me up to tell me to move to my side of the bed. And he knows I hate being woken up. I end up so grumpy from being woken up. But he's like, what else am I meant to do? You're on my side of the bed.
1: Yeah.
3: What's stopping him from sleeping on your side of the bed?
1: That's chaos, Caitlin. Shut up.
2: You can't do that.
3: No, you can't. No. You can't have a good sleep on the other side of the bed.
1: I'm single and I sleep on my side of the bed.
5: I think what it is that I'll end up waking up and be like, hang on, why are you on my side of the bed? And then I'll because he's on my stuff.
2: Maybe you need 2 single beds together.
1: Yeah. Exactly. Slightly apart, 3 inches apart. Yeah.
2: Or the pillow fort.
1: Yes. That could work too.
3: Yeah, the
5: pillow.
1: Yeah. Or separate bedrooms.
3: That too.
2: That's a win.
3: We have such a big bed that there is like a whole gap for another person in between us. And so
1: you're looking for a third?
3: You can't. I mean, if anyone's interested with a pregnant lady.
2: He'll be up on Facebook.
3: But I can roll over and I'll still be on my side of the bed, which is awesome. So maybe it's a bigger bed investment.
1: How big is your bed?
3: It's a mega king.
1: A mega king?
3: Yeah.
2: That's
1: king.
2: Awesome.
1: Yeah. Super king.
2: I'll come over.
3: It's like 3 pillow widths across, basically.
1: Amazing.
3: Buying sheets is a nightmare, but it is the best because I don't have to touch him.
1: Yeah.
3: I don't have to be. I have my pregnancy pillow at the moment and I still have space.
2: When he's coming for you, you can hear him a mile away, can't you?
1: He's on the long run up. Oh, good on you, Chloe. Thank you. Let's go to Kit in Shoalwater. Good morning, Kit.
6: Yo, morning. How you doing?
2: Good,
1: good
2: Kit.
1: Buddy. It's good to hear from a man. Just once in my life.
3: Kit is on my baby name list. So,
1: it's a good name.
3: There's a lot of pressure.
1: I like it.
3: On this conversation.
1: Okay,
3: Kit.
1: What do you know your partner hates about you?
6: Okay, it's the way I take my socks off.
1: Oh, yeah,
6: because
1: you're
6: when
1: gross.
6: I take my boots off, I'll just like use the big toe of my right foot to go down the sock of my left foot and then like make like this weird, dirty sock knot and leave it in various places around the house. I've been doing it for 25 years.
3: It's a hands free sock removal.
1: I think, Kit, I don't know that it's the way that you remove them that's the biggest issue. I think it's the fact that they're left lying around the house, I suspect, might be a bigger issue.
6: You make a fair point there, Nat.
2: So, Kit, at no stage you use your hands. You just use that big toe.
1: No, he's made it disgusting.
6: I use my clean. Well, I mean, to be fair, my hands aren't always that clean, but I feel like they're dirty socks. I'd clean hands like dirty feet to take off dirty socks.
1: That's why you can't pick them up and put them in the laundry because they're filthy.
6: feel like you're all mainly on her side with this, so that would make her day. So yeah. I'm definitely not telling her about
1: this. You've got great intuition.
3: You're still on the baby name.
1: Maybe, Kit, if you could, like, I don't know, like, kick them, play soccer. Soccer, and kick them towards the laundry.
6: Make a goal out of it, you know, make a target to kick them towards.
1: Right?
6: Yeah, I like that one.
1: That's what we need to incentivise it.
2: Good workshopping.
1: Yeah, that's right. We'll do what we can. Good on you, kid.
0: Nova's Nathan, Nat and Sean. Returning to Australia. Yeah!

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1: Joel, you did a gig on Friday night.
2: I did. I did a warm-up show because I'm doing a show in London soon. And I was at, like, it was 6:30 p.m. on Friday, which is, I like an early show.
1: Sure.
2: But I had to walk on with my bag because I maybe was home for 10 minutes all day. So I walked on with my bag, whipped out my laptop and just... brought out some notes.
1: Like the rest of your lunch that you didn't get to.
2: I was like, oh gosh, how am I going to make it last an hour? I did about 75 minutes.
1: Yeah, I've never seen you sort of short of a word. That's for sure.
2: But how about you? You were
1: dusting off because you haven't done that a full hour for a while, have you?
2: No. Yeah. So I was just sort of like, scrolling through and seeing what stuck out. weren't you gigging on the weekend?
1: Yes, I did one of the support spots for
2: gig hacks
1: for Tony Martin. So he did a few gigs around. So he did one on Friday night in Maylands, and then he did two on Saturday night. So I was the early one. Then he was doing a later one at Oasis at the Brisbane. And so I was at the Fed. So because I'm a Fremantle girl, I didn't have to drive too far. So it was very handy. And that was a 6 o'clock start as well, which seems too early to me. Like, I don't know. I just, comedy seems to be a later thing for me, like personally. But then I've seen Bron Lewis do a 4 o'clock show across the road, and you go, 4 o'clock, why not?
2: I used to want to be on late, and now the earlier the better.
3: How do you, I'm always interested in this, what do you start with? What did you start with? Because a lot of people are thinking in their mind, oh, I couldn't ever get up with a microphone, and how to get things going.
1: Yeah. So this was a 10-minute slot, and I haven't done a 10-minute slot for a while, actually. So often I've just been doing open mic spots, which tend to be five. And I had a really solid five, and then I'm like, and I got to the end of that, really, and then went, oh,
2: you started
1: God,
2: with that.
1: Hang on, what am I going to do now? And just on the fly, just started doing stuff, which probably...
3: Started rapping.
1: So, yes, exactly. So I definitely think the beginning of it was stronger than the end of it. And it just, so I was a bit rusty about some of the storytelling, I think.
2: That's
1: if you're not doing it all the time. Yeah, exactly. Mm. They weren't there to see me. Who cares?
3: But what's your opening,
2: Joel? With something strong. First laugh away is... I was going to say, you want to start with something not too blue, unless you're Nat. But you want to start with something strong. You want to get that first laugh away and cement your place on stage so the audience will also relax.
1: I start with a gag that I know is going to work. Like, do you know what I mean? Like, I'm not trying new stuff as the first thing.
3: Yeah.
2: Also a good way to test them and see what they're into.
1: Yeah.
3: Mm. Do you have to do you have to start with, hey, everyone, how are you going tonight type of scenario?
1: Yeah, a little bit. Yeah. If you, like, what do you usually say when you start?
2: All do impressions of me, and they go, "Hey, Melbourne, my name's Joel. Hey, Puff, I'm Joel." So apparently, I start that way. But here we go. I've got the set list here, and you can see I was enhancing the font size on things that I like. So I start with a bit about being the Cameron Diaz of Australian stand-up comedy.
1: Okay, right.
2: And I say that I'm not going to win any awards, but I'm good. Time and then there's a gag I can't tell.
1: Yes.
2: To do my hair.
1: I was going to say something. That's where I was going to go to.
2: Yeah,
1: it's something about Mary.
3: Okay. Yep. Oh yes,
2: 100%. Yeah, mm-hmm. A catfish grandma, pride flight, Robert Irwin, Bindi, proposal, testicle. So that was 40 minutes. Gavin is the next word.
3: Okay, I was going to go for a moment there. It was going alphabetical order, but after
2: Gavin. No. Wow. It's like one of those word clouds. So they're the words that are bigger for me.
1: But that means something to you, right?
2: Gavin is 15 minutes.
1: Have you ever written I don't do this, but I've seen some comics write their set list on their hand. Have you ever done that?
2: Yes. And then I've done it where I'm like, on a lineup show doing 10 minutes and I'm on in the middle and I'm watching the show beforehand and I'm clapping and I rub the set list off and then I get on stage going, oh, damn.
1: Yeah. Or you end up like with the imprint of your set list on your face.
2: Yes.
3: Sweaty palms. Oh, that'd get me.
2: Well, then I needed to get my laptop died, so I had to get my phone charger out. So I had to get my bag up onto the stool.
1: So you're fussing around like an old woman up there.
2: Yeah, I went through the bag.
3: Anyone got an extension cord?
2: Yeah, pretty much. I was just showing people what I keep in there. It's like a Mary Poppins.
1: Is there an outlet up there to plug your charger in on stage?
2: There was eventually when I went, Luke, to the tech about the 12th time and he realised I wasn't joking and I don't have any, laptop needing power material.
1: Don't you hate it when your audience doesn't realise you're not joking?
2: I know. Nathan, Nat and Sean.

0: Nathan.
1: Nat.
0: Nat.
1: And Sean.
2: Nova.
1: Nova.
3: We're talking about the big issues. Carl Ambassador's posed the question. What did you say?
4: Are Uggs acceptable to be worn outside the house?
3: Are they an outdoor shoe?
5: Caitlin, it was on the news this morning.
4: Was it really?
5: Yeah, it was. And it's all a story online about one of the ladies who decided to put that to the test and wear Ugg boots outside the house and go to the shops
3: and
5: stuff.
3: Just the reaction. Yeah.
5: She took a few photos and then put it up to her different WhatsApp groups people were
3: mixed reaction.
4: Off. It's funny because in the UK, it is a staple. Like, people just wear them out and about normally. It is bottom of the soles are like made of heavy duty so you can go out and about in the snow.
3: And in the UK, it was, in the US, like the celebrities were wearing them outdoors. That kind of what kicked them off over there, that they became really popular because they were papped wearing them just to the shops and stuff.
4: Yeah.
3: And I'm like, I view them as a slipper. Essentially the same way as slippers, it's something that you put on to keep your feet warm while you're going around the house. Having said that, I don't own any.
5: All right.
3: I don't have any. I don't wear slippers.
5: 31st of March, we're getting you a pair.
3: I don't really want any. I wouldn't wear them, I don't think.
5: I do understand what you're saying.
3: Yeah.
5: Because they are a version of a slipper.
3: Yeah, that's right. Well, yeah. Do you have them?
5: Yeah, I have them. And I wear them all the time. Yesterday, I was wearing them around the house. I wore them to Coles.
4: Ooh.
5: There was a guy that
3: commented. Did you wear them to the gym?
5: Not a man. Don't get the purchase you're looking for.
3: Yeah, you're not doing anything for long. You're just doing weird little shoulder exercises.
5: I look like an idiot at the gym. Please excuse me.
3: I can confirm somebody saw you at the gym and said that is exactly what you're like.
5: I was telling Nellie, I can't even get a sweat up. I'm not working hard enough. It's so bad.
4: Same. It's disgusting, isn't it?
5: One of the guys said in the comments that he has a rule that you shouldn't be wearing Ugg boots 10 metres from your front door. Or, that's the boundary line.
3: Oh, so you can go. You can put the bins out in your Uggies.
5: Yep. Well, hopefully, yeah.
3: Yes, but you've
5: got to get the measuring tape. No further.
3: You put the bins out, you go check the mail.
5: Yes.
3: But you can't, and maybe you could stand at the front gate and talk to your neighbour, but that's it.
4: But yeah, you can't there are in public. What happens, would you rather someone wearing Ugg boots out in public or someone being barefoot in public?
5: Well, ask our good friend Natalie Locke, who's a barefoot investor.
3: I'm barefoot around the house.
4: Yes.
3: I'm not bare feet going to the shops. I put shoes on to go to the shops. But what do you do in Dunsborough when you're on holidays?
5: I don't ever wear shoes. I'll get scunted by my wife for that.
4: Scunted.
5: That's a good word.
3: What's your thoughts on bare feet?
4: I don't want to see a toe. They make me uncomfortable. So I would rather see Ugg boots out in public than a barefoot. There's just something creepy.
3: So an Ugg boot versus a thong then? You prefer the Uggie because you can't see the toe.
5: G-string of the foot.
4: You can wear a thong, but I'm just not going to look at it. I would, I'm not going to make direct eye contact.
5: You don't have thongs.
4: I wear Birkenstock. I don't like a thong, but I get it.
3: Yes.
4: Toes.
3: But Birks, you can still see your toe.
4: You can see your toes, but yeah, I don't mind. Like, I think if you're out, if, for example, me, I'll go to Pilates in the morning and then afterwards I'll have my Ugg boots on and I go into work and get dressed at work. And the other day, the lift door opens as I'm going down to the basement and it's the CEO of the organisation.
3: Yes.
4: And there's Caitlin Bassett, brand new employee, standing there in Ugg boots. So that was quite embarrassing. But I was getting changed.
3: No, we understand. But
4: it was
3: still,
4: just that fact.
3: The CEO didn't come back to check whether you were getting changed, did they?
4: He just looked at me like, who are you? Yeah, what are you doing in this building? You homeless woman.
0: Nova has the most free tickets to see the world's biggest stars. Locked in for 2026.
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1: We've got Caitlin Bassett in the house, and you can't accuse us of not asking the big questions around here. Ugg boots in public, yay or nay. I'm going to leave her name out of it, but somebody has messaged me to say she's loving the Ugg boot chat, and this is her take on it. Last week, my stepdaughter, who I love, she's gorgeous, but she wore Ugg boots to TAFE.
2: Oh,
1: I was not angry. I was disappointed.
3: Oh,
1: it's
3: the worst.
2: I love it. Not angry, disappointed.
1: She's feeling like she'd failed as a parent. And then she added, P.S., people who wear socks with their boots are psychopaths.
2: Yeah, exactly. It's so true. Okay. TAFE is a long day. Like, that's a long time to be wearing Ugg boots. Yeah. Maybe if you were just, like,
1: and also you've got to get there
2: something.
1: And back.
2: Yeah.
1: Yeah.
2: And that's where your feet get stinky. And that is when we talk about the sock issue coming into play.
1: Caroline's in Belldivers. Good morning, Caroline.
4: Morning.
1: Okay, Caroline. Ugg boots in public, yes or no?
4: Well, yes, I'm a big fan of Ugg boots. I definitely think Ugg boots are definitely for camping. But my daughter goes to uni and she says it's an absolute staple to wear Ugg boots to uni.
3: Oh,
2: all the cool kids are doing it, hey?
4: It's the fashion.
3: Are they the real higher ones than like the
1: your knee highs versus your ankle?
4: Yeah. Your knee highs, your mid highs, just not the short ones seem to be the way to go.
3: Yeah, the short ones wouldn't cut.
1: Short ones seem more like slippers, that's true. Yeah.
2: And I feel like they have to be in pretty good nick if you're in public. They wouldn't be like Nat's dad's Ugg boots, which are
1: like they've been attacked by wild dogs. But he loves them. We bought him new ones and he won't wear the new ones.
3: You're not warning. It's too hard.
2: Yeah, he doesn't want to get blistered.
1: Exactly.
3: Oh, yeah, I'm not sure if we agree with that either, Caroline.
1: Yeah, it's hot. Mm. It's hot at uni, apparently.
2: Yes, they have heating
1: classrooms. You want to be comfortable while you're learning, you know?
2: I don't know. I'm just trying. Prepare them for life after uni, which is work and uncomfortable shoes.
1: Great point. Yep. Shannon's in Rockingham. Hello.
5: Hello, how are you?
1: Okay, what's your take on Ugg boots? Where are we allowed to wear them?
5: I wear the full pyjamas with the Ugg boots at the shops, at the chemist. If it's after 7, I've got jammies on. I don't care. I do put a bra on so the girls don't pop out.
3: Thank you.
5: But no worries. They can pop out, you know. Put a bra on.
2: I haven't minded the road.
5: And you've got to have matchy pyjamas. You've got to look cute.
1: Yeah, you're not an animal.
5: You've got to be Peter Alexander.
1: Yes.
5: And you've got to have gorgeous little Ugg boots. And everyone goes, oh, you look adorable. And it's past 7, so,
3: Okay.
5: Coles, Woolies, I go in my jammies.
2: And then do you wear those jammies into your clean bed at night time?
5: Of course I do.
2: I feel like they've been outside. It's not like you're wearing your Ugg boots to bed at night time, but those pyjamas have been tainted.
1: She's not rolling around in the dirt.
5: I've got clean sheets. I love it. Clean sheets, clean pyjamas, shaven leg. Oh, and just slip in the bed.
3: Don't fill in the next bus, Shannon.
2: Do you know what? We're catching the train in the morning at the moment because it's so cold. I see people wearing hoodies, like in public.
1: Just over their work clothes.
2: Yeah, in public over their work clothes. And I find that bizarre. I wouldn't wear that in public.
1: No. PJ's but, I mean, that's the clothing equivalent of an Ugg boot.
2: Yes, it is.
3: PJ's out after 7?
1: No. 7 at night.
2: Yeah.
1: Well, I honestly, if you go to the supermarket after 7 o'clock and you're not wearing pajamas, you are the odd one out.
2: Oh, really?
1: It's actually staggering. I don't, but you walk around and go, oh, everyone's wearing their pajamas in this shop.
2: Really?
1: It's amazing.
2: See,
1: yeah.
2: For me, having a shower and putting on PJs is like signalling I'm getting ready for bed. Yeah. Like, that is me. I'm not leaving the house like anymore.
1: Yes.
2: Whereas pajamas in public, I'm not sure about that one.
3: Dirty air when you come. Air on you.
1: Dirty supermarket air. The worst. Natalie's in Coovil up. Hello. What's your take? Ugg boots in public? Are we going there?
6: Oh, we are not going there. And I'll tell you why. First of all, I don't wear anything that is actually branded Ugg because Australia doesn't even own the Ugg brand.
1: You make a good point. That's right.
6: Yeah.
1: An American company owns the rights.
6: Since 1974, which is the people who started Ugg have to use the brand owned since 1974 now because they've been sued by the American Ugg brand.
3: Yes.
6: So I wear them. But who are these millionaires who are wearing them out in public all the time? Do you realise how much they are to buy?
3: They are expensive.
2: You don't want to wear them out, do you?
6: Expensive. Where are these millionaires? They get damaged, they get dirty, and trying to clean them is a nightmare.
1: Yeah.
6: So mine are special. They get inside, that's where I wear them, and they last ages.
1: And what about the sock question, Nat? Do you wear socks with them?
6: Well, it depends on if you have sweaty feet or not. That is the first. If you have sweaty feet, you'll wear socks in them if you want to.
1: Yes.
6: More sockless.
1: Yes.
6: But yeah, otherwise they get really, the wool does get really, really gross if you have sweaty feet. Mm. If you have sweaty feet, wear socks. If not, go for it.
1: Okay.
6: Whatever you want.
1: You sound like the definitive voice.
3: Yeah, you've got a lot of rules here.
1: You've got a lot of opinions about UGG boots and they're well formed.
3: And the history.
1: She
2: knows.
1: She's read the ancient tomes of the history of UGG
3: boots.
1: I nailed it, Nat. Thank you, everybody. Now, do we feel better about it?
2: I do.
3: Feel better.
2: Look, I do know one thing. Don't wear them to Qantas Club. They will not let you in.
1: You've been hurt before.
2: So if you want to wear them in public, that's fine, but maybe pack them in your carry-on and then put them on once you're on the plane.
0: Nathan, Nat and Sean.
7: Nova.
0: You know when life just needs a pause button? The emails, the bills, the same routine. Yeah.
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0: Lutzy and Susie O'Neill.
1: Bear with me on this. Mm-hmm. Have you queued up for something dumb? Like, what did you line up for? Were you in a queue for something and you kind of went, what am I doing? Or how long did you line up there? Because I think I was in the most depressing queue a human being can be in on Sunday morning. Mm.
2: I hate queues, I'll say that.
3: Same.
2: But you do see them. It's almost, I got buddies that have opened a new business in America at the moment, a bagel business, pop-up bagels. And almost they're using as their marketing. And it works because everyone's going, holy crap, I want that. Yeah. But they're pretty much using, look how big our queues are to get our bagels.
1: And then people all queue up in a big
2: And they're literally parked around a suburban block to get freaking bagels. And it even happens with businesses in Brisbane.
1: Yep.
2: Where it goes viral. Well, the one we were talking, we had the lady
3: Dirty
2: on
3: Poppin'.
2: From Dirty Poppin'.
3: Yes. And also remember soda. The Brookie Bakehouse?
2: Sunnyside. Sandwiches.
1: Yes, I had one of those on Friday.
2: But just ridiculous queues. I don't think. No, if I see that, even nightclubs, I'm like,
1: queuing up for a club.
2: I'm not lining up to get in there. What are you talking about?
3: I don't
2: think
3: I've ever lined up for a nightclub.
2: It's ridiculous.
1: Like people who even queue up for artists to get to the front row of the mosh.
2: Yes, and ridiculous. Yeah. But like more to the point, 2032 for the Olympics. Yeah. I want to create. Remember in what was the movie?

0: Night at the Roxbury, where his idea is the queue is a nightclub.
1: Oh,
0: to get
1: fun.
0: Into the nightclub.
2: Oh, really?
0: And it's sort of, and my idea for 2032 is you create, so you don't queuing up to get into the Olympics.
1: Yeah.
0: You create like a expo-style pavilion where you actually look, you're looking at all the things and you're interactive and everything, so you forget you're in the queue.
1: That's what you need.
0: You know what I mean?
2: Like at Disneyland, they have the mascots that come around and that type of thing.
0: Like that, but way better. For
1: like a party in the queue. Yes.
2: I think I've queued up once for food, which was in Melbourne, the Loon croissants. Those famous croissants.
0: That's a similar thing.
2: And my friend Narelle really, really wanted to do it, so I did it with her, but I'm never doing
0: that. That would have killed you.
2: I know.
1: For a croissant,
2: ridiculous.
1: Too. How good could it be?
2: Not that good.
1: Well, my queue on the weekend was much more depressing. We literally so we'd literally woken up, we'd gone to breakfast, we'd had a walk, because obviously we've got the baby, had a walk, done stuff, and then we're like, well, you know what? Morgan's going to be home alone with the child for 3 days. We need to get a bunch of food for her. So we rolled into Woolies at 8:40 in the morning.
2: Yeah.
1: And Woolies was not open. And we stood outside Woolies.
0: That's depressing.
1: For 20 minutes on a Sunday morning with our child just going, what has happened to us? And it was us.
0: Who else was there?
1: A few oldies. There was a few oldies there sort of queuing up to get in ready. And we were probably the youngest people there. And I just said to my wife, like, this is it. Like, I want to punch myself in the face right now.
0: Yeah. That's pretty ordinary.
2: Were the roller doors completely shut or they open a little bit?
1: No, everything was shut. Everything
2: was
1: down.
2: There's a smell in those shopping centres when the roller doors are shut, isn't there?
1: Oh.
2: You like
0: good or bad?
2: Depressing.
1: There's depression in the air.
0: The smell of roller door oil.
1: You can tell like the...
0: That's pretty depressing.
1: Oh, the casual staffers are looking at us outside like, why are you guys queuing up
0: there? Some 14-year-old going, please don't let that be me when I'm out. Some 14-year-old works at Woolworths.
1: Vegetable apartment.
2: That is a bit sad.
0: Yeah,
2: I feel sad for you.
1: I felt sad for us too. I was like, what has happened?
0: Toilet's the only other one I can think more depressed than that. Like, you're actually lining up just to get rid of your body waste.
2: Yeah. Always if you're a girl.
0: queuing just to take a shit. Like, that's bad when that happens.
1: Katrina out of Daisy Hill, what did you queue up for?
3: Hi guys. This is a bit of an embarrassing one, actually. So my family and I were travelling to Malaysia and we're in a shopping centre and there was this massive queue and we were like, oh, this is going to be something interesting. Let's line up, embracing the culture and the people. Lined up for about 20, 25 minutes. Got to the end of the line and realised they were waiting for the ATM machine.
2: Oh, jeez.
1: You didn't even know what you were queuing for.
2: Did you get some money out?
3: No, I didn't. Ridiculous.
4: Nick, Lutzy, and Susie O'Neill. Nova.

0: and Susie O'Neill.
1: What did you line up for? I had a very depressing, sad moment yesterday. A realisation that I'm at that stage of life with the baby. By 8:40 a.m. we were already in line for Woolies, which on Sunday doesn't open till a 9.
2: Did one of you get the time wrong as well? You or Morgan?
1: We didn't look it up beforehand.
2: Oh, but did one of you blame the other person? Did it turn into a, you know, were you sitting there chatting or were you like both sitting there in silence going, I thought it wasn't
1: open? Here? We could have come later. Yeah. It was an outing with our kid to keep her distracted, and then it became us outside the roller doors of Woolworths. It was just a real how we got here moment.
3: Yeah. And you guys seem pretty, what's the word for it, like collaborative in your...
1: Yes, partnership.
3: Partnership.
2: Yes,
3: I will
2: do
3: say that. I don't think there would have been that sort of blame game that someone else might have played. Did I say that right? Did I say that the right way? Maybe I stuffed that up then.
2: I think you stuffed it up. Did I point the finger there?
3: I didn't mean to point the finger at him.
2: Let's change
1: notice.
2: The subject. Yeah, Heather from Newport, what did you line up for?
4: Hello.
1: Hey, Heather. What did you line up for?
4: I lined up for a pair of Air Jordan 1 Nikes for my partner in Brisbane City from 3 a.m. in the morning. Oh. I called ahead of man. We had one size 14, and he's a big basketball fan, big Nike shoe fan. And I wanted to surprise him for Valentine's Day. And I was worried if I didn't line up 6 hours ahead of time.
3: Did you get him?
4: So I sure did, and they only had the one in stock. So my hot little hands.
3: I'd argue that's something worthwhile.
1: Yeah.
3: That's a pretty cool
2: that's
3: thing
2: love.
3: To do for someone.
1: Well, yeah,
3: it's actually
1: it.
3: Love.
1: Yeah,
2: that's love. Are you still together? Is he still going?
4: Yeah, we sure are. And now he has a collection of Jordans in display cases.
3: Imagine now he mows the yard at him or something.
1: Yeah.
3: And he's just like, whatever.
1: And do you guys argue if you were, say, outside of Woolworths and one of you had it wrong?
4: Oh, yeah, but I'm always right, aren't I?
2: I know what you mean, Heather.
3: Oh.
1: Kath out of Sunnybank Hills, what did you line up for?
5: I lined up outside Buckingham Palace. I went to London for the first time back in 2019, and there was all these people queued up. So I convinced my husband that we should stand in the queue, not knowing what we were waiting for, and then the Queen eventually came out in the car on her way to the Chelsea Flower Show.
2: Oh, that's pretty cool.
1: That is cool.
2: That would have been worth it.
3: That's a worth it one again.
5: Look, it was to me, but he didn't care about the royals, so he was ready to just take off.
1: I just can't imagine lining up for something that you don't know what it is.
2: Yeah.
1: Like, not even knowing why you're in a queue just blows my mind.
2: Mm.
1: Jenna out of Holland Park, what did you line up for?
6: Hey, lined up with my family to cross the border from Mexico back into America, but we were in the car and I was filming on my GoPro, so I thought it was so cool. And then some soldiers came up with their guns, tapped on the window, was yelling at me in the back in Mexican, and yet you definitely can't film at the border.
2: Oh, jeez. I thought you were saying you were lining. It was going to be you were lining up. You didn't know where you were going, and then you ended up being at the Mexican border.
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0: and Susie O'Neill.
1: Sue's had beef with a member of the team.
2: I've lost all my passion for the anger. But basically, we're having drinks with the whole team.
3: Yeah.
2: And Dylan, who's our audio producer.
1: Yeah.
2: Mm. And Lutzi actually was part of this too. We're laughing at something that I did on whatever day it was.
1: Yeah.
2: I was doing best covers.
1: Yeah.
2: And I said, I love the cover of AC/DC, You Shook Me All Night Long by Anastacia and Celine Dion.
1: And we said,
3: This is murder. This should be a felony.
1: Akadaka is one of the greatest bands on the planet. Anyway, we played this in its entirety on air too, for you, Susan. Yeah, we played this on air on Throwback Thursday.
2: Yeah, but I found out that actually when Dylan was putting this together, as well as putting it together, he was sending messages to his friend group saying...
3: It was to his band members because
1: he's
2: a drummer. He's a proper
3: drummer
2: musician.
3: In a rock band.
2: Saying, look at my life.
4: I'm just
3: read the actual one. It's way better than that.
4: I'm pulling it up because we didn't have that song in the system for some reason.
2: Sarcasm.
4: So in order to play that, I had to roll that in real time into the computer.
3: So
4: you
3: have to listen to it.
4: Yeah.
3: And you have to listen to it just in case there's a swear.
4: Well, yeah, because I don't know. Celine might go a bit rogue.
3: Could be an ad in the middle of it or something.
4: Yeah. That would be a shame.
3: Who would advertise the middle of that song?
1: It goes for 3:43 too. So you have to listen to the whole thing.
4: So I had to, sit there and listen to the whole thing. So then I messaged the band's group chat.
3: Lifeline is about the only ad you'd find in the middle of that song.
4: So I messaged the group chat.
2: Yeah.
4: I filmed myself in real time as well, just so you could really see the pain behind my eyes.
2: What's your facial expression? It's like disgust.
4: It was not thrilled.
2: Basically, you've sold your soul.
4: But this is what I said to the group chat. This tour could not come fast enough. This is the shit I'm having to endure today.
2: I didn't realize you said all that.
3: Yeah.
1: Because he's about to go on tour. Here's his band, by the way. Fragile Animals.
3: Great band, but just... Say it again. Can I say it?
2: Yeah,
3: let's all say it.
2: I don't remember hearing that word of that. I didn't know you must have left that out yesterday.
1: No, I definitely said it. He said it. We're laughing.
3: You've got to say it how you think he would have been thinking of saying it. This tour can't come fast enough. This is the shit I'm having to endure today. As in today.
2: Can I read it how I was thinking of doing it?
1: Yeah,
2: I'm
1: still there. Yeah, sorry, let's see your interpretation. Yeah.
2: This tour can't come fast enough. This is the shit I'm having to endure today.
1: So happy.
2: Are you happy?
4: Never sounded that happy before about anything.
3: I'm very happy. Yeah.
1: This tour can't come fast enough. This is the shit I'm having to endure today.
4: That's pretty good. That's a pretty good meme.
1: What did your band say back to it?
2: Oh, yes, that's a good question.
4: I think they all just laugh reacted and they just said, oh, you look so joyful.
1: Do they think you're a sellout because you're on commercial FM radio?
3: A little bit.
4: Oh, I mean, there's worse things I could be doing.
1: That's
4: so,
1: true.
4: This is pretty good.
3: Thank you.
2: That's our motto.
4: Yeah, you guys.
2: Things we can be doing.
1: We're going to be digging holes. Now, give your band a plug as well. What you're doing? You're doing something pretty cool.
4: Yeah. So
2: what's
4: next,
2: it called?
4: Fragile Animals.
2: Yeah. Fragile Animals.
4: So this is one of the singles off the last EP, Deadstop. Came out 2 weeks ago. Next week we head
3: drumming in the album.
4: That is, yep.
3: Okay. Listen to his work.
1: Sounds like my neighbour.
2: That's good. I like that. You sound great. That song.
4: We head to Europe for a month.
1: So cool.
4: Playing a bunch of shows.
2: Wow. And do you go around in a tour bus because it's Europe? Or do you fly between spots?
4: No, we'll be getting a van and then driving the whole thing.
2: Wow. Just the no family members? Just
4: no family.
1: How
2: many in the band?
4: Four.
2: All boys.
4: No, it's one girl.
1: Oh, okay. She's the singer.
2: Of course.
1: You reckon you guys have a few beers over there?
4: non-stop.
3: A thousand.
4: Yeah. I should do a tally, actually. Yeah. That'd
1: you
4: be...
1: really should. I want to cross live to you at one city over the next couple of weeks at some stage.
3: Work because it's like about 10 p.m.
4: It'd be good to have to stop mid-set and be like, hang on, I've got to take this call.
2: How many concerts are you doing?
4: I think it's... 19, okay, and then they were just talking about there might be one on the very last day, which we had off. I'm kind of hoping that doesn't happen though, because apparently The Cure are playing in Berlin.
2: I love The Cure. Well, make sure you look after yourself. I don't think you should drink too much because you've got 19. You got to get through. This is my mother talking.
1: Yeah.
2: 19 shows.
1: Is it easy to be hungover and drum, or is that difficult?
4: Oh no, that's terrible. But but you're normally hungover in the morning, and then as I just said, you play at 9 o'clock.
1: So you're good to go by then.
4: Yeah, it's out of your system.
1: I'd imagine being the singer hungover would be pretty tough.
4: Yeah, Vic's probably the most responsible one in the band. So that's good. We can be the ones who are cutting loose.
1: Yeah,
2: what age are you guys? All of you?
3: You don't have to answer that.
2: I know it's a rude question.
4: All 30s.
2: How much do you weigh?
1: Well, good luck, mate. You did great working. We love you, Dill. So, sorry about Susie.
4: Yeah.
0: Nick Lutzy and Susie O'Neill on

0: Lutzy and Susie O'Neill.
1: I went to the Noosa Food and Wine Festival on the weekend. I wasn't sure what I was getting myself into. My friend Michael Klim, who's a swimmer, obviously, he's involved with the festival. And every year for the past 2 or 3 years, he's been involved in this celebrity cooking challenge. And for some reason this year he said, can I take his spot? He's sort of done it enough. So I said, yeah, sure. I said, I'm not really a cook, as you know. And he said, yeah, no, it'll just be a bit of fun. But
2: chef. Not really a chef.
1: I'm not a chef. Yeah. I cook a lot.
2: Yeah, cook. Yeah.
1: But well, this Noosa Food and Wine Festival, I definitely recommend it. So it's a big in the, down near the National Park.
2: Yeah.
3: Near Hastings Street?
1: Yeah.
2: The far end of Hastings Street. Yeah.
1: They set up a big
2: Expo kind of thing,
1: Expo,
2: right?
1: Yeah.
2: I mean, at the Noosa Triathlon, that's where they have the expo site.
1: Yeah.
2: It's really good.
1: And at the Food and Wine Festival, you go in, you grab a cup, and then there's all like bars and or different drinks.
3: Oh, like stalls.
2: I've got to get there. That sounds unreal.
1: Stalls and food and different things. And then stages set up, like with cooking, culinary things.
2: Yeah.
1: And when I was in a celebrity sort of cooking thing, so it was me and Warren Mendes, who's a celebrity chef, against Larry Emder.
3: Oh, yeah.
1: And this famous chef from Melbourne and Sydney of this restaurant called Chin Chin.
2: Oh, yeah.
1: I don't know if you've heard of it.
3: I've heard of Chin Chin.
1: Ben, his name is Ben, and he's fun. He's got a big blonde mohawk and all these tattoos.
2: Oh, yeah.
1: And,
2: you know, I saw him on Instagram.
1: Yeah, and super nice. And so you get given...
2: Was Alistair McLeod there?
1: Yes, he was hosting it.
2: Yeah.
1: He's the best.
2: He's unreal, isn't he?
1: He's the best. So he's a Scottish, Irish. Scottish-Irish chef.
2: I don't know, I thought he was Irish.
1: But it sounds Irish. Yeah. But his name seems Scottish.
2: Yeah, it does, doesn't it? Yeah.
1: And he was kind of hosting, great personality. He was hosting this thing where he got a big thing of pork. It was like a pork star. It was a pork promotion.
3: Right.
1: And he got to both cook up a meal.
3: Like
1: and
3: Ready, Steady, Cook, kind of like that
1: show. Yeah, exactly like Ready, Steady, Cook.
3: Yeah.
1: And in your container, you get all different foods and stuff.
2: And you could decide what you cooked.
1: Yeah.
2: What'd you do?
1: And we cooked San Chow Boy.
3: San Chow Bao.
1: San Chow Bao.
2: San Chui Bao.
1: San Chui Bao.
2: It's one of my favorites.
3: San Chow Boy.
2: did you all do it?
1: We did. No, Warren and I did that one, and the other side, Ben and Larry.
2: I love San Chui Bao.
1: They did some sort of stir fry with Ben Buckler whiskey. Because you know Larry Emder's really promoting his whiskey at the moment.
2: I didn't know that.
1: Actually, I'll send this to you, Larry.
2: Okay.
1: Yes, promoting that. But actually, we had our microphone headphones on.
3: The Madonna mics.
1: Banter and stuff, and Alistair was running it. But it was fun. Like we were having a few drinks before we went out with this wine called the Fat Bastard wine.
3: I've had Fat Bastard, yes.
1: How good is it?
3: FB, yes, I have.
1: I had a few shardies before I went out. So
2: is it a local one from Noosa? Or?
3: It's well priced in bottle shops. That's how I've had it.
1: I don't know where it's from. Sorry, I didn't look. I was just tasting it, but
2: I was just didn't really care where it was from.
1: It was a bit of fun. When we came off, I was still, you know, in a bit of a mood, and you're like, I want to have a few more drinks.
2: Yeah.
1: And it was a green room behind us, like a green room, like where everyone waits to go out. And so I saw behind there, I saw a container full of ice and all these beers in it. So I'm like, oh, cool. And I went and grabbed a beer. I put it in my pocket, went to walk back out to the festival. I got pulled up by some band who was on next.
2: Was their rider?
1: And they said, excuse me. He said to me, I don't even know what the band's called. I can't remember. He goes, excuse me, that's our beer. That's our rider.
3: You've taken one of our six beers.
1: I felt so embarrassed.
3: You were Kim Kardashian at the F1.
1: I was Kim Kardashian.
2: That's exactly what it was.
1: Entitled.
3: You were just
1: entitled,
3: like, this is
1: Susan.
3: My beer. Yeah.
1: So I said, I'm so sorry.
2: He made you put it back?
1: Yep. It was in my pocket, Lutzy. It was in the pocket of my pants. I had to pull it out of my pants, pocket of my pants, and put it back in the ice.
3: Oh.
1: And then I'm at that awkward stage. I'm like, do I now have a kind of a conversation with them? Because we'll just walk out. So then I tried to be, I'm really sorry. What band? And then I'm like, what band? What do you, blah, blah, blah. I'm thinking,
2: well, they just made you put the beer back.
3: We'll play you on Nova on Monday.
2: I don't think I would have put it back. I would have gone, I didn't see your name on it, buddy. This is the green room.
1: Do you reckon I should have done that?
2: Yeah, and I'm talent as well. That's a talent tub, man. I'd have taken the top off and had a big swig.
1: I got back out to the festival, and both my husband and my son had been pulled up for doing the same thing, trying to steal their beers.
3: This band is just getting berated by the O'Neills.
1: Yeah, I know. It's really funny. But anyway, it ends up turning into this massive drunkard festival because after this band, I'm not going to name their names.
2: Don't name them. I don't think they deserve
1: There was DJ Minx, and then there was another DJ. But when DJ Minx was on, and remember, the weekend was pretty wet, so the ground in this festival area was all muddy. So I felt like I was at Coachella. Yeah. Or what's the other one that's even cooler back in the day? You know, the old weather was always wet and muddy.
2: Burning Man.
1: Yeah, Burning Man, whatever. One of those ones. Yeah. And it was raining, and then but everyone is over 40 or maybe 50 or even over 60.
3: It's like a blues fest vibe.
1: But we're all dancing, and then...
2: you mean the one from the 70s, the big one?
1: Yeah, the big one.
3: Oh.
2: Bloody, what's it called?
3: Oh, what is it called? That's going to kill me.
2: We're going to do people's heads in the car
3: now.
2: Oh,
3: it's killing me now.
1: We can't think.
2: It was all happy. And, oh, what the hell
3: was that? It was the Docker one.
2: Woodstock. Oh, my God. People would have been screaming in their cars then.
1: But then I must have had quite a few drinks by this stage. We did find the place where we got the free drinks, by the way.
3: Yeah.
1: And I found myself, for some reason, up on stage. Here's a bit of audio of me.
2: Who's yelling out, "Let's go, Susie"?
3: Who's that?
2: Just a rando.
1: But I ran into Nick's parents there.
3: Oh, yeah, mum and dad said they had good chats with you.
2: Were they there?
3: Yeah, they were there.
1: It's kind of like for our demographic, my age and Nick's parents' age.
3: I was getting those videos from mum when she was just filming the mosh pit and she just starts on the band. It's a 2-minute video film the crowd. And there were some interesting creatures dancing in the crowd, Lutzy.
2: Was it?
1: Yeah, people were dressed up. Yeah. It was full. I've never been to a festival before. This is the closest I've ever been to a festival.
3: I've never been to a festival. Noosa Fruit and Wine.
0: Nick Lutzy and Susie O'Neill on Nova. Returning to Australia in 2026.
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0: Lutzy and Susie O'Neill.
1: We're off to Melbourne today.
2: Yeah, and we've all packed kind of differently. I realised when I turned up here this morning, both Nick and I arrived at the same time. And the lift's broken today, and we're three stories up. It's not that far, usually.
3: Oh, it's still a bit hectic.
1: There's a few stairs.
2: But
3: Noel had to drag his suitcase up the steps behind me.
2: Did he as well? Well, Nick's the same.
3: Did you do that?
1: Yeah, I had to drag my suitcase
3: up. Why didn't you leave it downstairs?
1: Well, I was waiting for Sue's because we arrived at the same time, and I was like, I'll do what Sue's does, or I can put mine, you know, in the garage, whatever. Sue's rolls in, Lutzy, with, like, a handbag. And she's like, yep, this is all I'm taking to Melbourne.
3: Oh, your carry-on.
2: Just carry-on, yeah.
1: And I have this massive suitcase.
3: Well, that was my question. You do your thing and then I've got to ask you about
2: the
3: this.
2: Thing. So this is about what your luggage packing style says about you. And I think if you're listening now, you all pack in a different way, don't you? I mean, you pack the same. I generally pack the same everywhere I go, which is minimal. I'm a very minimalist packer. And so I've got this thing where it matches up how you pack to your personality style. You know how they can do everything like that now? Because packing is a window to your soul.
1: Oh, yes.
2: So if I do myself first, and if you were listening, if you're a minimal packer, then your personality says that you are practical and efficient. Tick.
1: Sorry, yep.
2: Emotionally adaptable. And low attachment to material things.
3: That wouldn't have gone that far.
2: But Nick,
3: when you were on the drink the other day and you wanted to go to Calexico on the way home.
1: Yes.
3: Buy some shirts.
2: Oh, that's right. So would you say, Nick, that you're an overpacker?
1: Yeah, definitely. I pack like 20 pairs of undies for 3 days. You just never know.
3: Oh, really?
2: Never know.
3: No, yeah. I do the math on undies.
1: 40s, three pairs of shoes. Like, I'm going to Melbourne.
2: A couple of jumpers.
1: Oh, four jumpers.
2: So this says about your personality. So if you're an overpacker,
1: you're
2: cautious and security-driven.
1: Huh. I don't know if I'm...
3: What? Cautious and what?
1: Security-driven.
2: I don't know what that means. Yeah, let's just leave that one. Yeah. Thoughtful and caring.
1: Oh, yeah, come on.
2: This is. I reckon this is you. Slightly anxious, but highly responsible. Don't you reckon?
3: Yeah, that's him.
2: That's you doing too. Slightly anxious.
1: Do you mean because I'm like really high energy? So
2: because you're
1: like,
2: a bit jittery.
3: Yeah, a bit jittery. You're always like you've had one too many coffees.
2: Yes. You're always banging your leg up and down.
1: Yeah, I do. Right. I have the jittery.
3: You do that.
2: In a good way.
1: I've got running energy.
2: Now, I would say, considering that Lutzy hasn't packed at all yet.
3: Yeah, so what is there?
2: And our plane leaves at 11 o'clock.
3: Is there a category for that?
2: Yeah. The last minute packer.
3: Well, that's me. Yeah.
2: And it says that you're a free spirit.
1: Oh.
2: Okay.
1: Just rolls around.
2: Let's check if this is what Lutzy is. If you're a last minute packer, are you creative and adventurous?
3: Yeah. Definitely.
2: Comfortable with uncertainty? Definitely.
3: Yeah.
2: I reckon definitely. Energetic and adaptable.
3: I'm pretty tired. That's his age.
1: Can't adapt.
3: So just quickly,
1: I've got a full suitcase.
3: Okay, because the big thing I want to do is like I'll book just carry on. But what's the point if we get to the other end of the bloody airport and Nick's waiting for his bag?
1: The other point
2: is on the trip home when we don't have to travel with each other when we arrive back in Brisbane on Thursday.
3: And you don't want to say goodbye at that point.
2: No, we don't say goodbye.
1: I'll be waiting by the carousel. Like, guys,
2: you can run off,
1: guys,
2: and go straight home
1: because Ash brought carry-on as well only, but back at house, Ben brought a massive suitcase. So I only brought a big suitcase because I thought that, Lutzy, like, we have to wait anyway.
3: Yeah, but Susan's point is the way home you can fly the coop.
1: Yeah.
2: I'm not a team player.
0: Nick, Lutzy and Susie O'Neill. Nova. You know when life just needs a pause button? The emails, the bills, the same routine.
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9: You are listening to Nova. It is Jase, Lauren and Clint. Guys, it's finally happened.
10: What's that, Jase? Are you in a celebratory mood?
9: We had an issue on the trampoline.
11: Oh, the boy who cried wolf.
10: That's not a celebration.
11: Jase has used the excuse of the kids falling off the trampoline to get out of that many meetings, social events,
10: anything really.
11: Dinners, lunches, catch-ups, you name it. He has said, can't come, kid fell off the trampoline.
9: During COVID, it was great doing the after-show meetings on Zoom, and then I'd just sort of look off camera and be like, oh, guys, I've got to go. One's just fallen off.
10: Again. Lots of falls.
11: Get a net, mate. Like
9: I don't even think
11: else.
9: We

0: The chicken.
1: Okay.
0: So I'm cramming the chicken. And then I just hear this blood-curdling scream. Right? Now, it was normally there was a couple of screams before that, but it was just boys being boys.
2: Now, I get confused. I had six kids at my house yesterday.
0: Yep.
2: Not one, not two, not three, not four, not five, but six. Actually, wow. Seven, because my niece came too. And they were downstairs. And I was like, I'm like, I don't know if they're laughing or crying. And the parents know straight away what the different levels of squeal mean.
0: Yes.
2: If it's excitement, if it's happiness.
0: Also, you can hear it escalating.
2: Scared, if it's danger, if it's I've hurt myself.
0: I walked out halfway going, this is escalating. I can tell by the screams. Everyone chill out.
2: Yeah.
0: You know the rule. At 4 o'clock on a Sunday, we bleed out. We are not doing a hospital run.
2: Wow, that's good parenting.
0: I was having a pinot with a chicken.
2: Grab the chicken, drink,
0: don't be an idiot on a Sunday afternoon. You know, and I remember this nurse at the kids' hospital when we were there one day. She said the number one thing that kids come in for is trampoline accidents.
1: Really?
2: But that's why they put the net around.
1: Yeah,
0: I know. And that was the issue this time. Oh. It was the net.
2: Did he climb up it?
0: As Archie was getting off the trampoline, he's got quite curly hair and a lot of it. Think something about Mary with the zipper.
1: Mm-hmm.
0: So he's leaning.
1: What?
0: No, not that. His head is leaning towards the hole in the fence, the mesh bit. And as he's done that, his older brother's pulled up the zip and it's grabbed his hair.
2: Ouch! And zipped it in.
0: Did
1: he try to get off? And
0: So Archie's head stuck.
2: Oh, no.
0: And I got Huddy going, Dad. But you can't bounce because Archie's head's stuck. So
2: was he inside or outside?
0: No, they were inside.
2: Oh, he wasn't hanging from the head.
0: No. So I've come running out and I'm like, no one bounce. Stop bouncing, because if you bounce.
1: Stop bouncing.
0: His head's, you know.
2: I was crumbing chicken and you guys need to stop bouncing.
1: Stop jumping and bouncing.
2: I've been drinking.
0: Do I sound like a Trump supporter?
1: A bit.
2: You sound like that. Who's the hillbilly off The Simpsons?
1: I know the one.
2: Raylene and Maylene and Tina and Beaner and.
0: Oh, right, yeah.
2: He's got 1,000 kids.
1: Are you watching the UFC today?
0: So I'm like, you're above it. Yeah, it's at our house. I've said, don't move, because I've tried to reverse the zipper.
1: You have to get the scissors out.
0: Well, I thought something about Mary when they try and reverse the zipper, and I knew how that.
2: It is different. It hurts. Though.
0: So I said, don't move. I went running back to the kitchen.
2: He went running.
1: He's been crumbing, he's been cooking. He's been jumping.
2: He's been drinking.
1: He's been running.
2: He went running.
1: Wow.
2: Running.
1: What happened to your G's? Where have they gone?
2: Gone.
0: So I'm running from the kitchen. Shut up. I've got the scissors. I'm like, don't bounce. And then, I had to cut him out. So, so we got all this hair caught in the zipper. But, he's free.
1: He's free.
0: He's free.

0: This is Nova. You got Jace, Lauren, and Clint.
1: Jess on. You've been married for how many years?
2: Oh, don't he? And can, two points on this.
3: Why
2: have you not done your research, by the way?
1: Because you get asked this
2: all the time.
0: We and also, sorry, Lauren, how long have we been
2: Lauren
0: together?
2: Poking the bear
1: when did you get married?
0: When did we get married?
1: When? What year?
0: It would have. It'd be like 12, 13 years now.
1: Because you forgot your 10-year anniversary. How long ago did you get in trouble for that? 3 years ago?
0: Yes, I'm trying to backdate.
2: Let's call it 13 years.
0: You know what? When they're amazing years, they all blend into one.
2: Oh, yes.
1: Well, anyway, that's irrelevant.
2: What a beautiful sentiment.
1: I asked you a trick question. What I should have said was, when you got married, did you go on a honeymoon?
0: We did.
1: Where did you go? Wait, where did you got married in Brizzy, right?
0: No, we got married in Sydney.
1: Sydney.
2: Give me, okay, was it domestic?
0: No.
1: Yeah, let's guess.
2: No, overseas.
1: Yeah. Okay.
2: You would have gone
1: Fiji.
2: To...
1: Or Bali?
2: Vietnam.
1: No, he wouldn't have gone to
2: Bali.
1: Bali or Fiji?
0: Fiji, Bulla Bulla.
2: Did you?
0: I was the voice of Fiji Airlines.
2: So you got it for free. You got a free honeymoon.
0: No, we did.
2: You
0: we did.
2: Absolute
1: a very quick two-hour flight.
0: We
1: and
0: went
1: how
0: to the
1: was
0: Intercontinental in Fiji.
1: Still there. Hasn't changed a bit.
0: No.
1: Is that where you went for your holidays last holidays?
0: No.
1: Anyway, I mean, getting married is exciting.
2: MC
1: the best
2: job.
1: Part of the wedding is a honeymoon.
2: Yeah.
1: And don't Dua Lipa and Kellum Turner know it. Have you seen the photos from their honeymoon?
2: Have I seen the photos, Lauren?
1: Oh,
2: they look spectacular.
0: I've seen
2: together.
0: The wedding photos. I haven't seen the honeymoon ones.
2: Oh,
1: you haven't?
2: Mate,
1: you haven't seen Dua Lipa in her 8-pack on the
0: what?
1: In a little rubber ring?
0: No.
1: Oh my god. So they're in the Amalfi Coast. They're like float. It actually, do you know what?
2: In an inflatable.
1: Let me show you this. It popped up on my Instagram last night and
2: she
1: I was
2: looks
1: like
2: great.
1: That looks it just looked like a picture I would have like
0: this is very
1: Frank.
0: Different than, I mean, my day yesterday I was yelling at my 4-year-old who was in a rubber ring in the pool, threatening to pee in the pool and not get out.
2: No, oh, that's
1: so
2: not
1: this
2: Dua Lipa.
1: Popped up on my Instagram and I was like, that looks like an artistic photo.
0: My God.
1: And look, he's got a, like, it's just.
0: They're having a smooch while they're on one of those little rubber rings in the ocean.
1: They just love each other so, like, hi. It looks
0: that's
1: like
0: love.
1: An advertising campaign.
0: Yeah, it really does. They're incredible. Did they put them up or are they pap shots?
1: Yeah, pap shots.
0: Yeah, they look good.
1: From Des Moines.
2: Do you think we'd look that
1: she's
2: good in a ring?
1: She's got a proper 8-pack.
0: No, I'd look like I'm drowning and the ring's there to save me.
1: Anyway, look at them reading a book together. Is this how you read your book with Lou, Jason, on your honeymoon?
0: Sorry, he's laying on one of those little layabout beds near the pool. She's laying on top of him.
1: Reading a book. That's how much they love each other. Clint, isn't this the cutest photo
2: it's
1: you've
2: cute,
1: ever seen?
2: It's cute, but I see your point. That'd be a... Imagine being him.
0: Oh, I mean, okay, babe, get off now.
2: That'd be warm.
0: Yeah.
2: Wouldn't it? Sorry.
1: They look very happy.
0: Do you know what we did on our honeymoon?
1: What did you do?
2: I don't want to know.
1: Oh, let me guess. So you went to Fiji.
0: Yep.
1: Did you go scuba diving?
0: No. We watched
2: did
0: the
2: you,
0: people do the scuba diving
2: did
0: in the
2: you,
0: pool.
2: Let me guess. Oh. Did you drink kava together? At a kava summer?
1: It tastes like dirt.
0: Kava, did you?
1: But it's quite back. Fun.
0: We
2: paragliding.
0: It had been...
1: No.
0: I want to stipulate...
1: The
0: it had
1: big
0: been,
1: boy would not go paragliding.
0: It had been...
2: We
0: did go paragliding.
1: Did you?
0: Yeah.
2: On that trip?
0: Yeah, we did. Yeah.
1: On the same paraglide
0: the boat
1: or separate?
0: Really had to give it some,
2: give me some thrust.
1: Can you get me photos of you in the harness paragliding? I don't believe it ever happened.
0: And then it started to rain, so we were confined to the room. So that's when we decided to...
1: Uno championship.
2: A few times.
0: Monopoly.
1: Yeah.
0: Now, Monopoly never ends
2: Fiji
0: well.
2: Fiji edition.
1: Paul and I did that.
2: Oh, look, I've landed on Nandi.
1: Well, what's the property worth here?
2: Oh, Deneroo Island.
0: Oh, Castaway, you owe me $6. They were playing Monopoly.
1: Drink some kava and did not pass go.
0: This is like day two. And you know how Monopoly always ends.
1: Yeah, I flipped the board.
0: That was pretty much it. We're in a full-blown argument, yelling at each other. Day two of our honeymoon, just as we hear, ding dong, hello, it's your complimentary seafood platter.
2: Oh.
0: And the guy had to walk in and
2: just put it on the bed next to the rose petals.
1: You eat the prawns on that side of the bourrée and I'm going to eat the lobster over there.
2: I love a bourrée.
1: Were you romantic. In an overwater boot? And they don't have them there, do they?
0: No. We were backing onto the pool, hearing the screaming kids. It was very romantic.
2: Lovely.
0: Yeah. Monopoly board flipped up.
1: Yeah.
2: So much the same as Dua.
1: But you really did begin as you continued. You and Lou have had very unsuccessful trips to Fiji.
0: Yes, yeah.
1: In
0: maybe
1: fact,
0: it's
1: last
0: not our
1: time
0: place.
1: You came home.
0: Maybe it's not our place.
1: How many times have you persisted, though?
0: Yeah, 3 or 4.
1: And every time it's ended in tears.
0: Yeah, we should really just stick to Bali.
2: Well, the other day he was looking, he said, I think maybe we'll do another trip to Fiji.
1: No, he's going to the Gold Coast now.
0: It's cooler. 13, 24, 10. I want to talk honeymoons from hell. Not do a Leaper style honeymoons. Like, did your honeymoon not go to plan?
1: Oh.
2: Okay.
0: Whether it was dramas at the hotel or it was dramas with the partner.
2: Yeah.
0: Give us a call.
2: Fight.
0: Hit the phones next at Nova.
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0: This is Jace, Lauren and Clint. You are listening to Nova. We are asking, have you been on a honeymoon from hell? So basically, you know, it was a blowout with the partner. Was there dramas at the hotel?
1: Maybe your flight was cancelled. You had to go home.
2: Oh,
0: gastro
2: maybe.
0: Outbreak.
2: I was going to say gastro.
1: Oh.
0: 13 24 10 is our number.
1: What went wrong on the honeymoon?
2: Oh, let's speak to Tyler. Morning, Tyler.
0: Hello, Tyler.
3: Morning, guys. How are we?
2: We're good. You got a tale for us? What happened on the honeymoon?
3: Yeah, look, it was still a good honeymoon, but we went to Vietnam, and then there was a cyclone coming through Philippines, and you already heard about it on the news and everything, but we flew out a day after the cyclone. Yeah, it was pretty bad. Like, we were landing in Hoi An, and we had to change all our flights, change all our plans. Mm. We ended up going back to Hoi An, like, a week later. Yeah, we still got to go, but it wasn't as good as everyone was saying because it was our first time there.
1: They're
2: batting down the hatches.
0: Did they shut down the buffet?
3: They shut down a lot of things. Like, a lot of the bars were open, but they had warm beer. All the power was out.
0: Oh, no.
3: Yeah, that was probably the worst of it.
0: Oh, no. Also, when tensions are high in a situation like that, everyone starts to turn on each other. How was the relationship?
3: Look, we were staying pretty positive. We went with family as well, and, yeah, everyone was a bit chaotic, and, yeah, it was pretty bad.
0: Sorry, you took your family on the honeymoon?
3: Yeah, so it was a mixture. So we had Vietnam as the main holiday, and then we darted off to be up to Bali like a week later by ourselves.
1: What a trip!
0: Yeah, I've done that before.
1: But my mum said I'm coming on your honeymoon, Paul would fake his
2: imagine
1: own
2: death if you had
1: and move to the other side of the world.
2: What about an inter joining room? You know, one of those
1: with
2: ones,
1: Liz and Sean.
0: You guys celebrating the wedding in there?
2: Can we come in? Got a bottle of champagne.
0: Why is there a tie on the door handle, Sean? Why has Paul left his top?
1: Paul is not.
2: No.
0: We've gone to a destination wedding in Thailand and then travelled with the couple afterwards on the first leg of their honeymoon.
2: Yeah, a bit of that happens from time, especially for a destination
0: the
2: wedding.
0: The bride she wasn't happy because I took the groom. We went off to a gun range when she wanted to just...
2: What, you went and shot guns?
0: Yeah.
1: on your honeymoon?
0: Not my honeymoon, their honeymoon. I took the groom. We went to a gun range. And she cracked
2: it.
0: That's
2: so romantic.
0: Like, we wanted to be laying by the pool. Can you come back?
2: I'm in.
1: Yeah.
0: I was like, all right, okay. Sorry. No, I'm a bathom.
1: It's the honeymoon.
2: The second day of their honeymoon?
1: You can't be hanging out with mates on a honeymoon.
2: Shooting guns.
1: Unless you're on a buddy moon. And then it's
0: buddy moon, yeah.
1: I love a buddy moon.
0: Oh, I love it. You did
1: a buddy
0: the...
1: moon.
0: Clint, what are you doing here at the hotel?
2: Jace.
1: Or people
2: what a coincidence.
1: Sometimes have a destination wedding and then they kick on with friends and then you go to the buddy moon.
0: A buddy moon.
1: Yeah, buddy moon's great as long as everybody agrees to it. Bride and groom have to both be in full support.
0: You want to come shoot some M16s? Or
1: that screams buddy moon.
0: Emily, good morning.
4: Good morning.
0: All right, honeymoon from hell, what do you got?
4: We went to Japan for the night before. We had a monster night, big night. And then the next morning we were going to look at some of the towers and my husband on the train was like, not feeling good, have to stop, have to get off, couldn't get up the elevator. I'm at the top looking down at him. So I run back down and about 30 seconds later, he's passed out. I've caught his head and his hat and he started vomiting. And in Japanese, I'm trying to yell like help, obviously no idea how to speak Japanese.
0: Yep.
4: And then some lady come over and help. Anyway, so all good that day. We're like, whatever. He just can't handle it anymore. He's getting
2: old. Write-off.
1: So he just passed out and vomiting from a hangover.
4: Well, we assume dehydration, but hangover. He's just getting old. Mm. But then the next day,
1: I know that feeling, Emily. We don't judge.
4: Went to Nara, like the deer farm. And basically, similar thing. We heard like someone in English screaming, help us. We turn around, run over, and there's a lady who's having a seizure on the ground. And we're the only ones that can speak English. So we've called the ambulance, turned her on her side, make sure she's not choking. So it's one to remember.
1: From zero to hero in 24 hours.
2: This is like an episode of ER.
0: It's a risky question, but was she okay?
4: She did have a heart condition in the end, which her friend told us about after 5 minutes, which was really good to know at the start.
0: Okay.
1: Well, lucky
0: Doogie Howser.
1: Lucky you guys were there.
2: Someone got a defib.
1: Well, there you go. What do you do? What's it called? Paid it forward.
2: Yeah.
1: Someone helped. No, he didn't actually. He got helped first. He returned the favour.
2: Yeah. So he
1: what
2: got
1: a hero.
2: He got the spews and then they had to.
0: Yeah.
2: Mm. Good on you.
1: That was a roller coaster, well done, that honeymoon.
0: Sure, there was Sunday mornings.
1: That happened to the deer farm.
2: Yeah, they do the deer viewing.
1: Deer farms. In Japan, I've been to
2: deer viewing.
0: Sorry?
2: You can go and frolic with the deers.
1: In Japan.
2: Deer, not deers.
5: This is Jace, Lauren and Clint.
1: Turn it up.
5: On Nova.

0: Thanks for joining us. You're listening to Nova. It is Jase, Lauren and Clint with you.
1: It's a famous Socceroos victory.
2: Incredible, incredible scenes.
1: The final score in Vancouver. It is the Socceroos 2, Turkey 0.
0: What a way for Australia to start their World Cup campaign. Let's now talk to our brand new correspondent.
3: You'll recall that I've been to the last three World Cup, yep. And as a World Cup correspondent, the job, the responsibility is great.
0: Tom Steinfen from Nine News is over there.
4: Yeah, he's not working. Just gone over. He went to Canada. He was actually supposed to do the whole thing, but because he's been to so many places in his job as Intrepid news reporter, like North Korea, he's not allowed into America.
0: Oh, hang out with Kim, can't go to America.
4: Nah. So he's gone to Canada for 48 hours, but it would have been worth it after the win yesterday.
0: Well, lucky we have the fudge.
3: Sorry?
0: Let me explain. Fudge is a labourer from Melbourne.
3: Okay.
4: Oh, fudge.
0: His interests include going to the pub and dropping a few bucks on the races in his spare time.
4: Oh, my God. And he's our new World Cup reporter.
0: Yeah. Good morning, Fudge.
4: Morning, Fudge.
5: Morning, morning. How are we?
3: Fudge,
4: now,
3: man.
4: Fudge
0: better than you.
4: Yeah, how are you, mate? How are the...
5: No, yeah, you're right. You probably are better than me, but then again, you weren't in the conga line this morning because we won the game.
4: I wish I was. Now, take us back. Take us back to being inside the stadium. The Socceroos scored their first goal.
5: Guys, I can say to you, I don't think I have been to a better sporting experience than I witnessed yesterday. It was insane. Absolutely insane. The crowd went absolutely mental as soon as Australia scored. Because I think, look, if we break it down, I don't think anyone expected us to actually win. I think everyone was happy to say, well, if we get a draw out of this, this would be great.
0: Yep.
5: That was most of the talk before the game.
3: Yes.
5: And I think, I can tell you that Vancouver was painted red last night after that game.
3: Painted green and gold.
5: Well, yeah, sure. Let's go green and gold.
3: Okay, so, Fudge, man, did you throw some shade at those Turkey supporters?
5: All right, look, to be fair, there was a bit of banter between the Turkey supporters and the Australians.
3: I heard a few chants, the only good thing out of Turkey are kebabs.
4: Yeah, I heard
5: That, I'll tell you what, your language is a lot more polite than the actual chance that will happen. I'll say that. But to be fair, they were giving it back. Luckily for us, most of it was in Turkish, so we didn't understand it.
0: Brilliant.
5: So, what's really good.
0: What was the ratio of Aussies like in the crowd? Was it 50-50?
5: I was massively surprised. Yeah, I'd say at least 30-40% of the stadium was Australians.
4: Oh, that's good.
5: Including the massive wedge that you would have seen on the TV.
4: Yeah.
3: Now, Fudge, as our official, unofficial correspondent for Nova 100, are you up to becoming our reporter on the road? Are you going to head to see them play Team USA?
5: Well, I am going to all three games, guys.
0: Okay. Yeah.
3: So will you do it for us?
5: I will be in Seattle. I will be in San Francisco. And if you want to report, and hopefully my voice won't be quite this bad, but actually, hopefully it is.
4: Because I hope it gets worse.
5: That we have won every freaking game that we've gone through. And there is a possibility. I've got a ticket to the 32 and the 16 as well.
4: Good on you, Fudge.
5: Now, I may be here longer. Now, if you need someone, look, you know what? You give me a call.
4: Yeah, we'll call you.
5: I'll give you what I can do.
0: Probably we'll still be on the phone.
4: Hey, Fudge. Now, there's been a lot of complaining. What did it set you back to buy a beer? How much per beer?
5: Oh, okay. Do we really want to hear this?
4: Yeah.
3: Well, you're
4: it's
3: the
4: like
3: correspondent.
4: It's like $30 for a beer or something.
5: I can tell you right now that at the stadium, for a Coors Light, and that is a light beer, it cost me $25. That is the equivalent of around about $30
0: for
4: $30 for a
0: light
4: beer.
0: Lucky only had
5: that
0: one.
5: That is incorrect. Now, the language I used when they asked me if I'd like to buy the beer, I can't repeat on radio because, you know, let's be fair, it wasn't polite.
4: That's crazy.
5: And the thing is, because they had the whole thing enclosed, right, you can't just go across the road, go to the bar and go, sweat, I'll go get a beer there and I'll come back.
0: It doesn't work like
4: that. You're locked in, brother.
0: Hey, Fudge, go to bed.
5: Yes, mate.
0: Keep the phone on. We could call you at any point, all right?
5: Not a problem, guys. You enjoy, and I'll tell you what, get down for that game against the USA. I know it's 4:30 a.m. on the Saturday, but I tell you what,
4: we'll be watching,
5: if we
4: Fudge.
5: Get up for that, I will let everyone know about it. Good
4: we
5: on
4: can't
5: you.
4: Wait.
0: Guys, he's
4: Have
0: first
4: fun,
0: good
4: Fudge.
0: On you, Fudge.
3: There well
0: he
3: is. Done, mate.
4: Well done.
5: Real indeed, guys. Good on you. Thanks for that. Bye.
0: See you, Fudge.
4: Good on you, Fudge. Who needs Clint Stanaway?
3: No.
4: Oh, got fudge.
3: No, I might put Channel 9 under him as well.
4: 100%. Who have they got over there?
0: They don't have fudge.
3: Jace, Lauren and Clint.
6: Jace, Lauren and Clint. On Nova. You know when life just needs a pause button? The emails, the bills, the same routine. Yeah.
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1: Meet our guest, mystery guest, much more thrilling than the rest.
2: Who could it be?
1: Maybe it's me, mystery guest.
0: Uh-oh. Our favourite segment, mystery guest. God, we've had some names. We've had the great Robbie Williams.
3: We have had Robbie Williams.
4: We had Niall Horan the other day.
0: So the benchmark has been set.
3: Okay, I assume this person is listening. Now,
0: Hang on, let's check. Mystery guest, cough if you are listening and you can hear us. There we go. Okay.
4: All right, English sounding cough.
0: This mystery guest.
4: I think it's English sounding too.
0: I've turned the screens off, so you can't see the mystery guest yet, but this is one I've organised for you guys. This is my gift to you.
3: So Lauren and I don't know. Now, can I put you on the spot?
0: Yep. Okay.
3: Where does this guest rank in your fame scale?
0: I would say at the top.
4: Okay. Yeah. I've got a question for the mystery guest. Mystery guest, are you a male?
5: Yes.
4: Yes.
3: Okay. Mystery guest, are you involved in the entertainment industry?
5: Yes.
0: This is a good one.
4: Okay, a male in the entertainment industry. Mystery guest, are you an actor?
5: No. Well, sometimes I have performed.
4: Oh, that's not English. That's American. American. Are you American, Mr.
3: You're American. You're a musician. You sing.
5: Yes.
3: Oh, you do.
4: Sing.
3: Oh,
0: would
3: geez.
0: You guys like a clue?
4: Yeah.
0: You and this mystery guest recently hung out. I guess you could say
4: me,
3: Lauren.
4: Me or Clint?
0: Both of you.
3: Both of us
4: hung out with this mystery guest.
3: A singer, America. At the Super Bowl, is it Bad Bunny?
0: No, it's not Bad Bunny. But you did see this guest on that trip.
4: At the Super Bowl?
0: On the Super Bowl trip when we're in America.
4: Is it the one that from Lauren... the Backstreet Boys?
3: No, is it...
0: Lauren! Say hello to Kevin from the Backstreet Boys!
4: Hi, Kevin!
3: Kevin!
5: Hello.
3: Kevin!
4: You're kidding me!
0: She is going to lose her mind right now.
4: I said since your very first show at the Sphere at Vegas that I must go to that concert and I missed it. And then you did 5 extra days and we happened to be in LA and we were sponsored by Tourism LA and I wasn't allowed to go to Nevada. And I made my fiance book us flights to get us into Nevada to see you to make all of my dreams come true.
5: Wow.
0: Kevin, you look terrified right now.
4: It was the tiniest little plane.
3: Yeah.
4: And Clint came with me.
3: I was there. We were decked out in our white and we had the night of our lives.
4: And we cried and screamed and squealed. It was the greatest show I've ever seen in my life.
5: Oh, thank you. Beautiful. I'm glad you got to see it. Thank you for really going above and beyond to get here.
4: I would have worn my T-shirt if I knew you were coming on today. I would have worn my merch. Now, Kevin, is that show still going? Because I feel sorry for everyone who missed it.
5: Yes, we have 21 more dates this summer.
0: Wow.
4: Oh, my gosh. We must go.
3: And you're still loving it. You're still playing to packed houses. Like,
5: it's incredible.
3: Yeah. What's it like? What's it like being on that stage and just seeing that sea of white?
5: It's surreal. It's like going back in time 25 years.
3: This is a revival. Like you guys are not just back, you're back with a bang. Now, am I right? Are you sort of, my memory might be a bit shady, but are you working on a movie or something similar?
5: Yeah, so there's a song we have on the Paw Patrol movie that's coming out. It's called Bottle Up.
0: Yeah, Bottle Up.
5: And it's getting ready to drop. And on July 12th here in the States.
3: Wow.
5: And the movie's getting ready to come out as well at the same time. So we have a song on that soundtrack.
4: Hey, Kevin, can I ask, because you're all happily married, how do your wives go knowing that every night you get on that stage and there are 40-year-old women just absolutely drooling over you still and, like, just desperate to catch your attention? They must be so patient.
5: They are. They're secure in who they are and in our relationship, and we make sure that they know that they are the apple of our eyes, that we cherish them.
0: Right.
4: And the kid, like,
0: are you, do the kids think you're cool, or do they not care?
4: Dad, you are not a sex symbol. What are you doing?
5: when my oldest son was born, I was taking a hiatus from the group so we could start our family.
0: Yeah.
5: And I didn't come back to the group until 2012. So he was like 3-4 years old and he didn't really know what the heck happened. The first time he ever came to a show, we've slowly had a renaissance.
0: Yeah,
5: and
0: right.
5: Now it's like the peak of our, like, very rarely in this business do you get a second go round.
4: Yeah.
5: And it's like we're having our second go round now. Yeah.
4: Oh my
5: God. I think I'm pretty.
3: Well, Kevin.
4: I think the second time round.
5: I'm pretty cool.
4: Even
5: now.
4: Better than the first time round.
3: Mate, you are very cool now.
0: Guys,
3: you are very welcome.
0: Bottle Up is the song. It is out now. And Paw Patrol, the Dino movie, is out in Australia September 17. Kevin from the Backstreet Boys.
3: Sorry, Lauren has one more thing.
4: Just one more thing. Can you just say hi to Nick Carter for me? I'm sure he asks about me all the time.
5: Absolutely. I'll say hey to Nick for you.
0: Yeah, and he'll say, who?
4: He'll say, oh my God, I remember her. I remember her from the show.
3: Yeah, she was that one wearing white.
4: Okay. She was having the best time ever.
0: You need to let him go now. Kevin, it has been an absolute
3: joy. Bye, Kevin.
0: Thank you so much.
5: Appreciate you guys. Thank you.
3: We love you.
0: See you, buddy.
4: We love you.
0: There he is, Kevin from the Backstreet Boys.
3: What do you think, Lauren?
4: A real life Backstreet Boy. Oh my God, he's still there. He's like, can you go away, you psycho?
0: See you, mate. Have a good
4: day.
3: Bye.
0: Bye.
4: Wow, that was a good mystery guest.
0: Thank you.
4: He's still there.
0: He's gone now. Okay, now you can let it go.
3: Okay. Well, you did have Nick Carter.
4: I'm now 1 degree of separation to Nick Carter, and I will take that. Thank you, Jason.
0: There we go.
2: Oh. Jace, Lauren, and Clint.
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1: Kate wants to talk about Harry Potter. Not my gear. Just not your sci-fi guy. Like this and
2: it's
1: stuff.
2: It's not sci-fi.
1: Yes, it is, mate.
2: It's fantasy.
1: This and, like, Star Trek. Mm. Give me a break.
3: Hey, but give me four single girls in New York and I'll watch it.
1: Sex in the City was a fantastic show.
2: Which part?
1: Just some of the script. It was funny.
3: Who is this guy? Never watched Star Wars. Never watched The Simpsons. But give me Samantha any night of the week.
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1: 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Few showers around, headed for a top of 19 degrees. Right now it's 13 degrees on Melbourne's Nova 100.
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6: Well, good morning and welcome to your Tuesday, guys. Welcome to Pre-Drinks.
7: Good morning, pre-drinkers.
6: Good morning.
7: Good morning, Jason.
6: Good morning, Clintos. How are we?
7: I'm good. I discovered a new steak night last night.
6: Oh, you must tell.
7: In my neighbourhood, the Rising Sun in Richmond is suddenly doing a steak night. Ooh. And it was fantastic.
6: What's the size? You know what? Actually, we'll get to it in a sec.
7: Okay.
6: I'm going to get Moby, our production guy, because you know he goes around.
7: Or you must add it to the list.
6: Well, he goes around judging steak night.
7: This steak was so soft, a Scotch fillet.
6: Okay. Mm-mm. Hold your juicy details.
7: First, it was juicy and soft.
6: Gen Z, can you please get Moby in here for a steak review? What's the news we're waking up to?
7: Well, he can't review because he isn't at it.
6: No, but he'll know. He'll know.
7: Will he?
6: He will.
7: News.
6: That'd
7: you
6: be
7: want
6: great.
7: Some news?
6: Okay. Oh, we'll deal with this for you.
7: Okay. Well, not solely, but...
6: No.
7: But... Oh, can we talk steak? He's here.
6: Moby's here.
7: Here we go.
6: Morning, Moby. Welcome.
7: Now, Moby.
6: Welcome to pre-drinks.
7: Good morning. I'll get to the news shortly. Yeah. Nothing's really happening.
6: Into the microphone.
7: Yep. I discovered the Rising Sun. Now, last night was the debut steak night.
8: Fantastic. Rising Sun. Right. Great place for a steak.
6: Yep.
8: Really good. High on the list.
7: Okay.
6: Oh, so you've eaten there before?
8: Oh, I've had, yep, many times.
7: Just not on a steak night. Now, the scotch was $36 on a steak night.
6: Oh, someone's at an inner city wanky pub.
7: It was soft.
6: That's an expensive steak night.
8: It's a bit pricey for a steak night. However, in my experience, it has been very worth it.
7: Yes. The chip was sensational.
6: For $37 on a steak night, I would want it to be served.
7: $36, thank you.
8: I'll give you a hot tip.
7: And there's a sirloin option as well for $28.
6: Who's going?
7: No, I'm not going. No, let's not kid ourselves.
8: A little outside of my speciality, but I would recommend the roast night there as well on a Sunday.
7: Is it a chicken roast?
8: It's two. Oh. Two. They offer
6: two different roasts.
8: Yeah, pork
6: what?
8: Or beef.
6: So
8: when
6: many
8: I
6: options.
8: Was there,
6: I know. And may I give you a tip? Yes. Any pub on a roast day, eat early because they've been roasting since the morning.
7: Oh, okay. Mm. All right. Mm.
6: Should we get to the
7: what?
6: The news?
7: Oh, the news.
6: Yeah,
7: sure.
6: Thank you, Moby. Thanks, Moby.
8: No problem.
7: See you soon. All right, well, let's head overseas first and foremost to the UK because they have announced they're going to ban under-16s from social media, following our lead, of course. But the laws there are going a step further. They're going to restrict kids' access to gaming services and live streaming too.
6: Whoa.
7: So that's serious stuff. What about this? An Uber driver has interrupted an armed robbery in St Kilda. He walked into a 7-Eleven early this morning, found a man armed with a glass bottle threatening the worker. So he came to the rescue there. And there will be a decision on interest rates from the RBA today. Economists are tipping the official cash rate will remain on hold. Thank goodness, 4.35%. And in terms of sport, leading sport today, FIFA wants to please explain. You'll love this.
6: Oh, yeah.
7: An Aussie referee made a hand gesture that has two very different meanings on live TV. This one.
6: Oh, where you,
7: yeah,
6: you hold
7: your thumb and your index finger together. It's meant to, if it grabs your attention, you're meant to punch him in the arm.
6: Yeah,
7: is that right?
6: Yeah.
7: Anyway, in Australia, the symbol is part of the widely known circle game, but fans have accused him of promoting white supremacy.
6: Oh, pick the wrong time to play that game.
7: Very different meanings
6: there. Yeah, very different. Oh, Jesus.
7: Anyway, that's what's making news on a Tuesday.
6: You know why I'm excited?
7: Steak night?
6: Nope.
7: Oh. Origin.
6: You got it.
7: It's still 24 and a bit out.
6: I know, but my boy's descending
7: many
6: on
7: hours
6: Melbourne
7: away
6: as we speak.
7: Your boys?
6: I got my lad too. Oh. My schoolmates, we haven't caught up in like 7 years.
2: Queenslander.
6: Well, they're all New South Wales supporters.
2: New South Wales.
6: Queensland Maroons have landed in Melbourne. Jeez. Don't miss your chance to see them live. 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Hey, guys, we got free tickets. You want to go and support
7: now,
6: the Maroons right now?
7: Come on, 13, 24, 10.
6: Queenslander!
7: In the Maroon section.
6: Yes.
7: Do you know what?
6: Yep.
7: I think I might be joining you.
6: Are you coming?
7: I think so.
6: Well, I need to know. I need to have some.
7: I think might be next to you.
6: Are you sitting with us?
7: I think so. I'm a late addition.
6: Well, wait till you meet the boys.
7: I can't wait.
6: Because the joke's going to be on you. The banter's already going off on the group chat. I've booked dinner. You know, Richmond
7: I'm not
6: Social.
7: Coming to dinner.
6: Oh, I might come to supper. Someone's booked supper. He's a Cats fan. 13, 24, 10 is our number. I said.

0: Good morning, Melbourne. Welcome to Pre-Drinks. You're on the air with Jason Clint. Lauren going to join us this morning from 6. We've got a big show coming up, don't we?
1: Yeah, we do. Cam Munster from the Maroons is going to join us.
0: I love him. He's a good time.
1: He's going to give us a good insight. He's a fun time.
0: Oh, yeah.
1: I've had a few beers with him before. Yeah. He's a good man.
0: Say no more.
1: No, it was off-season. It was fine.
0: Yep,
1: we had a good time.
0: Say no more. 13-24-10 is our number if you want to win your way to see the Maroons at State of Origin. Coming up after 6, though, as I mentioned when Lauren joins us, we've a lot to give away. A heap of cash up for grabs and tickets galore. But before we get to that, let's go to Scotty. Morning, Scott.
2: Morning. How's it going?
0: Yeah, we're good.
1: Hey, Scotty, you want to join us at the MCG tomorrow night? Maroons, Blues?
2: Absolutely. That'd be awesome.
0: Hey. Done. Oh, you want to take your little one?
2: Yes, absolutely. He'd love it.
0: How old?
2: 9.
0: Oh, yeah.
1: There you go. Couple of, what do you call them?
0: Finnegan?
1: No.
0: Oh, no.
1: What
0: cold ones?
1: Well, the Queenslanders, what do you call them? Not cockroaches.
0: Cockwatches, sorry, what? No, we're definitely not doing that tomorrow night. Cane toes. There we go. Tickets are yours, Scotty. Cane toes. We'll see you tomorrow night.
2: Thanks a lot.
1: See you then, Scotty.
0: Cockwatching.
1: Cockroaches.
0: Lauren, good morning.
3: Hello.
0: Hello.
3: Hi, how's it going?
0: We're good. Welcome to Pre-Drinks.
3: Thank you. Nice and early.
1: What are you going on tomorrow night, Lauren?
3: Look, nothing. We're probably just going to sit on the couch and watch it, which is pretty boring, so this is way more fun.
1: Jace?
0: Clint? Why were you asking?
1: I was just asking.
3: Do you want to come with me?
1: No.
0: Just Lauren, can you just hang there just 1 second?
3: Sure.
0: Cool.
1: What's happened?
0: Our producer, Gen Z, came in before and said, hey, guys, 2 callers. First caller gets Origin tickets. We've only got the double.
1: Well, that's your problem. So
0: no,
1: there you go.
0: No, Lauren's on the line. You were the one that let her in like she was going.
1: Go, let her back. Hey, Lauren.
3: Have you got something better than Origin tickets? I'll take that instead.
1: Oh, yeah, we do, actually. What do you got, Jace?
0: No, I got tickets to Origin. You can come along.
3: Amazing.
0: No worries.
1: All yours, Lauren.
0: Yeah.
1: Jason's being a flog.
0: I've got to ring 2 mates now and tell them they're not coming. Hey, that is all yours. The Queensland Maroons have landed in Melbourne. Don't miss your chance to see them live. Membership's on sale now at maroonshop.com.au. We've got some more tickets. We'll give them out with Cam Munster a little bit later on.
1: Okay. So it's going to be big.
0: You're coming along now.
1: I'm starting
3: Thanks,
1: to regret.
3: Guys.
0: Oh, okay.
1: Thanks. Sorry, Lauren.
0: Yep. So you're sitting with us?
1: I'm sitting with Lauren. Plus one.
0: You know we're in the face paint section.
1: No, I'm not face paint. There's no chance. There's no chance. Are you really?
0: No, we're not doing face paint. We're doing chess. You know, like that scene in... like that scene in Seinfeld, you know, where they undo their shirts and they spell out the team name?
1: What?
0: Maroons! You can be the M.
1: No.
0: Thank you. Lauren going to join us this morning from 6. Your share...
1: I'm off you.
0: $20,000 cash. And a whole lot more. It's all coming up here on Nova. Good morning.
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0: Good morning, Melbourne. That is the Kid Leroy. You are on the air with Jason Clint. We're wrapping up pre-drinks. We've got a big one coming up. Lauren about to join us from 6, and you're sharing $20,000 cash. Plus, what's the news we're waking up to, Clint?
1: An Uber driver foils an armed robbery in St Kilda, and what about this? Lachie Neal's $3 million magpie payday.
0: Sorry?
1: Yep. Got the latest news on Lachie Neal's move to Melbourne. Potential move, let's say.
0: We'll go there in minutes.
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2: 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Melbourne traffic.
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4: Good morning. Watch out for some overnight works over in Oakley South on Warrigal Road, which is closed between Centre Road and North Road, so take Huntingdale Road or Mackie Road instead. We've got some barrier repairs on the Ring Road Altona bound on the Prince's Freeway ramp. The left-hand lane is closed, slowing to 40Ks. Over on our other major arterials, the Western Freeway is building city bound from Leakes Road to Hopkins Road. And a reminder of some works in Berwick on Clyde Road at the Monash Freeway. That's down to one lane in both directions. Dodo's got the real deal for end of financial year. 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Today we have showers with a top of 19 degrees. Right now it's 16 degrees on Melbourne's Nova 100.
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6: Good morning, Melbourne. Clint Dunaway with your latest news. Our PM has congratulated his British counterpart for announcing a social media ban for kids under 16 in the UK. The new rules there will take effect next year and will go further than ours, also restricting access to gaming platforms and live streaming apps. Back home, an Uber driver has stopped an armed robbery from getting really serious. He walked into a 7-Eleven store in St Kilda, found a man armed with a glass bottle threatening the worker. The offender left before police arrived. A Virgin Australia flight has made an emergency landing a short time after taking off from Melbourne. The 737 was headed for Perth when crew members reported an engine issue and the plane turned back. Economists are tipping the official cash rate to remain on hold, 4.35%, when the RBA meets today. And Olivia Rodrigo has joined an ultra-exclusive Spotify club alongside Taylor Swift. They are the only two female artists in the history of the platform to have an album debut with over 80 million streams. Nova Sport, get the model year 26.5 Ford Ranger Black Edition. 53K drive away at participating dealers. 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Frio set to get captain Caleb Sarong back for Thursday night's match with Geelong. The 25-year-old has missed the Dockers' last three games with a calf injury. Collingwood is in the box seat to lure Lachie Neale to the club. The deal could be worth up to $3 million over 3 years. He's already said to have knocked back rivals like Frio. And both New South Wales and Queensland to hold their final training sessions this morning ahead of State of Origin Game 2 at the G tomorrow night. And Melbourne, you're up to date on Nova 100.
2: Jace, Lauren and Clint starts right after this on Nova 100.
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0: is Jace, Lauren and Clint on Melbourne's Nova 100.
1: Well, good morning, everybody. Hey, bang on 6 o'clock.
2: Oh, well, miracle.
1: I know. Don't get used to it. Welcome to your Tuesday morning. Laurie.
3: How are we?
1: We're good. State of Origin, 24 hours away. Clint's coming.
3: Well, not really.
2: It's the same 24 hours away, it would be 6 a.m.
1: Oh, okay. Yeah. Well, okay. Tomorrow's
2: we're not kicking off at... Well, you might kick off at 6 o'clock tomorrow.
3: It's actually like 32 hours away.
2: Lauren, he's got a glint in his eye.
3: I know.
2: Don't you think?
3: I know.
1: The rule is, I have to do school pickup, and then I'm allowed to go.
2: As in at 3, whatever, yeah. School pickup.
1: Well, okay. I might pick up my early. But yeah.
3: Why? Doesn't the game start at 7?
1: Yeah, yeah, but you don't want to go in like with an empty tummy, so we're going to meet at the pub and, you know.
3: Oh, what time?
1: Yeah, like 5-ish.
3: Oh, well, what time's school pickup?
1: 3:30.
3: Oh, you're laughing.
1: Yeah, get back, drop them off.
2: What, dump and run?
3: 100%. See you, kids. See you on Friday.
1: I'll slow down to 10K.
3: Thursday. See you on Thursday.
2: He will.
1: No, like, he won't. See you on Friday.
3: Wow. So you got 5 mates coming to town?
1: Not 5, 3.
3: Wait, not today. It's tomorrow.
1: Four of us. Yeah. Okay. And Clint's coming now.
3: Well, Clint actually invited me and then told me he didn't have a ticket for me.
2: Wait. No. I didn't say that.
3: You invited me and then this morning I said, I don't think I'm going to go. And then you looked at me and you were like, oh, I don't have a ticket for you.
2: No, I said, I've just been offered 3 tickets. I haven't distributed them yet.
3: I'm not.
1: Come on.
3: No.
1: You'll love the boys. They'll love you.
3: No, I'm not.
1: Okay.
3: No, I'll be watching it from home, from the comfort of my own home. Clint also only said he would go depending on the weather.
2: Yeah, and it's going to be raining.
1: What?
2: There's a bit of rain around.
1: Oh, no, not
2: rain's
1: a
2: rain's around.
1: Not a poncho.
3: Oh, no, 0 to 1 Is millimetre.
2: Well, we've 1 millimetre.
3: And in the early morning.
1: Oh, God, you're dramatic.
3: Yeah, you're fine.
1: No, Clint's coming. We're all painting like maroons across our chest. Each one of us have a different letter.
3: No, you're going to be fine tomorrow night. No,
1: okay.
3: No.
2: You're getting far too excited. I will make up my mind tomorrow at the last minute.
3: And then just leave the seats empty if you don't take them.
1: Oh, that's really nice, mate. People out there are dying for tickets.
3: Desperate.
2: No, I'll give them away tomorrow on the show.
1: Oh, what a hero.
3: Who are you going with?
2: I don't know. You.
3: And where are you seated?
1: Next to me and my mates.
3: Oh, they're all together?
1: Yeah.
3: Oh, no, you invited me to a function.
2: No, that didn't come through.
3: Oh, if it does. I absolutely shan't be going.
1: No, I'll get my boys to get you beers at the...
3: No, thank you.
1: Okay, right, okay,
3: I'm very happy to have a glass of wine on the couch and watch.
1: Can we come over afterwards?
3: Spot you on the TV.
1: Should we come over afterwards?
3: Absolutely.
1: Okay, right. Hey, Cam Munster from The Mighty Storm and Captain The Maroon's going to join us on the air in the next 20 minutes. We've got a huge show coming up today. Robert Irwin, thank God he's still alive.
3: What's Robert Irwin coming to talk about? The Logies.
1: Well, he's hosting The Logies. He's also doing like a Dancing with the Stars spin-off
2: in the US. And he wants us all in bed together.
3: The Dancing with the Stars spin-off is like they're trying to find the next professional dancer to dance with a celebrity.
1: Well, I think he's on the American Today show this morning and then straight off the line with them and on the phone to us after 8.
3: Oh, can't wait to catch up with Robert Irwin. I love him.
1: Remember, $20,000 up for grabs too when you hear two songs by the same artist back to back. Give us a ring and win. Could be any time in the show. We got your share in $20,000. I got the Rugrats.

0: Are they drinking Coca-Cola at 6 o'clock in the morning?
1: He is, but it's not his child. It's the other one. Someone else's kid.
0: Jason.
2: Did your mum know you were allowed to drink Coca-Cola?
0: He's drinking hard solo, your son.
2: No, it's a normal solo. He better not be wasting the hard one.

0: song could ever say.
1: Olivia Rodrigo. Stupid song.
2: It's a great song.
1: No, it's a name, but
0: it's called Stupid Song.
1: Yeah.
2: Yeah, I like it.
0: I mean, God, she can hit a high note.
1: Oh, man, she does.
0: Olivia Rodrigo, can't she?
1: She's got a voice.
0: She sure does.
1: Nearly single too, I believe.
2: Is she? O-Rod.
0: That's the rumour.
1: Yeah.
0: She's so cute. I love Olivia Rodrigo.
1: Yeah, so do I.
0: She seems like a good sport too. Whenever she does those like tonight shows and late shows, and she's always fun.
1: Yeah.
0: No, you don't think so?
1: I've seen her.
2: Crack him.
1: Yeah, no, I've seen her. Like just, you know, because whenever a guest goes on like Jimmy Kimmel or Fallon and stuff, you know, they'll do a pre-interview with one of the producers. And the producer will be like, Clint, you're coming on the show, tell us a funny story. And then they'll practice the story. And then when they're on the show, they, you know, retell Jimmy. It was just not a great story.
2: Oh.
0: So when did you say the pre-story?
1: No, I'm just...
0: Did they record it?
1: Well, I'm just assuming it's like, how did this get past the producer? Like, if this was the...
0: Well, you just made that whole story up in your head that they go to see the producer.
1: No, they do.
2: Do our producers do pre-interviews?
0: How do you know that? It was like you were there.
1: No, it's an industry fact. Like,
0: oh, is it?
2: Yeah. It's an industry fact,
0: Lauren. You talked to Jimmy Fallon and us.
1: No.
2: It's an industry fact.
0: Is it?
1: You
0: would absolutely hate that, though, because you hate it whenever, like with a guest, you're like, don't over-prep them.
1: I don't know. You know what? Some of the guests we've had in here, it wouldn't hurt to get a
0: story
1: out of them.
0: So I don't know why they would do it. Because I get it. Sometimes you deliver the story the best the first time.

0: time.
1: Exactly.
0: So why, after all these years of those shows, still doing that?
1: Well, I guess, you know, so if someone pitches a bad story, the producer can be like, yeah, it's not a great story.
2: Okay, but our
0: why, what was the story that was so terrible?
1: Oh, I can't even remember. It was like watching paint dry.
0: Oh, okay. Well, I like Olivia Rodrigo.
1: So do I.
0: Doesn't sound like
1: no,
0: it.
1: No, I love it. I just didn't like that story.
0: What was the story?
1: I'll find the clip.
0: And please find the pre-interview.
1: Get off me, all right?
0: I want to, you started it. I want to hear if the pre-interview was
1: You've
0: better.
1: You heard about the pre-interview.
2: Oh, I'm just enjoying watching this. Unfold.
1: Has anybody on the team heard about the pre-interviews?
2: Mate, they don't know what's on our show, let alone not on their
0: no,
2: show.
1: Gen Z, you heard of the pre-interview?
2: Oh, she can't even talk into the microphone.
3: I think you're making it up.
1: I'm not, mad.
0: There you go.
2: Hey,
0: Yes.
2: It's lovely. Just a quick one, a quick look behind the curtain. We have our Queensland cousins in here at Nova in Melbourne this morning.
0: Yes.
2: Isn't it lovely to see them?
0: Queenslander. Are they all Queenslanders?
1: Yep. Madam Butterfly, Susie O'Neill is part of their show.
2: Yeah.
1: I'm about to tell the boys because we're all sitting with them tomorrow night at the Origin. And I'm like, guys.
0: Oh, you're all going together.
2: You're sitting with Susie.
1: Well, we're sitting with like the whole Nova team. And I said, hey,
0: what
1: guys, Madam Butterfly is going to be there.
2: Behave.
1: Behave. Show some respect.
2: Yeah. She'd tip him in, wouldn't she?
1: Oh, yeah.
2: Yeah.
1: Oh, she wouldn't be. Yeah.
0: Oh, you're all sitting together.
1: Yeah, what can go wrong?
0: It's going to be a grim morning in here on Thursday.
2: When you finish a beer, do you put it on your head? Like, you know, plastic cup.
1: We might make the snake.
0: Are you going to wear one of those KFC bucket hats?
1: That's the cricket.
0: Oh, what do they wear at
1: the I'll wear the
0: rugby?
1: Bright maroon wig.
0: So why is this game in Melbourne? Is it anything? Yeah.
2: So
1: Melbourne loves sport.
2: No.
0: I know.
2: Well,
0: but why?
2: Effectively what they do... I think it's every second series, a game will be sort of shopped around. But Melbourne, because of Melbourne Storm, so they try to grow the game here, basically.
0: Ah.
2: So it's a means of promotion.
1: They reckon they'll get 90,000.
2: 95, I think,
0: Which That'd be great fun. I went, so it wasn't last year then that was here.
2: No, it's maybe 4 years ago, I reckon we went.
1: No, it wasn't that long ago.
2: Sure?
1: Yeah, no, you're wrong.
2: Anyway.
1: You're wrong. You're wrong about the pre-interviews too, but anyway.
0: I was with Tom Hawkins and he was on crutches.
2: How
0: it was towards
2: you?
0: The end of his career, so I think it was last year.
2: It wasn't last year.
1: No, it would have been year before.
2: It was in Perth last year, I think.
0: Well, I went whenever it was here last, and it was great. The fireworks and the music, it was great fun. But, I just didn't realise that's why it was here.
1: Morning, sexy Tina.
0: Oh, God.
4: Good morning, Jason. I'm doing great. Thanks for asking. How about you?
1: You know what I like to be called.
0: Still not calling you sexy Jason.
4: Yeah, absolutely. You prefer just Jason, so I'll stick with that. If there's ever a name change or something else you prefer, just let me know.
0: Did you change it back?
1: No. Can you start calling me sexy Jason again?
4: Of course. No problem at all. I'll call you sexy Jason from here on out.
1: Thank you.
0: Can you just get to the question?
1: Tina, when was the last time State of Origin was played in Melbourne at the MCG?
0: It was 2024. Our producers have already sent it through 5 minutes ago.
2: Much better
4: than
2: sexy
4: Tina.
2: The last
4: time State of Origin was played at the MCG in Melbourne was on June 26, 2024.
1: Thank you.
0: Thanks, Tina.
1: Cheers, Tina. Have a good day.
0: So it was 2 years ago that I went.
1: Yeah.
2: There you go.
0: And it was great fun. So have fun. And that's the end of the story. It's as good as Olivia Rodrigo's. Is it better than Olivia Rodrigo's?
1: Yeah, it is actually. That was better. Hey, Cam Munster, who is the captain of the Mighty Maroons and also Storm legend. He's on the air with us in minutes. And then later on, Robert Irwin's on. Guys, can we also talk UFC at the White House?
0: No, I watched it.
1: What was that?
0: Paul nearly fell off his chair when he walked in.
2: You subscribed?
0: Yeah, I paid for it.
2: Wow.
0: Obviously, because I'm not into pirating.
1: You did pay per view.
0: Well, how else would I have watched it?
1: Wow.
0: How else did you watch it?
1: Yeah, how did your fiance react when you walked in?
0: He was like, this is awesome, babe. You watching UFC? And I was like, yeah, I am. He was supposed to be in a meeting. Can that.
1: That's a turn on. Walking in, like,
2: what?
1: No, like if you came home and saw your girl into, like, you know, your sport.
0: I was more into the spectacle of it being at the White House, to be fair.
1: And what a spectacle it was.
0: I mean, wow. How do you know? You didn't watch it. Did you pirate it?
1: It's 13 past six. She's right on you today. And I'm so here for it. We're going to check her underwear. Coming up
0: Did you buy it illegal?
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8: 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We've got some overnight works over in Oakley South on Warrigal Road, which is closed between Centre Road and North Road to detour through Huntingdale Road or Mackie Road instead. Also watch out for some barrier repairs on the Ring Road Altona bound on the Prince's Freeway ramp. The left-hand lane is closed, slowing to 40Ks. 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Today we have showers with a high of 19 degrees. Right now it's 16 degrees on Melbourne's Nova 100.
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0: 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We are on the air thanks to our mates at Chilbury Express.
1: As a proud Queenslander, guys, I am very excited about our next guest from inside the Maroons camp ahead of game number 2, the one and only Cam Munster.
2: Hello.
1: Good morning.
3: Money.
4: Morning, guys. How are you going?
1: We are good. How are you, mate? Ready to launch?
4: Oh, outstanding now. Now I'm on the with you guys, the big dogs. I'm really excited.
3: Big dogs.
2: Hey, well, before we talk about the actual action on the field, Cam, Jace has his five best friends in Melbourne going to the MCG for the first time they've been together in 7 years.
1: You want to come out after?
4: Oh, look, it wouldn't be frowned upon if we would get the win. If we don't get the win, I might be hiding in a 4x4 box.
3: Yeah. Hey, so this game's in Melbourne, which is where you obviously live.
2: Melbourne is sort of like, well, it is. It's neutral territory for State of Origin.
3: Yeah, kind of.
2: I know they say there's nothing better than State of Origin, but playing in a stadium the size of the MCG, it must hit differently, right?
4: Yeah, it's definitely different. I've played there once before. You know, when you talk about the MCG, how iconic it is with your test cricket and all your AFL and all that sort of stuff with your oval. Look, we play on a rectangular field, as everyone knows, and the crowd is definitely a little bit further than usual when you go play at those rugby league stadiums. But at the end of the day, we're just very excited to be able to play an MCG game too. And, hopefully there's more maroon than blue on Wednesday night.
3: That's what I think, Cam, because let's be honest, Victorians don't like those from New South Wales very much.
1: No, we hate
3: them. We like those from Queensland more. Yeah. Do you get that feeling?
4: Yeah, no, definitely get that feeling. Obviously with the capital of Australia, you know, I think Melbourne wanted to be it and vice versa with Sydney. So that's probably why the hatred is, you know, so strong. So
3: bugger them.
4: We're very lucky.
3: Pour some shit on them. Come on. How much do you hate them? How much do you hate New South Wales?
4: I'll let you know after the game on Wednesday, mate. Hopefully to make it just fine. I don't want to be putting too much ammo in their gun. So I'll be doing everything I can to, you know, make it an exciting game. And hopefully a lot of the Melburnians, you know, get excited about it because it's a massive game for us and a massive game for our, you know, for rugby league in general.
2: But you must play against, like, because there's a lot of mateship, like a lot of friends that play for, you know, both sides of State of Origin. Is there someone you love playing against, like a mate who you're just so desperate to get out?
1: You're not mates out there, Lauren.
2: Yeah.
4: Yeah, no, whoever's wearing a blue jersey, I don't really like. So regardless on the relationships you have when you play for Australia or play against them in the club land, all I want to do is just make sure that, you know, I get the win for Queensland and my state.
1: Hey, Cam, emotional series last year, mate, and you famously lost your dad just before the deciding match. I know you left camp to go be with the family and then you returned to camp and then captained Queensland to a win. How are you holding up a year on? And is this bringing up a lot of memories?
4: Yeah, sorry for cutting you out there, mate. One of the guys was just asking for my coffee order. Apologies on that.
1: No, that's all right.
4: Mate, it was very emotional for myself, you know, but everyone goes through tough times. It's just unfortunate that I'm being the captain of Queensland and being an integral part to the series last year as a decider, probably heightened a little bit more. But to be honest with you, he would have been loving the attention, the media, you know. He would have been loving his name getting thrown around. it was a tough one. But, yeah, I was just glad and lucky that the boys got behind me and rattled behind me. And, we got the win in you know, foreign territory. And we're going to have to lean on that a little bit more, with the adversity we have been facing. And we're very motivated, very excited, and I can't wait to, you know, give ourselves a chance to win.
3: Well, you do it with a beautiful family by your side, your wife, your kids, Jagger, Jackson, Blake. Are they sort of old enough to sort of appreciate what Dad's doing?
1: Well, we're two very close.
3: Yeah.
1: Two were very close in age, weren't they, Cam? Well, dare I say you were celebrating one when one arrived?
4: Yeah, we got Irish twins, to be fair. One was only 12 months old, and then I got told the devastating news that we're having another one.
1: Cameron.
4: Nah, I love all my three kids. Don't get me wrong. But
1: you having more?
4: I'm not having any more. I don't know how wives do it or how women do it. It's such an emotional toll. I'm at home every now and then for, you know, a day or two, and my hair's sideways, so I don't know how my wife or any women. I don't know how the women, you know, get around sometimes. I've been away for almost a week, and I don't know how the ladies do it. So,
3: With capes on their back.
1: Yeah.
3: Superwoman capes.
4: They should be superwoman, exactly,
1: hey,
4: I think.
1: Why don't you take the kids into camp next time?
4: Yeah, look, my wife would love that. Unfortunately, I pay for daycare fees on Tuesdays and Thursdays, so I can't afford to be, you know, taking him out of daycare. Right, not cheap. Gotcha.
2: No, you still have to pay. That's a raw.
4: Tough time, daycares. You know, public holidays, you still got to pay as well, even though they're not open. So
3: just say, Cam, just say you get out to a 20-0 lead this time around. We're not going to squander that this time, are we?
4: No, mate. Look, one of those things, mate, you learn from certain things, and you know, that's one thing that we learned on is, you know, how can we get ourselves out of those ruts? And, we'll definitely make sure if we get that opportunity again, it will never happen.
0: All right. Well, Cam Munster on the air with us in the lead up to Origin game number 2 at the MCG. Cam, I'll meet you at Corner Hotel after the match, after you get the win, brother.
3: We're going to the sheds.
4: Oh. You're coming to the sheds, guys. You're more welcome.
2: Cam, don't let Jason use
0: can I bring
2: anywhere
0: the boys into the sheds, Cam?
2: No. Say no, Cam.
0: Come on, Cam.
4: Guys.
2: Thanks, guys. Bye. That's a
4: no. I'm locked in. I'm ready to go.
0: Oh, all right. Nice. See you, mate. Hey, good luck and enjoy the match.
4: Thanks, guys. Thanks for having me. Have a good day.
0: See you, buddy.
2: Go the Maroons.
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20: 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We've got some overnight works over in Oakley South on Warrigal Road, which is closed between Centre Road and North Road to detour through Huntingdale Road or Mackie Road instead. Also watch out for some barrier repairs on the Ring Road Altona bound on the Prince's Freeway ramp. The left-hand lane is closed, slowing to 40Ks. 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Today we have showers with a high of 19 degrees. Right now it's 16 degrees on Melbourne's Nova 100.
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3: Morning Melbourne, Clint Stanaway with you. Police are now investigating a suspicious blaze at a South Melbourne gym. A white vehicle rammed the roller door of the Montague Street gym just before four this morning, before a fire was lit inside. Overseas in the UK is following our lead in banning social media for under 16s. It's also set to include restrictions on gaming platforms and live streaming apps. It'll kick in early next year. For the first time this year, mortgage holders might not face an interest rate hike when the Reserve Bank hands down its decision this afternoon. Experts are tipping the official cash rate to remain on hold. The 35-year-old woman attacked by a shark at Sydney's Coogee Beach on Saturday has had her arm amputated and is facing more surgery. And the Devil Wears Prada franchise has now passed the $1 billion mark after the second film grossed $676 million at the global box office. Nova Sport, old gas heater costing you. 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To the footy, Collingwood is in the box seat to sign Lachie Neale, the three-year deal reportedly worth up to $3 million for the 33-year-old. And at the World Cup this morning, a huge upset. Cape Verde has held tournament favourite Spain to a nil-all draw. And you're up to date on Melbourne's Nova 100.
0: Jace, Lauren and Clint on Melbourne's Nova 100.

0: Morning, Mel. Sam Fender, Olivia Dean. That is Rain Me In. It's just gone 20 to 7. Still to come this morning, your chance to win tickets to Niall Horan Live. We're going to catch up with Robert Irwin. And when you hear two songs by the same artist, give us a ring and win cash.
1: Sounds great. I want to talk Austin Found. Now, this is going to give me anxiety because I'm a culprit here. I tend to leave stuff in, well, cars, taxis, Ubers, on trains.
2: Yeah, me too.
1: All the time.
2: I leave stuff everywhere.
0: Did you get your credibility back that night?
1: My credibility?
0: Damn it.
1: Do you know what? I've lost all sorts of things. Keys. I've left a wallet on a train before. I'm stupid when it comes to...
2: Yeah.
1: I'm stupid as well.
0: Uber makes it pretty good to get lost property back.
1: Well, they've got a lost and found index, and it's celebrating its 10th anniversary, right? So to celebrate, oh, what a day, it has revealed its most common and most unique items left in Ubers.
0: Uh-oh. Can I guess?
1: The list of common items, you can guess the common items.
0: Shoes.
2: Yeah, I've kicked off my heels in an Uber before on the way home after a late night and then got to run out and go, oh, no shoes.
1: No one's
2: leaving their stilettos in there.
1: Ain't phone in the top 10.
2: Phone
1: is number 1.
0: Wallet.
1: Number 2.
2: Keys.
1: Number 4. People leave luggage in the boots of...
2: No.
1: Is that the responsibility of the driver?
2: Uber drivers often drive. I know two people, they've got out of their Uber
1: off.
2: And the Uber's driver's driven off forgetting they had their luggage in the back. And they're like, right. There goes my suitcase.
1: Other things worth mentioning, headphones.
2: Earpods.
1: Or just one earpod maybe.
2: So annoying.
1: And just clothing, glasses, jewellery, laptops. Okay, unique items.
0: Here we go.
1: Here we go. Now, this is where the eyebrow is raised. Number 1, dentures with 2 teeth.
0: Well, if you're kicking off your heels, you might as well take out your teeth.
1: Number 2.
2: Yeah, so like a plate with only 2 front teeth.
1: Yeah.
2: Was it Brendan Favola? Because his 2 teeth are on a plate. Oh. He took them out and put them in my drink once at a function. I nearly vomited. Good on you, Fev. He's nothing if not consistent.
1: What about number 2? Breast milk.
2: Mum's
1: expressing.
2: Mum's pumped and wanted to take home.
0: That's
2: and
0: liquid gold. That's liquid gold.
2: Shame.
1: Other notable mentions here, Jace, an ankle monitor.
2: How'd they get it off?
1: How do you get it off? sack of marbles, oxygen tank. Oh, you know what? I forgot my oxygen tank.
2: Oh, no, that's probably quite dangerous if you've left that in an Uber.
1: And this one says gold mouth grill.
0: Oh, that's where I left my grill.
2: Mm. Are people wearing grills in Melbourne?
1: People are cooked, eh?
2: Are people wearing grills in Melbourne?
1: Probably, yeah. The bougie suburbs.
2: They'd
1: have grills.
0: I'd love to go through.
2: I'm not getting around in a grill.
0: The lost and found at like electric on a Sunday morning.
2: Or down the side of the couch at Revolver.
0: Oh, my God.
1: I do love a couple of things just quickly. I do love unclaimed mail. Now, we have threatened.
0: Oh, I want to do
1: we
0: this.
1: We have threatened for
2: Jason's
1: a long time
2: been talking about this for a long
1: to get involved with Australia Post and you can unbox things.
2: So
1: we
2: could
1: get a box each and unbox
0: so
1: unclaimed
0: just pay
1: mail.
0: A fee.
1: Yep.
0: And you get mystery items.
1: Yep.
2: So Jay sent me a video of this family doing it the other day.
1: We must do it.
2: And they got this big box. They paid $100. They got this big box of all this unclaimed mail.
1: Mm.
2: And they one by one all opened something. And the mum got a full Skims set.
1: Yeah.
0: Oh.
2: Remember she got that Skims Nike.
1: Yeah. Oz Post, we're coming for you. And number 2, Melbourne Airport do a great lost and found.
0: Oh, Melbourne Airport.
1: And the stuff people leave on planes, you know, in the trays and x-ray machines.
2: It is to get something back that you've left on a plane, though.
1: Oh.
2: You can say, I'm in seat 2K and it was this and that. And they're like, never.
0: I remember when we landed
2: in
0: America.
2: What do you mean you never found my laptop? Of course you found it.
0: Mm. One of our team left his laptop. I was like, after 14 hours, bro, like, come on,
2: who did that?
1: One of our team, wasn't there only one person from our team travelling?
2: No, it was Nate.
0: Oh,
1: was it?
0: Hey, 13 24 10 is our number. What did you leave behind?
2: Yeah. I left my entire carry-on suitcase in the scanner at LAX.
0: What, you just kept walking?
2: Yeah, I went through security.
0: What, they found the contraband?
2: Put my bag in there. No, I just put it through the scanner.
0: So she just ran.
2: And then kept walking, went into the lounge, went to get on the plane, and I was like, where's all my stuff?
1: Oh.
2: And I left it in I just never took it from the scanner.
1: What was their reaction when you went back?
2: Well, I got there before the 2 hours. After 2 hours, it goes to lost and found, and then it's hard to get back.
0: That's it. 2 hours.
2: Yeah.
0: 13, 24, 10. We've got double passes to Supergirl. I've got tickets to Disclosure. That looks great. We deserve to know a classic Spielberg blockbuster. Disclosure Day in cinemas now. 13, 24, 10. What did you leave behind, Melbourne?
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7: Hello there. Reports of a crash this morning in Clifton Hill, Hoddle Street southbound before the Eastern Freeway there. A couple of breakdowns to watch out for too. One on the Monash Freeway, citybound before Yarra Boulevard. One lane closed as a result. Speeds down to 40 km. And one in the Domain Tunnel, left-hand lane closed there. Speeds also down to 40 km. Keep in mind too, those barrier repairs on the Ring Road, Altona bound on the Princess Freeway ramp. Left-hand lane closed and speeds there also down to 40 km. It's slow at the moment on the Hume from Craigieburn Road to Cooper Street and building citybound on the Western Freeway from Leakes Road to Hopkins Road. Dry July starts soon. 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Showers today, 19. Right now, it's a relatively warm 16 degrees on Melbourne's Nova 100.
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0: One Direction, What Makes You Beautiful, 6 to 7 here at Nova. Good morning. You're on the air with Jase, Lauren and Clint. We're doing it thanks to Shala Arade Express. And coming up after 7, we need to talk UFC.
1: Oh, my yes. God. UFC Freedom 250 at the White House. Man, I
2: watched
1: We have
2: an expert.
0: Don't and we?
1: Oh, yeah.
0: Someone did pay-per-view.
2: She's
1: sure
2: loving
1: did.
2: It. I want to hear all about it. But first, before then, we're talking lost and found. More so, what have you lost, effectively? Because it happens to me all the time.
0: 13, 24, 10 is our number. There'll be a few things left behind at the G, I imagine, too.
1: Oh, yeah.
0: And the movies?
1: Yeah. Oh, yeah. Cinema would do it. Mm. Yeah. I once left the movies. I watched that movie Lion with Nicole Kidman and
2: great.
1: Dev Patel.
2: Yeah, great
0: about,
2: film.
0: The sexy one?
1: No. No, it's about the little boy who's adopted from India. I cried so much. I was
0: not
1: just,
0: the sexy.
2: It's no,
1: definitely
2: no
1: not.
2: Sexy times
1: it's
2: than that.
1: So sad. No, wait, not Lion.
2: I cried.
1: Wait, was it called Lion?
2: I think so. Yeah, yeah, it was, wasn't it?
1: Yeah. I cried so much. I was in such flap. I was with my friend Nick, and I left, my phone and my car keys under the seat.
0: You were that flustered.
1: I was that. I was sobbing.
0: Mm.
1: To the point, the person in
2: there
1: front
2: was a bit going on.
1: Turned
2: though.
1: Around and said,
2: "There's a bit going
1: Are you
2: on
1: okay?
2: in your life."
1: And I was like, "Should I leave?"
0: I was flustered in the sexy one.
2: Yeah.
0: Okay. In Nicole Kidman when she was.
1: Yeah. Where she gets on all fours like
2: Whoa.
1: A dog.
2: Yes. That ain't Lion.
1: No, that's not Lion.
0: That's dog.
1: What's that one called? There's only reason.
0: Not Lion.
1: Nicole Kidman's wonderful. She can play such diverse characters.
2: Can't she just?
1: Mm-hmm.
2: She's very flexible with her roles.
0: Don't know how I would have felt taking the kids to see it if I was her. Look at mummy doing it.
1: No, you wouldn't. You know, that's not a take the kids.
0: Oh, God.
2: Okay. No. What have you lost? Craig on 13, 24, 10. Good morning.
3: Yeah, good morning, team. How are we?
0: Yeah, we're good,
1: Craig.
3: Very, very good on this wet morning. I lost, or didn't lose it, I left it behind in the overhead bins, my duty free.
0: Oh, I was, no.
1: Now, that doing happens it. All the time.
0: Your 2-litre bottle of Johnny Walker.
3: It was me. I left it in the overhead bin, 2 bottles of Grey Goose on a duty free price. So, not getting those back. So enjoy the Christmas party over there in Malaysia.
2: So I wonder if the hosties take that.
0: Yeah, I think
2: sure.
0: So. Yeah,
2: they'd have a bit of a party in the galley.
1: When I came back from Coachella,
2: Oh, yeah. It
1: had been quite a long week, and the parents, like Gemma and Dale, my friends, and Beck Judd, did a last minute. Got to get the kids presents and bought
2: Grey Goose.
1: Lego and all this. There's like a Lego store at LAX.
2: Yeah. Yep.
1: Anyway, we're waiting to go through customs to come home, to come back into Melbourne. And they started paging Rebecca Judd over the thing. And I got so angry. I was like, they're giving her VIP treatment and they're going to walk her straight through. And then it was because she'd left all her stuff in the overhead. We were like, back you go. The walk of shame, sis. See ya. No VIP treatment for you.
0: Go pick up the Batmobile. 13, 24, 10 is our number. What have you left behind? I left a hair straightener at an Airbnb.
2: Of course you did.
0: And I rang them a day later and they did the, no,
1: not here.
0: It's not here.
2: Well, they claimed it. Was it a nice one? Yeah.
0: GHD.
2: A GHD.
1: He's a GHD guy. He's a good hair guy. Good hair day guy.
2: Is that what it stands for?
0: Yeah.
1: Good hair day, GHD.
2: No, it does
0: yeah,
2: not.
1: It does, Clint.
2: Good hair day.
0: Yes.
1: Every day's a
2: that
1: school day
2: sense.
1: For you.
0: Yes.
1: I love a GHD.
0: What did you, out of curiosity, what did you think it's
2: doing? Oh, it's, I don't know. GHD.
1: Taylor from Kilsyth, did you know that?
4: I did not know that.
1: Well, there you go. Every day's a school day. Taylor, what did you leave behind?
4: Well, I actually work at a movie theatre and we recently had someone leave their phone and it looks like they were involved in a cheating scandal because they're getting lots of missed calls and texts about them being with another guy and how messed up that is. Very entertaining to read.
1: I think perhaps that person left that phone home at the cinema deliberately.
2: Oh, no.
4: Maybe.
1: You can't track me now, though.
0: Also, you don't want to answer it because then it's another female answering
1: I
0: the phone.
1: I would. I'd answer it. Yeah. Hello.
2: Oh, so juicy messages or was it just a lot of calls, Taylor?
4: Both.
2: Oh,
4: obviously,
2: okay.
4: We didn't pick up the calls, but then we're having fun reading the messages.
1: Oh, because I had it on when you get the message at the front.
2: Yeah.
1: Hasn't everyone turned that off by now?
0: Can
1: Does
0: I
1: anyone actually get the little sample of the text
0: oh, God,
1: on
0: no.
1: their phone?
0: No,
1: anyone's doing that.
0: Can I pay you a compliment? And it's a weird pivot from this call because it's going to sound like I was up to no good, which I wasn't. But I once got a call from Lauren and she goes, hey, I've had a missed call from your wife. Before I ring her back.
1: That's private between you and I. Now
0: where are you supposed to be? And I'm like, oh, I'm not doing anything dodgy. I've just missed her call as well. But what a friend.
1: Well, I just called because in case you were saying you were at a meeting with me and you were actually at the pub with your mates.
0: But what a...
2: Yeah, it's good friend.
1: Yeah, but that's not girl code. You've just thrown me under.
0: No, I'm giving you a compliment.
1: But you did that privately, not on the radio, because now Lou's going to be like, well, why did you call Jason?
0: No, she doesn't listen.
1: Just answer my call. I was trying to keep you out of trouble, and now you've got me in trouble.
0: No, you're not trouble.
1: You just dogged me. I stuck up for you, and you just dogged me.
0: I'm not a dog.
1: You are a dog.
2: Well, since then, he's gone.
1: You know what? You're not a dog. Dogs are more loyal.
0: I'm not a dog. You are one of the boys.
2: Since then, he's gone and got a privacy screen installed.
1: Yeah, so now you're on your
2: own. There's a lot of shit he's hiding on his phone.
1: Me, I'm going to answer the phone like this. He is not with me.
0: No, don't do that.
1: Well, you outed me. That's not girl code.
0: Hello, Dee.
5: Hello.
0: Hi, Dee.
1: How are
0: we going?
1: Hi, Dee.
5: Sorry, excuse my voice, guys. I'm a bit crook at the moment.
1: Oh, sorry to hear.
0: You okay, Dee?
5: Yeah, it's this lovely Ballarat weather.
1: Oh, you're in Ballarat, right? What did you leave behind besides your voice?
5: Well, yeah, right. I left behind, well, the Uber driver left behind because he was the one that got it out of the boot, the footrest off my wheelchair. That meant that I could not sit in the wheelchair, and he took off by the time I realised, and then he charged me $20 to come back 10 minutes later and go on up again.
1: No, that's not on. That's odd. Yeah. Dee, I'm sorry that happened to you.
0: That's a one-star job there, Dee.
5: Yeah, odd night. Yeah. He had a few questionable terms directed at him, shall we say.
1: Good on you, Dee. Give him what for.
0: Dee, I'm going to chuck you past a disclosure date. Double to the movies on us, all right?
5: Oh, that's very sweet of you. Thank you, guys.
1: You enjoy. I hope you feel better soon, too, Dee.
0: Good rest up. You deserve to know a classic Spielberg blockbuster, Disclosure Day, in cinemas June 11.
2: Get some of that beautiful country air into your, Dee.
1: No, it's too cold. Stay inside. Stay inside.
2: By the fire.
0: I wasn't trying to rat you out. I was trying to give you
1: No, you ratted me out. Mm. Didn't he, Clint?
2: Oh, absolutely.
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1: Melbourne traffic. Nova 100.
2: Oh, they've got a breakdown causing some issues at the moment on the Monash Freeway, city bound before Yarra Boulevard there. One lane is closed, speeds down to 40Ks. We've got delays back to Burke Road, so you might want to avoid that one if you can. Barrier repairs continue too on the Ring Road, Altona bound on the Princess Freeway ramp. Left-hand lane closed there, speeds down to 40Ks. We've got delays back to the Deer Park bypass. It's slowing at the moment too on the Hume from Ahern's Road to Cooper Street, and traffic is building city bound on the Calder Freeway from Kings Road to Green Gully Road. 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Showers today and 19, a possible shower and up to 21 for tomorrow. Right now, it's 16 degrees on Melbourne's Nova 100.
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4: Hi there, Melbourne. Clint Stanaway with the latest news. There's been a suspicious blaze in South Melbourne. Happened just before four this morning. A car rammed the roller door of Rare Breed Boxing Gym on Montague Street. Before a fire was lit inside, police are now on scene investigating. Australia's world-leading social media ban is being picked up by the UK. Early next year, under-16s in Britain will be banned from platforms like Facebook, Instagram and TikTok. There's also going to be restrictions on gaming platforms there and live streaming apps. Proposed new work-from-home laws will include casual and part-time workers. Legislation is said to be introduced into state parliament this week, requiring employers to allow workers to do 2 days a week from home where possible. That peace deal between the US and Iran is set to dominate talks as world leaders arrive in France for the G7 summit. And Taylor Swift's Toy Story 5 track, I Knew It, I Knew You, has debuted at number one on the Billboard Hot 100. Nova Sport, get the model year 26.5 Ford Ranger Black Edition, 53K drive away, only at participating dealers. 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To the World Cup and Socceroos legend Harry Kewell is urging the Aussies to go after the USA's weak defence. Both countries go into Saturday morning's World Cup match off the back of strong first-up wins. And in the footy, Suns coach Damien Hardwick has been put on notice by the league for his criticism of umpiring decisions. He hasn't been fined, but has been warned he will be if he oversteps the mark again. Melbourne, you're up to date on Nova 100.
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4: Well, good morning, Melbourne. Just gone 10 past 7. Hey, make sure you're listening to the songs this morning, because when you hear two songs by the same artist in a row, give us a ring and you will win your share of $20,000 cash.
5: Oh, I know who the artist is today. It's one of my faves.
6: Is it?
5: Yep.
4: Oh, no more clues.
6: We've already given a stack of cash away.
5: It's my show too. If I want to give the people a clue, I'll give the people
4: there
5: a clue.
4: There we go. She's on me today, isn't she?
6: Oh, mate. Yes.
4: And you're loving it.
6: I'm just sitting back.
5: Just let me give the people a clue. Yeah. Listen, Melbourne, you're going to love the artist. It's one of my faves. That might tip you in to who the double play.
4: Good work, Laurie.
5: Payday is.
4: Great clue. Mm.
5: Coming so out it's called next. Double play.
6: Do you know what she's also an expert in?
4: Oh, I know.
5: UFC. Now. UFC. I paid.
6: I can't believe this. This has thrown me.
5: I balls it up too, because I paid on my account, but the TV was logged into Paul's account.
6: Are you going to get in the cage? You should get in the cage.
5: No.
6: With Ronda Rousey.
4: All right, we're talking UFC at the White House next.

0: Good morning, Melbourne. Taylor Swift there. It is 13 past 7. It's one of your favourites, Loz. You're on the air with Jace, Lauren and Clint. We are doing a thanks to our mates at Shell Ready Express. Let's take you to America.
1: Welcome to UFC Freedom 250. Here is the President of the United States of America, Donald J. Trump.
2: Wow.
0: Just.
2: UFC at the White House. Now, we spoke about it yesterday. I said, I guarantee you he'll come out on one of those balconies and wave like it's the tripping of the colour with the royal family. He did do that. And then I said, there's no way he'll be sitting ringside. I apologise. There he was. Front and centre, ringside with Melania and Joe Rogan and Dana White.
3: Are we serious about the world?
0: How was him walking out of the Oval?
2: Amazing.
0: And the camera following him through the... It was just
2: But what about the fighters walking through the White House, like through the Walk of the Presidents or whatever they call it, and then down to the... I mean, it was...
3: A spectacle.
2: I paid for it.
3: Yeah, I know.
2: So I can talk about
3: it. All right, let's get
2: I'm a paying customer. But... I sort of did it more for the spectacle than the fight, to be honest.
3: Hey, Lauren Tomasi, one of my friends from Channel 9, she's the US correspondent, or the Washington correspondent, I should say. She joins us live now. She was there. What was it like, Lauren?
4: Oh, guys, fight night at the White House. I think that it was every bit as strange as it just sounded on that piece of audio there. I mean, truly, I feel like, you know, I've been in some pretty fascinating moments over the past few years watching on and reporting on Donald Trump. This was one of the weirdest chapters in history you could have dreamt up.
0: Lauren, have you been inside the White House before, the grounds?
4: I have. I go in there to report, you know, almost daily. So to see, you know, UFC fighters walking through these old rooms was just...
0: Also the fans. Like, could you notice the amount of Secret Service there yesterday?
2: Yeah, what's
0: like,
2: the
0: was security
2: like?
0: Just through the roof?
4: For sure. Yeah, for sure. Okay, so like the White House is, you know, really locked down at the best of times. You've got snipers on the roof. They're always pacing around the grounds. But this was a whole other level. They kind of likened it to a bit of Super Bowl. You know, you had the National Guard, and they had armored vehicles around the perimeter. There were federal police, state police. It was
2: insane.
4: Absolutely locked down.
2: But Lauren, the president was off signing a peace agreement 1 minute, and then he's like, literally, he was like, guys, we got to get this done quick, smart, because I got Dana White waiting for me out there with Joe Rogan.
0: And birthday cake.
2: Like, and it was his 80th birthday. Like, what on earth
4: was
2: his day yesterday? Yes, we're signing peace agreements and then going and watching people punch on.
4: And I mean, all of this, it was also Donald Trump's 80th birthday. So he had this big birthday bash. It was just the strangest series of events. And, you know, as I was standing there, there were like 120,000 people who were just south of that big claw set up who were there to watch on. And that's when we found out that this peace agreement had been signed. And it just, I mean, I'm standing there trying to do a cross for the Today Show. Yeah. It is a Shania Twain, man. I feel like a woman was playing.
3: Oh, good.
2: Why?
3: The track to the future.
2: Why was that playing?
3: LT, what was the crowd like? How uncouth were the crowd?
4: Oh, look, there was a lot of guys. I didn't see too many women out there.
2: Except for the woman singing. She was quite good.
4: Characters. I chatted to one guy. His name was Chris. He had come down from Pennsylvania, and he said this was kind of like the new Roman Empire and that we had gladiators fighting. So,
0: Lauren, it's my silly question, but could you get a beer ringside? Like if you were sitting there watching?
4: You could.
0: You could?
4: No.
2: You could have cocktail bars on the lawn.
4: They were selling Budweiser. There were little bars open.
2: It's amazing.
4: Guys, you can't dream this up.
2: No, you can't. I mean, what a scene. But honestly, Lauren, I mean, I'm not into UFC, but I went home, I paid for the pay-per-view, and I sat on the couch with Paul yesterday, and I just could not believe my eyes. Like, I was live texting our producer here being like, are you watching this and this and this? It just got weirder and weirder.
4: Oh, it really did. I mean, you had, you know, fighters who were pulling chains off their necks and putting it around Donald Trump.
2: Yeah.
4: You had one guy in his cowboy hat getting on the side of the ring and standing up and all
2: doing
4: of this with the White House in the background. It was just insane.
3: I wonder what the Iranians thought of all of this.
4: Oh, boy. You know what? You know what I love is there is a chance that Iran will play the United States in the World Cup if they both get through the next round. Now, wouldn't that be wild?
2: The Iranians were like, get them some oil quickly. They have gone absolutely bonkers over there in America.
0: Lawrence Marzi from Channel 9. We'll let you talk. I know you're at the airport.
2: Yeah, she's at the airport. She's off to see the Socceroos now. How good's your job, Lawrence Marzi?
4: Oh, guys, I feel pretty lucky, but I'm, you know, going from fight night at the White House to taking a fight with the Socceroos to hopefully beat the US. So
2: living the dream.
3: Good on you, LT. Have a great time.
0: Thank you. That is...
2: Jason, there was also one of the things that you hate the most. There was a public proposal. So one of the fighters, English was... Did you say it?
0: English. No.
2: So it gets even weirder because English was his second language. I'm not actually sure where he was from. He answered some questions in English, but he had a translator. So Joe Rogan was asking the questions. The translator then asked the fighter the questions. He answered, translator. But he, in... Well, I don't know where he was from. Whatever language he spoke, he asked his... He proposed... to his girlfriend in the front row.
0: With the translator.
2: The translator had to translate it so everyone knew what he was doing.
3: What amazing scenes.
2: Have
5: a better place to ask my wife to get married. Nadine, I love you. Would you marry me since we're right here in the White House?
6: She gave the thumbs up. Congratulations, sir, and congratulations on an amazing performance.
2: Off he trottled, covered in blood to see.
3: And what was Trumpy doing?
2: Clapping. Melania loved it. She loves love. They love love.
3: Oh, yeah, they love each other,
2: love. Yeah. There was love and fighting.
3: You're kidding me. Okay. So are we going again or is this a one-off?
0: No.
3: What do we think?
0: I reckon it's going to be an annual thing.
3: You think?
0: Yeah.
2: I would just hate to imagine what it costs to put that on with the level of security. Plus the bill, like they said it was $80 million or something. It would have been more than that with security in it.
0: Sorry, guys, I'm a bit dusty today. Had a big one on the Budweiser's at the White House.
3: Yeah, on the lawn.
0: How's that?
2: I mean, it was unbelievable to watch. I couldn't believe my eyes.
0: It is just gone.
2: And then Paul couldn't believe his eyes when he walked in and saw me sitting on the couch watching UFC.
0: Was he like, this is hot?
2: Kind of, but he was like, what are you doing?
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9: 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Reports of a crash this morning in Parkville, Flemington Road, City Bound at Racecourse Road. Got some delays thanks to a breakdown on the Monash Freeway at the moment. City Bound before Yarra Boulevard. One lane is closed. Speeds down to 40 km and delays are back to Burke Road. You might want to avoid that one. Barrier repairs continue too on the Ring Road. Altona Bound on the Princess Freeway ramp. The left-hand lane is closed there. Choosing the right degree matters. Apply to Deakin, the number one Victorian university for course satisfaction. Applications close Sunday, the 21st of June. Search Deakin University. Showers today and 19. Right now, it's 16 degrees on Melbourne's Nova 100.
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0: $1,000 to offload over the next couple of weeks. You want to score yourself an easy grand a day. All you got to do is listen out for when we play two songs by the same artist in a row. When we do, give us a ring and the money is yours.
1: Ryan in Glenroy. Good morning.
2: Good morning. How you going?
1: Good. Did you hear one of my faves play back to back?
2: I sure did, love.
1: That has been played.
0: Money's
1: twice.
0: Yours.
1: How well good.
2: Oh, thank you so much.
1: Good on you, Ryan.
3: What are you going to drop it on, big fella?
2: Going to go on an overseas holiday.
3: Oh, nice.
0: Nice.
1: Oh, heaven.
2: Got to chase that summer.
1: Put it towards... Yeah, I know. Yep. Everyone at the moment is like desperate to get out of Melbourne.
3: Need to warm the bones.
0: $1,000 coming your way. Congrats, Ryan. Enjoy.
2: Oh, thanks so much, guys.
1: Pleasure. You enjoy. It's still very dark out there this morning, isn't it?
3: Yeah, there's a lot of my friends just annoying me right now because they're jumping on planes and getting to Europe.
0: Well, a lot of them are going to Noosa and stuff because they can't get to Bali. I mean, sorry, they can't get to, like, you know,
1: Europe's terribly hard this year.
3: Well, hopefully now that the war has, what, we've got a, is it a ceasefire or a peace deal?
0: We've got a peace deal.
3: The flights will hopefully get less expensive.
1: So the peace, do you know much about the peace accord? I don't want to ask you questions. I don't know. Like, I know this is going to open the Strait of Hormuz and we'll get the
3: oil flowing again,
1: but will that stop the issues in the Middle East? Like, will it be safe to fly? We don't know yet.
3: Well, you'd like to think so, yeah. Yeah. Yeah. They're going to be signing a peace accord in Switzerland.
0: Love that.
3: Yeah, very shortly.
1: Good old Switzerland.
3: Yeah.
0: Well, that
1: always the happy neighbour.
0: Just off Lauren's question.
3: Not too many questions.
1: I did.
3: I'm not big on war facts.
1: We should have get Lauren Tomasi back on the phone.
0: How were you when you were a crime reporter?
3: Oh, that was fine.
1: How long ago was that?
3: Yeah, it was, jeez, decades ago.
1: Yeah, long time ago.
0: You didn't do anything silly like say someone was guilty if they were innocent.
3: No. You got to be very careful of that.
0: That's right.
3: Guilty. I mean, not guilty. Jace, Lauren and
4: Clint. On Melbourne's Nova 100. 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
15: 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Reports of a crash this morning in Parkville, Flemington Road, City Bound at Racecourse Road. Got some delays thanks to a breakdown on the Monash Freeway at the moment. City Bound before Yarra Boulevard. One lane is closed. Speeds down to 40k's and delays are back to Burke Road. You might want to avoid that one. Barrier repairs continue too on the Ring Road. Altona Bound on the Princess Freeway ramp. Left-hand lane is closed there. Choosing the right degree matters. Apply to Deakin, the number one Victorian university for course satisfaction. Applications close Sunday, the 21st of June. Search Deakin University. Showers today and 19. Right now, it's 16 degrees on Melbourne's Nova 100.
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3: Morning, Melbourne. Clint's done away with you. An arson attack on a South Melbourne gym is being investigated by police. They say a white vehicle rammed the roller door of Rare Breed Boxing Gym on Montague Street. It happened just before four this morning. A fire was lit inside. The offenders then took off. Overseas in the UK has singled out Australia for leading the way when it comes to social media bans for under 16s. Britain has now announced it will follow suit early next year and will also include restrictions on gaming platforms and live streaming apps. Thousands of students could be forced to find a new school under proposed state government amalgamation. 14 prep to year 9 schools as well as 7 year 10 to 12 schools in Melbourne's west could be impacted. Canberra says it will decide in coming days whether to maintain the reduction to the fuel excise, despite a peace deal being reached between the US and Iran. And Michael J. Fox is set to lend his voice to a new animated feature film, Dragoons. He'll voice the role of lead character, Dougie. Nova Sport is next. 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T's and C's apply. World Cup favourite Spain has been held goalless, held to a nil-all draw against Cape Verde. The African side defended 27 shots at goal. Also this morning, Belgium and Egypt drew 1-1. And Richmond's Jasper Alger has been named the AFL's Rising Star nominee for round 14. And Melbourne, you're up to date on Nova 100.
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16: It's Whipper here, Australia's play leave officer, with a message for Aussies sitting on a mountain of unused leave. I've done the research, I've been on the ship, and I've lived what it means to play away, and nothing compares. No emails, deadlines, meetings, or planning. Carnival takes care of the lot. 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
0: Good morning, Melbourne. Just gone 22 to 8. After 8 o'clock this morning, we're catching up with Robert Irwin.
1: I know. I love Robert Irwin. I love the Irwins.
0: $60 in the hole already and we're halfway through the show.
1: What do you mean?
0: So I've got my son in this morning.
1: Oh, yeah.
3: And he had a curriculum day?
0: A curriculum.
3: Okay.
1: On a Tuesday. Well, controversial.
3: I'm just surprised that they happen so close to the school holidays.
0: So am I, Clint.
1: Yeah.
3: Like...
1: Wouldn't you be better to have it on the Friday before the holiday?
0: Oh, they'll probably have another one then, Lauren.
1: Yeah. I mean, it's great for the kids.
3: Don't go razzing up the teachers.
0: I'm not razzing up the teachers. They won't be listening. They'll be having sleeping because it's curriculum day. Don't razzing them up.
1: So how are you $60 in the hole? You've bought Felix and his mate in.
0: Yeah, his mate Leo's with him. They've raided the soft drink fridge here at work. And
1: yeah, they were drinking Coca-Colas at 6 a.m. Mm,
0: Jason,
1: that's not good parenting.
3: Day ahead.
0: They've just used my phone to order $60 worth of McDonald's and Uber Eats.
1: Oh. $60.
0: Yeah.
1: It's a lot of McDonald's.
0: It is.
14: What? Okay.
1: Mm. What'd they get?
0: Frappes, cheeseburger.
1: Cheeseburgers?
0: Yep.
1: They've gone the all-day menu. Is it, they know their way around
14: the breakfast
1: McDonald's menu.
14: Menu is still in action, isn't it?
0: It is. Yeah. No, they've gone the all-day.
1: You've got to be quite mature, though, for a B&E. Mm. Like a cheeseburger's real kid. Mm.
0: Did you go to work with your dad?
14: Oh, did I what? Yes.
1: When he had the solarium. The tan man.
0: Come on, little Clint, help me fire it up.
14: Well, yeah, I did actually. I helped him. I helped him back in the day sort of moving machinery around. But no, he owned
1: Sorry, if you don't know, Clint's dad was a solarium technician and his number plate was
14: Tan man.
1: Amazing.
14: No, look, he owned a, I don't know why he did this. He had a midlife crisis. He bought a trophy business and he used to make trophies for sporting
0: like
14: clubs and stuff, and they also had a random t-shirt printer, so he used to go
1: to
14: work
1: like Mr. Minute. Did he do engraving too? Your dad has had many lives. I love that.
0: John looks like a trophy shop guy. You know what I mean?
1: And like the place that did, there used to be this shop near us where we'd go and get trophies like for school sports or whatever, they get them engaged, and if you and if you had like school colours on your pockets on your blazers, like school captains got things embroidered, you go to this one shop.
14: It was good time though. It was good entertainment because you make your own trophy, make your own t-shirt.
0: Oh, that's cool.
14: Yeah, go and visit the food van out the front.
1: You'd go in there and just make greatest kid alive trophies for yourself.
14: Yeah,
1: that's fun.
0: 13 24 10 is our number. Did you go to work with your parents back in the day?
1: My dad was in car finance, so we were always at Nunawading Toyota.
0: Just taking the cars for a hoon?
1: No, we weren't allowed to drive, but because there's like, 100 cars. We just
14: sitting in
1: run
14: the
1: around and play in all the cars, and it was awesome.
0: Oh, that's good to know. I'm getting a brand new car kids haven't played around in.
14: That's all right.
1: Chill out. Old man yells at clouds again.
14: Be careful,
1: the
14: upholstery.
1: You didn't actually buy the one.
0: Were you pressing all the buttons?
1: Yeah.
0: Oh, you probably
1: and
0: broke
1: And tooting
0: something.
1: The horn. I was always in trouble for tooting the horns. But then out in the actual car yard outside, like, Dad could never find us.
14: That's a good topic.
1: Because I'd just go and have a nap in one. I'd be in the back of the Land Rover.
14: Yeah.
1: Land Cruiser.
0: I imagine someone bought that. Oh, my God, there's a kid asleep in the back.
14: Well, what did your parents do? Did you go to work with them?
0: My dad delivered cheese. So I'd go on the road.
14: A cheesemonger? Was he a cheesemonger?
1: I don't know why.
14: Is that what it's called?
1: It's so funny.
0: He was Paul the Cheeseman.
14: Cheesemonger?
0: No, he was just Paul the Cheeseman.
14: Okay.
1: And you used to go around and deliver the cheese.
0: Yeah, and all the shopkeepers would give me food. That's why I was a fat little ringer.
1: Soft cheese or hard cheese?
14: You were a fat little ringer.
1: So what, you were going around to like delis and providors delivering cheese?
0: Yeah.
1: Oh, that's amazing.
14: Like so cheddar?
0: That import
14: Blue?
0: All different cheeses. Blue, the Jarlsberg, the Swiss,
1: the
0: pepper.
1: Gosh.
14: What a popular boy you must have been.
0: Yeah, I never
1: had
0: it.
1: Wow.
0: And then we'd go around.
1: Did you love cheese?
0: No, I never ate it as a kid. You know when you're around something so much that you just,
1: My friend grew up on an apple farm. His dad was an apple farmer. He was allergic to apples.
0: Yeah, there you go.
14: Allergic to apples.
1: Yeah, bad scene in his house. but you weren't allergic. You just didn't like it.
0: 13, 24, 10.
1: Did he have a cheese shop at a market or something?
0: No. They had like a shop where they'd cut all the cheese up and repack it.
1: Oh, my God. Your dad was Dat's Amore. I love that Dat's Amore car I see driving around all the time.
0: I
1: wonder what cheeses he's packing in the back today.
0: I remember going to a wedding in Brisbane once and they're like, mate, we don't care, you're the radio boy. Your dad's here, Paul the Cheese Man.
14: Yeah.
1: That's fun. That's good gear.
0: It was a flex. 13-24-10 is our number. I got tickets to the movies up for grabs. Did you used to go to work with your parents?
1: Mm.
0: What did they let you do?
1: Amazing.
0: Maybe construction? Were you allowed to drive the backhoe?
14: Oh.
1: We got to bring different cars home. That was fun.

0: Samba. Congrega. Good morning, Melbourne. Your chance to win $5,000 coming up with the 5K question. That is minutes away. We're going early with it today because Robert Irwin's on the air with us after 8 this morning.
1: Oh, my gosh. I love Robert Irwin.
0: And Lauren's got some news for us.
1: Big news in my house. We'll get to that shortly.
0: We're going to get to that coming up very soon at the
1: right
0: moment.
1: Right now, though, Jace has his child and his child's mate, Leo, here, because they've got a curriculum day. So they're in the office hanging out with Dad at work. And after about 5 minutes, you're like, they're already bored.
2: Do they think it's fun coming here?
0: See, I think they had the idea that it was going to be fun.
1: Oh.
0: And then by 6:30, they were bored.
1: Did you drag them here or they asked?
0: No,
1: they
0: begged.
1: Oh, that's on
2: they
1: them.
2: They begged.
1: That's on them then.
0: Yeah, exactly, Lauren.
1: But hey, kids I now... Just, at 13, there's no way if my dad said, do you want to come to work with me? You've got to get up at 4:30 in the morning, that I would go, I want to stay home.
0: And see, after half an hour, they're bored and they just want to get on Roblox.
2: What's that?
1: I don't really know what Roblox is.
2: Yeah.
1: Is that what they're doing now? Eating McDonald's and playing Roblox?
0: Yeah, in our office.
1: Well, they could have been doing that at home.
0: I know. 13 24 10 is our number. Did you go to work with your parents when you were young?
1: Lauren, wow. In Eden Park, good morning.
3: Good morning. How are you going?
1: Good. What did you do with your parents when you went to work?
3: My dad was the local barber, so we in Echuca, so we used to go there and cut hair when on our days off. And
2: what, you cut hair?
0: Hang on.
3: Yeah.
2: What, you just had a hoon on the scissors?
3: We used to stand on the step, get the clippers and do all the crew cuts.
1: How old were you?
0: Yeah.
3: We probably started about 6. There was 5 of us. So, yeah, we learned early to do hair and... 3 of us girls became hairdressers.
1: And did they get a discount if they got the 6-year-old?
3: Yeah.
1: Yeah, it was cheaper.
0: That's slave labour.
1: Well, I'm not so concerned about them working. I'm more concerned about the poor people rolling in for a haircut and getting a 6-year-old standing on a step.
0: Have you ever gone to the TAFE salon?
1: What's a crew cut? Sorry.
2: I think it's – is that just –
1: is that a full shaved just, off?
2: I don't know.
0: Hang on, ask the 6-year-old. Yeah. Lauren, you there?
3: Yes.
1: What's a crew cut?
3: A crew cut is just the clippers. Just all over.
1: Yeah, right. So like shaved head. Yeah. Oh, yeah, 6-year-old could do that. That's right.
0: Yeah, TAFE have like a saloon where like the TAFE students
2: they learn.
0: You go and get a discount haircut.
1: I see that, but I always wonder.
0: I can book you an appointment.
1: What do you end
2: but it's
1: up
2: cheap.
1: Looking
2: yeah,
1: like
2: it's cheap,
1: walking
2: isn't
1: out
2: it?
1: Of there?
2: Yeah.
0: Oh, it's super cheap.
1: But they might also take off an ear or one side of it. Jace went to the TAFE barber the other day when he got that haircut.
0: Do you know the amount of people that have asked to see my hair?
1: But did you get it fixed or it's just grown out?
0: No, it's just grown out. Yeah.
2: Are you happy with it now?
0: Getting there. Let's go to Ali in Geelong. Hello, Ali.
4: Hello, how are you?
0: We're good. You used to go to work with your parents?
4: I did. I used to go to work with my dad when I was about 13. He was a funeral director.
2: Wow.
4: So what I would do, I was in charge of engraving the nameplates on the top of the coffins.
1: Oh,
0: lucky
4: my
0: you.
4: Older sister was in charge. She used to help him kind of do, like, prep the inside of the coffin. And then my older sister, who was a fair bit older than us, she would go and help him pick up the bodies.
2: Okay.
1: Oh, wow.
2: A real
1: so he
2: family
1: was a,
2: business.
1: What is it called, like, when you actually handle the bodies as well? In the morgue?
2: In the mortuary?
4: Oh, I don't know. I didn't go in there.
1: Mm. No. Oh, gosh.
2: Okay.
1: I mean,
2: was it?
1: Wow.
2: Dare I ask you, was it fun?
4: Yeah, it was fun.
2: Okay.
1: Did you stay in the industry?
4: A little bit creepy. No, we're not in it anymore. No.
1: Because it is often a family business.
2: Yeah.
1: People stay in it.
4: Yeah.
0: Do you get to play around in the hearse?
4: Sometimes. We used to drive it around the car park sometimes.
1: Oh, my.
0: With your friend laying down
2: just
0: in the back.
2: Just a few doughies.
1: Wow. Wowee.
2: Oh, good on you, Ali. Each to their own.
1: Well, so, I mean, Felix is in there. He's...
0: Do you want to go to a funeral home?
1: Go and give him a razz up. Go and say, come on, son.
2: Yeah.
1: Get amongst it. Come and do some work experience. Come and answer the phone.
0: Get him on the phone.
1: Get him doing something if he's just playing on his computer.
0: Do the news. Clint's first option to get out of news. Yeah, I'll go grab the 12-year-old.
1: Yeah, can he read? Yeah, you can read at 12, can't you?
0: Yeah.
1: I know nothing.
0: Reads better than me. Hey, it's just gone 10 to 8. Your chance to win money and Robert Irwin coming up.
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2: Look out for a crash at the moment in Parkville. Flemington Road, city bound at Racecourse Road. Barrier repairs continue this morning too on the Ring Road, Altona bound on the Princess Freeway ramp there. Left-hand lane is still closed. Speeds are down to 40Ks. Got delays back to the Deer Park bypass. Slowing at the moment on the Hume from Ahern's Road to Cooper Street. Building city bound on the Calder Freeway at the moment from King's Road to Green Gully Road. And the Western Freeway delays there this morning, city bound from Ferris Road to Hopkins Road. 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Right now, it's 17 degrees on Melbourne's Nova 100.
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0: Just the Way You Are. This is Nova 100. We're on the air thanks to Shell Ready Express. Hey, coming up, Robert Irwin going to be joining us and some big news at Lauren's house that we're going to dive into.
1: One question. $5,000. This is Jace, Lauren and Clint's $5,000 question.
2: Let's do it. It is time to play the 5K question where we have three questions lined up. An easy one for $50, a sort of mild medium question for $500, or a difficult question for $5,000. And our chosen player is from Mount Waverley, 3149. Represent. What's Donna, good morning.
3: Good morning.
2: How are you this morning?
3: I'm good. I'm a bit nervous, but excited.
4: Don't be nervous, Dons.
2: You've got three kids that you're dropping off to school. Are they with you now?
3: I've got one in the car. He's in the car next to me. The other two are dropped off.
0: Right. Okay. If you go any better.
2: Two down, one to go.
0: Yeah, just go better than your footy team. That's what I'd say.
4: Who's she back for?
3: Oh, right.
4: Essendon.
3: Thanks for the reminder.
0: Oh, yeah. All right, here we go. We're rolling the dice for 5K.
1: $5,000.
2: Good luck, Donna. We've got a question lined up. You've got to answer before the 3, 2, 1 countdown is over. If you are correct, the money is yours. Jace even you knew this one.
0: This is
2: gettable.
0: Gettable.
3: Yeah.
2: Good luck.
0: You ready?
3: Yep.
0: Donna from Mount Waverley for $5,000.
5: Which artist has the most streamed album on Spotify?
6: 3, 2,
3: Taylor Swift.
6: 1.
2: Bad Bunny performed at the Super Bowl.
4: Yes.
2: Released his album in 2022. Clint, what was the name of the album?
4: Un Verano Sin Ti.
2: There you go. Yep.
3: There you go.
2: It's the only album in the platform's history to cross the 20 billion stream mark.
0: Jesus. No wonder he could afford that A380 when he came.
2: He's a popular guy, Bad Bunny.
4: I mean, most people probably would have said Taylor Swift.
0: Yeah.
4: I mean,
0: Donna, thanks for giving it a crack, mate.
3: No problem. Thanks.
0: Have a good day.
2: I wonder how far ahead Bad Bunny is of Taylor Swift.
0: It's half a billion, I'd say he's up there.
4: Yeah.
0: That's
2: 20
0: crazy.
2: Billion. Not half a billion.
4: Sorry,
2: 20 billion.
0: Rolls off the
2: Bad Bunny.
4: Does it just?
0: Fast approaching 8 o'clock. Going to check around to work. Latest in news. Robert Irwin coming up. Lauren's got some news from home to share.
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0: 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A crash this morning in Parkville, Flemington Road, city bound at Elliott Avenue. And reports of a crash in Truganina, Derrimut Road, northbound at Boundary Road. Those barrier repairs continue too on the Ring Road, Altona bound on the Princess Freeway ramp. The left-hand lane still closed, speeds down to 40 k's, and delays at the moment back to the Deer Park bypass. Choosing the right degree matters. Apply to Deakin, the number one Victorian university for course satisfaction. Applications close Sunday, the 21st of June. Search Deakin University. Showers today and 19 right now. It's 17 degrees on Melbourne's Nova 100.
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3: Good morning, Melbourne. Clint Stanaway with you. A crime scene has been set up outside a South Melbourne gym. Police say a white vehicle rammed the roller door of the Rare Breed Boxing Gym on Montague Street just before four this morning. A fire was lit inside and the offenders took off. Anthony Albanese has congratulated his British counterpart for introducing a social media ban for kids under 16 in the UK. The new rules will come into force early next year. The RBA expected to leave interest rates on hold this afternoon, but experts are split on whether or not that's the right move. More Aussies are staying in their jobs for longer due to cost of living pressures. New research shows employee turnover has fallen by about 11% in the last 6 months. And Bonnie Tyler has woken from a medically induced coma. The 74-year-old singer had emergency surgery in a hospital in Portugal last month. Nova Sport time and get the model year 26.5 Ford Ranger Black Edition. 53k driveway at participating dealers. 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To the footy, and Darcy Moore back from a trip to the US in a bid to try and get his body right. No timeline yet on when the Collingwood captain will return from a hamstring injury suffered last month. His fourth soft tissue injury this season. And in Origin, both New South Wales and Queensland will hold their final captain run this morning, ahead of Game 2 at the MCG tomorrow night. And Melbourne, you're up to date on Nova 100.
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6: Good morning, everybody. Welcome to your Tuesday.
7: Hello.
8: Good morning.
6: Hey, guys. Coming up. Tell you what, he's a bloody good dancer. Oh,
7: I love him.
6: And
7: I love him.
6: Thank you, bloke.
7: He's a national treasure, Robert Irwin.
6: We love him. Robert Irwin.
8: I thought you were talking about me.
6: No. Good Are you dancer, hosting the Logies?
8: National treasure.
6: Robert
7: Absolutely
6: Irwin.
7: Not.
6: How do you reckon he's going to go at the Logies? It'll be a very different vibe to Sam
8: Hopefully
6: Pat.
8: He's got a writer.
7: Yeah, he's not going to do it. Oh, he might do a roast. He could get away with some things, I reckon.
6: I remember when Eddie was hosting and he jumped up just in front of the stage with a snake and threw it on Eddie, but it was a fake snake.
7: Yeah.
8: It's good gear.
6: Good gear. Good gear. He's still with a real one at the after party.
7: Oh, I love Robert Irwin. He can do no wrong as far as I'm concerned.
6: Well, he's going to be joining us. Plus, don't forget, we got your tickets to Niall Horan later on this hour. At some point between now and nine, we'll give you a chance to win those. But coming up next, Loz.
7: Oh, we got a situation in my house. And I don't know if you two are going to love this or hate it.
6: We'll find out after Bruno.

0: Bruno Mars here at Nova 100. Good morning. You're on the air with Jace, Lauren and Clint. We're doing it. Thanks so much. It's Show Ready Express. A few showers through the day, so take it easy on the roads.
1: Chilly today. It was so cold this morning, first thing.
0: Really? I found it warm.
1: Oh.
2: No, it was chilly.
1: I don't know. My house felt
0: chilly.
1: Freezing.
0: Oh, my God. I went to the chemist yesterday afternoon on South Road. It was like they had ovens on in there. It was so hot.
2: Well, I think it's a you thing.
1: Yeah, you
2: like,
1: run
2: clearly,
1: hot.
2: You think
0: it's that stage of life I'm in?
1: No, you just run hot.
0: Okay.
2: You need a jacket with an air conditioner in it.
0: Oh, what about one like,
2: you
0: know,
2: so
0: the cooling gel
2: so we don't have
0: packs?
2: To cop it. Yeah.
0: I'll get that.
1: Well, are you,
0: it.
1: Like, you've also got to run at the same temperature as your loved ones, because if one's cold and one's hot in the house, like, you drive me insane in here because I'm often cold and you're hot, but you refuse to wear a t-shirt. You only wear a jumper. And if I lived with you in that situation, it would send me up the wall.
2: Same.
1: Because I'm always want the heater on.
2: You might have menopause.
0: That's what I'm wondering. I think I'm hitting menopause.
1: You've got all the symptoms. And the mood swings.
0: What?
2: Oh, the mood swings. Oh, my goodness.
0: Excuse me? You want to go?
1: Speaking of having to live with people at certain times and in certain temperatures.
0: Oh, yeah, here we go.
1: Have you ever lived through a renovation?
0: No, I don't think I could.
1: Have you?
2: No.
1: It's really hard work. And my parents are renovating. They've ripped out the kitchen.
0: They're living there while they do it?
1: No, Jason. They're not anymore.
0: Hey.
1: They're moving in with me.
0: Oh, my God.
1: Yeah. Yeah, so they've...
0: This is the best day ever. Hang on. So your mum, Liz?
1: Oh, yep. She's moving in, Jase. She's moving in.
2: Have we got just... Top line.
0: Can we get Paul on?
1: She hasn't moved in yet, but she's coming. So they're renovating.
0: This is incredible.
1: They've got no kitchen, no living room. They've been basically living in their bedroom for like 2 weeks and we've finally caved. I'm like, okay. So we're going away for when we're on holidays.
2: That's good. I like that.
1: So
2: that's good.
1: I was like, you could live there then.
0: Perfect.
1: But they're coming early. They're coming early. They're coming this week. And so we've got the rest of this week and next week and then we go away.
0: Okay, so that's all right, because whatever happens in the first week,
2: so that's
0: you can be in the back of your mind going, we're going away.
1: Yeah, we're away for 2 weeks.
0: How long should renovations take? This is
1: no longer than those 3 weeks. Well, they've already been in it, and they're just like, they're at their wits' end. You know what it's like, it's dust. There's no kitchen, there's no living room. Mum last night was in their bedroom trying to watch the news, and I called her, and she's like screaming at the phone. I'm like, what's wrong? She's like, we're trying to Chromecast from my phone to the TV because they didn't have any reception. And I was like, oh, God.
2: Wow. Okay.
1: So, they're moving in. So, Mum and Sean and their dog, Frank, which might be nice for Marla to have a little friendly companion.
0: What's the house rules?
1: House rules are my rules.
0: Oh, jeez.
1: Don't make a mess. Don't make a noise.
2: What positives do you glean from the
1: experience?
2: Well, we're
1: going to have some family bonding.
2: Lovely.
1: Paul, myself,
2: does
1: Sean, and
2: cook?
1: My mum. She does.
2: Well.
1: But I don't like other people doing, like, I think it's just better if she just fits into my routine.
0: Question.
2: Okay.
1: Which means Paul cooking.
0: Can you run me through how the conversation went with Paul?
1: Well, Mum was over and she was talking about the renovation and we were like, well, why don't you come and stay at our house when we're away? Great idea. We've got a dog sitter, a house sitter, everybody wins. And then it was like, yeah, that's a great idea. And then we also have to go away this weekend. And she was like, well, I could look after Marla that weekend too.
0: Might as well move in early.
1: And then it was like, well, we've got nothing in our house, so why don't we just move in early?
2: Oh. Haven't you been looking for some form of home help? This could be a full-time arrangement, I'm thinking.
1: You think my mum's...
0: She's 30 years later...
2: You put her on the payroll.
0: It'll be like a sitcom.
1: She's not going to bounce back to doing my washing and my ironing and changing my sheets.
2: It could be a sitcom.
1: But do I have to do that for her if she's a guest in my house?
0: Absolutely. I'm going to buy a Rebel.
1: Do I have to change all the sheets or do I just say...
0: Yeah.
1: Do it yourself, like she used to say to me.
0: And make sure you knock. Don't just storm into their room.
1: Oh, my God.
0: No, passion's still alive at that age.
1: Oh, stop. I don't have any interest of walking into their bedroom. They've got their own room, their own ensuite, right, their own...
0: Clint, can you imagine it? Friday, Lauren comes home from work. Liz has got a couple of the girls around.
1: I know.
0: They're all sitting out the back having a wine.
1: Can you imagine? Is she allowed to entertain?
0: Yeah.
1: She can entertain?
2: Hope I get an invite.
1: If I come home and you and Liz are sitting in the backyard, that'll do me. Anyway.
0: Lauren, pull up a chair. You want a rosé?
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6: You know, they've got a crash to watch out for at the moment in Parkville. Flemington Road, city bound at Elliott Avenue. Reports of a crash this morning to Entrega Niner. Derrimut Road, northbound at Boundary Road. Those barrier repairs continue on the Ring Road, Altona bound on the Princess Freeway ramp. Left-hand lane remains closed and speeds are down to 40k's. Delays there back to the Deer Park bypass. Delays this morning too on the Western Freeway, city bound from Ferris Road to Hopkins Road. And on the Hume at the moment, slowing from O'Hearn's Road to Cooper Street. Keep that in mind. 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Showers today at 19, a possible shower at 21 tomorrow. Right now, 17 degrees on Melbourne's Nova 100.
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0: It's Sharon on Nova 100. Good morning. You're on the air with Jase, Lauren and Clint. You are listening out for your chance to win your way to see Niall Horan. Yeah, I want you, baby, so we got tickets to go. We're going to offload them before 9 this morning. First one.
1: Our next guest is Australia's sweetheart. A television presenter. A conservationist. A zookeeper. One who's faced many dangers in his line of work.
2: I almost died tonight.
3: Ow!
2: I choked on a piece of confetti after the team dance.
3: Thank goodness Robert Irwin is still here with us.
2: I nearly wasn't.
3: Oh my God.
1: Please welcome to the show, Robert Irwin.
0: Thank goodness you're still alive.
3: Thank goodness, Rob.
4: G'day. Hello, oh Robert. My gosh, I love, of all of the dangerous things I've done, you go with the choking on confetti. Come on, guys.
3: There's not many times, because you know how to handle an animal, there's not many times you've actually said, no. I nearly died tonight.
4: It's true, and honestly, that was probably the closest I've come. It wasn't a croc. It wasn't a venomous snake. That's not what you got to worry about. It's confetti.
5: Yeah. Someone would have been sitting
4: when you least expect it.
5: I knew the confetti is getting one. Yeah.
6: Hey, Australia's sweetheart, how does that sit with you, Robert Irwin?
4: Oh, I don't know about that. I'll tell you what, I feel very, very privileged that I get to represent my home in everything I do. You know, I've been doing a lot all over the place, a lot in the States, all over the world, and my job, I'm a wildlife conservationist. I'm an advocate for the environment, you know, and if I can also represent Australia when I do that, mate, I have done my job, and I do that with pride. That is for
3: God,
4: sure.
3: God, I just love you so much.
6: Well, you are a sweetheart.
0: Yeah.
3: Oh, you're an icon,
6: an
3: Robert.
4: We all feel like you're
3: all of our little brothers. Like we grew up with you. We've known you since you were so little. So every time you do something fabulous, whether it's Dancing with the Stars or hosting a new show, whatever it is, we all just stand a little taller.
6: Yeah. Oh, he's a man now. Haven't you seen that chest of his?
4: I've known you guys since I had the little bowl cut.
0: Oh, the bowl cut.
4: So it's been a long time. It's so been a long time.
3: Hey, you're going to be hosting the Logies.
4: Yes.
3: Now, they are big shoes to fill. You're going to be tap dancing and ballroom dancing onto the stage to host that?
4: Well, honestly, I mean, Sam Pang is someone who I know and love. He's such a great bloke, and I thought I'd give him a few turns at it, you know. no, honestly, he's incredible. But this feels to me like, you know, I get to sort of start this new era and this new vibe, this completely new presence. I want this to feel fun and fresh and new. I want it to feel wild and exciting. You know, who knows? Maybe I'll dust off the dancing shoes. Maybe there'll be animals in there. I'll tell you what, high ambitions. I want to go all out for this because, you know, Australian TV, it doesn't matter how much I'm doing all over the world. You know, I grew up watching the Logies and watching the shows that we celebrate there. So I'm very excited, and it is very important to me. Not something I take lightly.
0: Idea. Rather than the wrap-up music, if someone's speech just goes on, release an animal out.
3: Send a croc at
6: them. Yeah, I like it.
4: Just send out the crocodile.
0: What
4: could possibly go wrong?
0: Yeah, exactly.
6: You need a few targets in the audience. Like, is there anyone that's sort of razzed you up over the years that you can get one back on?
3: Carl, surely.
6: Oh, yeah, Carlos.
4: Dr. Chris, your days are numbered. Yeah. No, you already got him. I did. Oh, my. Oh, my gosh. I think, like, there's so many mates of mine that I think are going to be there. Like, of course, Julian Morris will be there. Rove McManus, who's an absolute just legend. I want to get my mates involved. I want to poke a little bit of fun, but I also want to poke a little bit of fun at myself. You know, life, you shouldn't take it too seriously.
3: No.
4: There's a time and place to let loose and have a little bit of fun. And the Logies is a place to do that. But I also want to get the wildlife conservation message in there too. I need to incorporate that somehow. I've been floating the idea of a khaki tuxedo.
0: Oh, yes.
3: Show up anyway.
6: Yeah, like a safari suit. Well, I've
0: got one at home. I'll
4: lend it to you. I love that. Oh, would you? Are we the same size?
6: Yeah. Oh, yeah, probably. Of course.
3: No, I think you're a bit more ripped than actually, Robert.
4: No, not at all.
6: Okay, so what are we doing in the bedroom, Robert?
3: That's an open-ended question.
4: Okay, so in all seriousness, so it's actually really cool. There's some local guys here. They live right on the Sunshine Coast. They're like absolute local legends. The Lad Collective. They started this thing that all started right here in Queensland, and now like it's going global. So basically, they've made betting cool, which is a feat. Like, they've done really, really well. They've come on board and supported, you know, our charity. I've been working with them and filming with them a lot. They're just these awesome, true blue Aussie blokes using that ingenuity and taking it to the world. And you know, I'm helping them spread the word, because it's like, seriously, sleep is the cornerstone to health. I've gotten really big into that lately. And for me, I got to be well rested when I'm catching venomous snakes and crocodiles and stuff, you know. So they've been awesome, mate. They're legends.
0: In the commercial, it says stats say blokes only change their sheets. Was it four times a year?
3: That's so
4: Which
3: remote.
4: Is ridiculous. I'm a once a week guy.
0: Yeah, you.
3: Robert Irwin.
6: You do scream clean.
3: Tell me the truth, Robert Irwin. Do you change your own sheets, or have you got someone to do that for you?
4: I genuinely change. I do. I change my sheets and I change them frequently. I am covered in mud and blood and everything all the time. But when it comes to, like, when I go to bed, I have to have showered before I go to bed. My sheets have to be clean. Like, that's one thing I do not.
3: Get the crock residue off. Who do you live with? Do you live alone, or do you live with mates or with the fam?
4: Well, I actually live right in the middle of Australia Zoo.
3: Do you?
4: Seriously. Like, I live in the middle of it all. It's really, really quite cool. So, like, my alarm clock in the morning is the tigers next door roaring. It is.
3: You actually live in the zoo. I've never been to Australia Zoo. We must go.
0: It's amazing.
3: Do you walk around Australia Zoo and go, that's Robert Irwin's house?
4: Yeah. Yeah, there's like a little fence up and glass, and you can come and like watch
3: because
4: I have
3: exhibit.
4: My morning coffee.
6: Big brother.
4: Yeah, pretty much. Yeah,
3: I
4: yeah.
3: must go.
6: All right, well, yeah, his bedroom would be immaculate, wouldn't it?
0: Oh, like, yeah. You know. I was just thinking, off the back of Lauren saying, do you change your own sheets, right? You've gone big time over the last few years, mate. You know, you're all over TV in America and stuff.
6: America.
0: What's the one thing that's changed? What's the one thing that's like, okay, this is a bit Hollywood-like?
3: I've made it.
4: I'll tell you what's changed.
0: It. Yeah.
4: And I'll tell you how, this is the sign that I've made it, is the fact that people now, wherever I go, you know what anyone says every single time?
3: Crikey.
4: They always talk about conservation.
3: Aww.
4: They always have a discussion to say, wow, love the message, love what you stand for. Because for me, I don't care if people know me or remember me, or that doesn't matter. For me, if my message is listened to, if a spirit of positivity, of fun, of passion and wildlife conservation, if people are listening to that, I've done my job. And that, to me, that is what it's all about. And the fact that people now, you know, really, I think, resonate with that, mate, I've done my job.
3: I mean, as if everyone could love you anymore.
0: Down
3: Jace
0: girl.
3: Wanted you to say you had a sports car or something and listen to what he said.
0: Oh, yeah,
3: Do you drive an EV?
0: I'm driving a Lambo, but I'm saving the forest.
4: I'll stick to the Land Cruiser, mate. I'll just stick one last one.
6: Yeah. What do you prefer, a Paso Doble or a cha-cha-cha?
4: Oh, good question. Well, I know you know your way around a cha-cha-cha.
6: Thank you, Robert.
4: I do know that. I'm a Paso Doble guy.
6: Okay.
4: I want power. I want explosiveness, all right? Come on.
3: Oh, my God. I love you so much.
6: I love you, Robert Irwin.
4: What about you, mate? What's your
6: favorite style? I'm a cha-cha-cha guy.
0: Guys, you can check out...
4: I knew it.
0: The Lad Collective online. 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Robert Irwin on the air. Hey, mate, it's always good catching up. Cheers for your time this morning.
3: You're the best.
4: You guys are legends. Cheers, eh?
6: See you,
3: Bye.
6: Man.
0: See you, mate.
3: Sleep well.
4: See ya.
2: Yeah.
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14: 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A crash this morning in Parkville causing issues. Flemington Road, city bound at Elliott Avenue. Reports for crash in Truganina, Derrimut Road, northbound at Boundary Road. And those barrier repairs continue on the Ring Road, Altona bound on the Princess Freeway ramp. The left-hand lane is still closed. Speeds are down to 40Ks. And delays there are back to the Deer Park bypass. It's delays too at the moment on the Western Freeway, city bound from Ferris Road to Hopkins Road. Cancer is Australia's deadliest cancer for people aged 25 to 54. It's important you know the red flag signs and symptoms. Visit bowelcanceraustralia.org. Showers today 19. Right now, it's 16 degrees on Melbourne's Nova 100.
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16: Hello Melbourne, Clint Stanaway with your latest in news. A South Melbourne gym has been torched. It happened just before four this morning. A white vehicle rammed the roller door of Rare Breed Boxing Gym on Montague Street. A fire was lit inside. The offenders took off. A crime scene has now been established. The UK has followed our lead, banning social media for under-16s. It will also include restrictions on gaming platforms and also live streaming apps. It's set to kick in early next year. Economists divided on what the Reserve Bank should do with interest rates today. The cash rate is expected to remain unchanged at 4.35% after three consecutive hikes. A Virgin Australia flight to Perth had to make an emergency landing not long after takeoff from Melbourne last night. Crew members reported an engine issue. The plane will be checked by engineers before it returns to service. And Katy Perry and Justin Trudeau have been spotted enjoying a picnic in California. Katy's five-year-old daughter, Daisy, joined the couple. 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T's and C's apply. At the World Cup this morning, Egypt and Belgium drew 1-1, while Cape Verde has kept Spain to a 0-0 draw. New Zealand plays Iran later this morning. And in the footy, Collingwood could be in the box seat to lure Lachie Neal to the club. The Magpies reportedly have a three-year deal on the table worth up to $3 million. And you're up to date on Melbourne's Nova 100.
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0: Good morning, Melbourne. Just gone 19 to 9. Hey, coming up before 9 o'clock this morning, we got your tickets. Yeah, I want you, baby, so not yet, but very, very soon, you can win your way to Niall Horan.
6: I love
3: you. Yeah, so do I. I want to go drinking with him.
0: I have a favourite one.
6: Me too.
3: Yeah,
6: I had a drink with him once.
3: Oh, you did too.
0: You did too. That's right. Yes.
6: Many, huh?
3: Booters.
6: No.
3: Was it not Booters?
6: No. We're at Pub 23.
3: Oh,
6: were
3: you?
6: Shane Warne Bar.
3: Oh, I thought you were at Boutique, no. Where dreams are made.
6: I mean, that would have been actually all my Christmases come at once. Yeah.
0: How old were you?
6: When?
0: When you and Niall had the evening together.
3: The rendezvous.
6: I want to say 25, 26.
0: Yeah, right.
3: He would have been.
6: Long time ago.
3: He would have been just over 8.
6: Maybe 30. I don't know. No, I wasn't 30. 27, 26.
0: You look exactly the same.
6: In the photos. Mm. Yeah. I know. I haven't aged a day.
3: No.
6: Since my 20s.
0: No.
3: Don't say anything, Jason. No. Just move on.
6: Don't need to tell me twice.
0: Should I just faint? I'll just pretend exactly. Hey, can I ask a favour, Clint? Because I've got my Sunday's friend in today. Because it's a curriculum free.
3: Yes, it is.
6: You look like you are tearing out your hair.
0: Mate.
6: You're pacing around. You're stressed.
0: Oh, they're just
3: overstimulated, isn't he?
6: Well, everyone's fine.
0: No, but then, what do we do now? What do you mean? What do we do now? Just make yourselves busy.
6: I heard you before say, we've got 25 minutes to we're off air.
3: I walked in before because they're in our office playing some form of game, and I just hear, "Up, new top score!"
6: But no one's bothered here except for you. You're so anxious about it. Everyone's having a great time with kids.
0: Can you take them to the gym with you today?
3: The strong room, the kids.
0: Yeah.
6: Didn't they say they want to get six packs and get girlfriends?
0: They did.
3: That's
6: so cute. They said to Jace this morning.
3: Six packs of girlfriends.
6: Yeah. You got a six pack once. Didn't help you.
3: Once upon a time, I did.
6: You had it for a week.
3: Yeah, and I'm still.
6: You got
3: pretending.
6: The six pack, but not the girlfriend.
3: No.
6: Maybe now you get the dad bod and the girlfriend.
3: Oh, dad bod.
6: Oh, chicks love dad bods. We do.
3: Just eat what I want.
6: Yeah.
0: Ariana Grande.
6: Now you'll meet a girlfriend.
0: Good morning, Melbourne. This is Nova.

0: Ariana Grande. This is Nova 100. You are on the air with Jace, Lauren, and Clint.
1: Oh, Jace is just so anxious because his kids are here.
2: He's very thrown, isn't he?
1: Yeah.
0: It's a workplace. That's all.
1: One of them just came in and said, "Dad, can I take the phone?" And he said, "Yeah, sure." He goes, "Got to go to the toilet." So, what do you need the phone in the toilet for? And then I looked at our executive producer who gave Jason side eyes.
2: Have you had the chat yet?
1: I said, in case he falls.
0: We're not doing this right now.
2: But have you?
1: Well, do you want to do it on the air? Oh, look, he's come back. He doesn't know the password. Felix, come in. Felix. Now,
0: we're live.
1: You're live on air.
3: Oh, hello.
1: No, we're not joking.
0: No, we're live, so watch what you say. Give me the phone. What do you need? The password?
3: Yes.
1: You need the phone. You need the phone to go to the toilet.
3: No.
0: So you don't need the phone, or you need the phone?
1: He needs the phone, but he's not going to the toilet.
2: He needs the phone.
0: There you go.
2: All right.
1: See you. Have fun, kiddo.
2: See you, mate.
1: You know what? Now it's unlocked. You should change the password.
0: No,
1: so he can't get in.
3: Oh, yes, I should.
0: No.
3: Thank you for the idea, Lauren.
1: You're welcome. Mate. That's a great idea,
0: mate.
1: That's funny. That's funny, Clint. That's funny.
2: It's funny. Have you had the chat?
1: He's going to look at your search history. Felix.
0: Get my phone!
2: Whose search history are we worried about?
0: Get the phone!
1: He's going through your search history.
0: And can we just focus? Like,
1: and your secret folder.
2: Oh, what's this one? Oh.
1: What do you do with this app?
2: OnlyFans.
0: Are you two done?
1: Who's he been messaging on Signal?
0: Just get the phone.
1: Dad's got all these new friends. I didn't know.
0: Someone get the phone.
1: Yeah, Felix. Have fun, kid.
2: We're done.
1: See you never.
0: So, guys, we embarked on a little competition last week.
1: We did.
2: Oh, yes, we did.
0: We were talking about how, people's sleep patterns and how they fall asleep at night. Clint, you went through a white noise machine stage.
2: Yeah. I've still got it, but I just don't rely on it as much now.
0: You'll need it for the baby.
2: I will. Yeah.
1: No, you're not going to be sleeping, bro.
2: Children.
1: Wow. I don't think so.
2: Children and babies use white noise. They do, don't they?
0: Yeah. It helps. It's great.
2: Great.
0: It amazes. I don't know how they sleep with it.
2: But hang on.
1: Remember I had the woman on the plane next to
2: me
1: who said, "I hope you don't mind if I turn my child's white noise. It's the only way I'll sleep." And I was like, that's so annoying.
2: Mm.
1: You're going to turn this on for an overnight flight. Anyway, it sent me straight to sleep. It was amazing.
0: For you to sleep.
1: Yeah. It was amazing. I was like, this is awesome.
2: But you were using some form of app.
1: I use a meditation app.
2: Yeah.
1: Sometimes to go to sleep, because sometimes I want to go to bed early and I'll put on a deep sleep meditation app. Helps with breathing.
2: And it helps.
1: Just unwinds you for the day.
0: Especially
1: if you're one of those people whose mind races when you're to sleep.
0: We dipped our toe in the meditation world. And last week we all recorded our own version of meditation sleeping apps.
4: The way every breath seems to soften you a little more slowly, deliberately, like melting ice, like silk slipping through your fingers. Take another breath. Let it go. Every muscle seems willing to surrender. Your shoulders, your neck, your hands. The demands of the day slipping away, further away, forgotten.
0: I quite like that.
1: Divine.
2: Yeah, I went a bit deeper with the voice.
0: The hands. Yeah. You said the hands. I felt
2: slipping.
0: It felt soothing. This was Lawrence.
5: If your brain starts talking, of course it does. Girl's got options. That's fine. Let her chat. But just remember, you are off the clock. Keep breathing slower and softer. And if sleep finally shows up, don't question it. Don't chase it. Just accept it. Like the queen you are.
1: Sing it, sis.
2: Do you know? You sounded a little bit like Katrina Roundtree on Getaway.
0: She did too.
2: You did, you were taking us to Alaska.
1: The glass train.
0: Beautiful beaches of Barlow.
1: To the snowy mountains of Canada.
0: I went a little bit more racy.
1: That was crazy.
4: Take a deep breath in.
2: Oh, the music.
4: Now, as you hold it, I want you to slowly start to feel your body growing warm. Beginning at your toes, you can feel the gentle touch of warm hands slowly making their way up your legs.
1: Oh, it's a bit...
2: Oh, no.
4: Gliding past your knees, lingering softly along your thighs.
2: The music. Did you think you were on Karate Kid or something during that? You're like very wax on, wax off.
1: Mm.
2: Weren't you?
1: I think it's a bit White Lotus.
0: The music
1: and then
0: wasn't
1: they murder
0: the best
1: you. The end of that story is that then you
2: dead.
1: You die.
2: See ya.
0: Brody, executive producer of Fearless Leader, The Thumb, joins us now. Good morning.
6: Hey, good morning.
1: So these have been downloadable
6: yes, they have.
1: Via the link in our Instagram page.
0: Mm. And?
1: And wherever you get your podcasts.
0: And? Yes.
2: The Nova
1: Spotify.
2: Player app.
0: No.
1: And
0: no,
1: the Nova Player app. Yeah, I think you need an account for the Nova Player app, so make sure you sign up.
2: All right, here we go. So the results are in now. There was a lot at stake, may I remind.
0: Oh, yes, I forgot.
2: Now, we promised the winner would get a sleep in. We haven't determined how long the sleep in is for.
1: Well, it's until you wake up.
0: Okay. No.
1: Well, you want to
2: do... And there's a sleep-in tomorrow.
1: Jace wants to do sleep-in roulette where we all, none of us set an alarm and just see what time we wake up and who gets
2: good,
1: to work.
2: That's a good time. That's so the sleep-in's tomorrow. Wow.
1: Oh, I'll take it.
2: Okay. Here we go.
0: I feel like
1: Clint's out because he has to read the news. So it's really only out of you and me.
2: It means one of you would have to read the 5:30 news. Now, this feels like Australian Idol, doesn't it? The boats
1: are
2: in.
1: Are you going to start? Are you doing 3-2-1 or 1-2-3? 3-2-1.
0: Go coming in at third.
1: Knock someone out.
2: Coming in at third.
6: Coming in at third. No one wanted to sleep with Jason.
1: Oh. The least amount of downloads.
6: 953. Oh.
2: That's still good, mate.
0: Didn't even crack.
1: Did any of them ask for a refund of the 900?
6: In second place. It was very tight at the
0: top. Well, no, I'll just go to the first now.
1: Oh, I see. Yeah. You just announced the win. Oh,
0: you know what I mean?
1: We've seen these stats many times on television.
2: Okay.
6: It was very tight at the top. A lot of people...
1: Is this the winner or second?
6: This is the winner. A lot of people wanted to sleep with Lauren and a lot of people wanted to sleep with Clint. But more people have slept with Lauren.
1: Yes! Oh! Yes!
6: 1,300 people.
0: Really?
1: Yes!
6: It's a lot of bodies.
2: To how many?
0: Yeah, what was Clint?
6: 1,150.
1: Oh, that's an annihilation,
0: but,
1: I would say.
0: But Lauren, like yours.
2: But Lauren gets to sleep
0: She's
2: in every morning.
0: Every day!
1: Perfect. I'll see you at 7 o'clock tomorrow.
0: No, if you just come in at your normal time.
1: You guys have pre-drinks till 7. It's State of Origin Day. You'll be able to talk about it.
2: That's disappointing.
1: Oh, my gosh.
2: I thought the lure of finally giving me, you know, just an extra half hour or so.
1: No, do you know why?
0: I thought I was still at it.
1: Because it sounds, what you say at the start of yours sounds quite suggestive. Could you play Clint again from the start? Because I noticed many people comment.
4: The way every breath seems to soften you a little more slowly.
2: Yes.
4: Deliberately.
2: Here we go.
4: Like melting ice.
1: like melting what? Lots of comments about it not sounding like ice.
2: Yeah, I don't think...
1: Sounds quite suggestive.
2: Don't think ice melts.
0: Guys, still to come. Yeah, I want
2: you, baby. Certainly not mine.
0: 13-24-10, you want to win your way to Niall Horan? We got your tickets and we'll upload them next.
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7: 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Couple of crashes to watch out for this morning, one in Blackburn North, Mineralba Road at Springvale Road, left-hand lane closed there. It's still cleaning up after the early crash in Parkville, Flemington Road, city-bound at Elliott Avenue. Reports for a crash this morning too in Trugger 9 at Derrimut Road, northbound at Boundary Road. Keep in mind those barrier repairs this morning on the Ring Road, Altona bound on the Princess Freeway ramp. The left-hand lane is closed there. Speeds are down to 40 km, delays are back to the Deer Park Bypass. 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

0: Australia's sporting capital and the mighty MCG. Wow. The most explosive game to ever.
1: Remarkable!
0: Campbell's State of Origin. Let's go. 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

0: 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Just gone 9:04.
1: That's my dad's favourite.
2: Oh, you got
1: remember my dad
0: oh, inter- loved
1: we got
0: it,
1: my
0: yes.
1: dad to interview Callum Scott.
0: That's right.
1: And then he got him a framed picture of them together.
0: Yeah.
1: Cute.
0: Bobby wanted to go on the road
1: Bobby.
0: With him.
3: 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Hey, this is Niall Horan. 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
0: He's just a lad.
2: Oh, Nova.
0: Nova.
1: I love him. I love Niall. You know what? You never hear a bad word about Niall Horan from anybody.

0: helps.
1: Big Niles had a bit of a glow up. Like he's quite ripped.
2: Yeah, all of a sudden.
1: I think he's been hitting the strong room.
0: Really?
1: Yeah.
0: Well,
2: all
0: for
2: those
0: the tour.
2: Musicians have to be fit, though.
1: Oh, yeah.
2: Athletes. But you see how much they move and run and jump around on stage.
0: Amber, you enjoy the tickets. Have a great time.
3: Thanks so much, guys. Have a great day.
0: No worries. 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Hey, we're about to get out of here.
2: Yeah.
0: I know. We have spoken in the past about, you know, like laughing at things you shouldn't laugh at. But if you want a little giggle, check out our socials, Jace, Lauren and Clint.
2: Yes.
0: Executive producer Brody. He had a fall.
2: Yeah,
0: he's at that age. He's hit the age.
1: A lot of us are falling.
0: I know. He had a fall.
2: He did. He had a big fall.
0: So you can go online. He toppled out. He almost took out the claw machine, guys. But if you're after a laugh, no, you shouldn't laugh, but go and enjoy.
4: You've got a friend in me.
0: That's it. We are out of here.
2: We are getting out of here. Have a great Tuesday, Melbourne. We've just been sitting here trying to get all of our producers' attention for 5 minutes
0: live on it, and not one of them turned around.
2: But not one.
5: We are live on the radio.
2: Hello, guys.
0: Gen Z, hey guys. Do you know what we've been talking about?
6: Something about Toy Story that you don't want to do anymore.
2: What about Jazz? Do you have any idea what we were just asking about?
7: Yeah, you've been doing a great show. Well done.
2: Oh, producer Lockie, he's just walked in. He's been out for breakfast. Do you know what we were just talking about? Brody, any ideas? What about our boss, Sarah?
8: It's just a good show.
5: Yeah, we have management in town, but no.
2: We were waving our arms, doing star jumps. I threw a pen. There it is on the floor right there.
0: Have a great day, everyone. We're out here.
5: Love you, Melbourne.
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1: 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Couple of crashes to watch out for this morning, one in Blackburn North, Middleborough Road at Springvale Road. The left-hand lane closed there. It's still cleaning up after the early crash in Parkville, Flemington Road, city-bound at Elliott Avenue. Reports for a crash this morning too in Truganina, Derrimut Road northbound at Boundary Road. Keep in mind those barrier repairs this morning on the Ring Road, Altona bound on the Princess Freeway ramp. The left-hand lane is closed there. Speeds down to 40 km, delays are back to the Deer Park Bypass. 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
3: Good morning, Melbourne. Clint Dunaway with you. A suspicious fire in South Melbourne is being investigated. Just before four this morning, a car rammed the roller door of Rare Breed Boxing Gym on Montague Street before a fire was lit inside. Australia's world-leading social media ban is being picked up by the UK. It'll kick into gear next year. Under-16s in Britain will be banned from platforms like Facebook, Insta and TikTok. There'll also be restrictions on gaming platforms. A peace deal between the US and Iran has already been signed. That's according to Donald Trump. An official ceremony expected to take place in Switzerland on Friday. The Reserve Bank will let us know this afternoon what's happening with interest rates, the expectation being they will remain on hold. There are fears for the crew of an US Air Force bomber which has crashed after takeoff in California. And Kim K has taken to socials to celebrate her daughter Northwest's 13th birthday. Under a photo of the two of them, the caption says, "I can't believe you're officially a teenager." Nova Sport, with a population of just 500,000, Cape Verde was given absolutely no chance against soccer powerhouse Spain, but the African side has held the World Cup favourite to a nil-all draw, successfully defending 27 shots at goal. And Freo is set to get vice-captain Caleb Sarong back for Thursday night's match with the Cats. The 25-year-old has missed the Dockers' last three games with a calf injury. And you're up to date on Melbourne's Nova 100.
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2: Hello, I hope your Tuesday's off to a good start. A little rain around today, but we do have a nice warm top of 19 degrees as you ease into your Tuesday. I'm going to help, all right? Grab that coffee while I sort out the fresh hits and throwbacks. Big throwback from Britney Spears on Inside the Next 10. I'll start with Josh Fawaz and Like a Prayer.

Melbourne's Nova. We are non-stop for your Tuesday. We're the top of 19 today and some rain around. My name's Aaron Rich. Season 3 of the Dallas Cowboy Cheerleaders out today on Netflix. There's an Aussie in this year's season, Flexi Faith, as she's known on Insta. And I know this because my wife is a big fan of the show, okay? That's the reason why I know all about it. Your chance to see Harry Styles live in NYC coming up in minutes on Nova.

0: happy Tuesday morning and sending you to New York City to see Harry Styles live with three of your besties. We do the flights, we do the accommodation. You spend a day sightseeing Empire State Building, Statue of Liberty, get a slice of New York pizza before heading to Madison Square Garden to see Harry Styles live. Jenny.
1: Oh, I would love to go to New York. Love to.
0: I popped you on standby. Good luck, Stephanie. It'd be so good to be in NYC with Harry Styles, right?
2: Oh, my God. Is it warmer over there?
0: Oh, yeah. You're going in summertime, girl.
2: Oh, my God, yes. Get the bikinis out.
0: Get the bikinis out for Harry Styles, eh? Good luck.

throwback. I haven't heard that in a little while. Who's here? Take me to church. Melbourne's Nova 100 with Aaron Rich. Non-stop to start your Tuesday. Looking at a top of 19 today with some showers ahead. Oh, coming up, speaking of throwbacks, I've got something from Enrique Iglesias. You haven't heard, I promise you haven't heard this song in years. It's on straight after Bebe Rexha, Faithless, New Religion, Nova 100. Deep in

0: Snow 100. Good morning. Happy Tuesday. How are you feeling? Okay, you settled in at work. You got a coffee, getting through those emails. Good. Because I am going to lift your spirits up next, get you on standby to see Harry Styles live in NYC. Boy, I've got to make it so much easier for you to win in minutes. Don't go anywhere.
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17: 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This is it. It all comes down to one last season where every second counts. One last shot to make the restaurant work. Will they? Won't they? 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
22: 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Delays approaching the Princes Freeway ramp due to barrier repairs that remain there. The left-hand lane out of action. Speeds down, of course. Not too bad once you get yourself on the Princes Freeway or the West Gate, though it is slowing into the Burnley Tunnel, trying to recover following a couple of incidents. 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Cloudy, a possible shower, a top of 19 degrees. Right now it's 16 degrees on Melbourne's Nova 100.
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